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And the bibi we nyans and chendi anan in the mienu amodi ashim. But ono no. Who call ya and so beckons you, Miss Obey, you man is one of my prep. 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Soon we will be a bow water for. 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

0: And then, many papa share and you want mako. 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He said, no, be friends. 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Spiritual marriage, say, I did a titty a man for papa. Mamma Chimbeno, na quickly, yentins in sim near queen. Papa Quaba,
1: yenya.
0: Be able called ye.
1: A bad day, I don't be able call.
0: Yeah, then I'm here. Papa, I don't see the bachelor sampa.
1: Yeah, boy,
0: you're yeah, me a bassa or swampa.
1: And no crap.
0: Oh, say, dear. Be a man for any.
1: Nazi.
0: Any friendly be old be a money. Come on. Ha, sanity. Papa, I'm busy. Fan of my kuma.
1: Sir.
0: Yes. Spiritual marriage. Mm-hmm. Mama, yashe. Spiritual marriage, nanka said yes, it is. Any insunsunsua at the brinipa.
1: Yes.
0: Because I understand, sir. I say, Emma will seek a sum and quay yin in Yuma Basabi. Papa, Bobosu Baku. Here we are, as yet at Yasim. A dear Bakunsu and no be Sammy and Ebe Koho.
1: Matty.
0: Until you have spiritual marriage, for me, boy, no swammer.
1: Matty.
0: Na you. Until, Papa, spiritual marriage.
1: One says, spiritual marriage, you know. Obi wo hono mo ada ye wo to hono mo na enipa wo be dwale o first wo timi wale wo
0: ei nipa be dwale o first no
1: dwale o first wo timi wale
0: etimi ware wo wow
1: yeah sometimes wo mo timi yesa ye papa enua ba
0: papa sisu biu
1: papa
0: no
1: o papa no a wo do ba asase
0: yeah
1: ni nua ba ya na sometimes wo ha adwen ba
0: ni nua ba ni be dwale wo to da.
1: Yes.
0: Papa and cancer me now, Mr.
1: Dabio.
0: And Papa Nukosiboni.
1: Be a ninia ba.
0: It be a wha.
1: Yes. And see, your friend or say, Messoa. Say, Asante Casamono. Whoop a pan near by your wassoa.
0: Wassoa,
1: you want it.
0: Okay,
1: me, ma, man, me, papa near by your men, ma, man, a wassoa. Sometimes to mutti me, sir. And the idea be one, man, na dia quacker, oh, ma, me, and I say, oh, nana. 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
0: Okay.
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1: Adi bia beye na sasi su bia ni wano mwa. Ebe ye. Ede promise and fail.
0: Promise and fail.
1: Promise and fail.
0: Spiritual marriage no.
1: Yes. Ewa oswa. Promise and fail kwa. 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
0: Na ashe.
1: Ekura wa ebe kose nsuyo. Can we hand a billion in Abessa? And I near spiritual marriage in corners will be no barbeta.
0: Okay.
1: And yen,
0: uncle.
1: Spiritual marriage in a woman who do be brave.
0: Okay.
1: A BDA masturbation. A BDA or so a dear Ibashi channel. A pin sweet dear one more. No one can say, feel it, say, a dear no, what's your process?
0: Okay.
1: And your process, I'll be quack or yabba.
0: Hey!
1: I shall say,
0: Co.
1: Who bear may be an ice or cord on who a baby ice or cord on a show of sick.
0: Who bear man, why yes, you walk to come to come?
1: Yes, into a baby, I'll be when our becker be our battery.
0: Hey, papa, who? Spiritual marriage, you know. Oh, now, son, I'm what the man, Tim, what you'll be on your chest, ha?
1: What your chest, and to be a when you want.
0: Yay,
1: spiritual marriage.
0: Spiritual marriage.
1: It's your oswa. Only my da, only me da, you see, and no ma qua ne coffum.
0: A coffum
1: to be one mabbles when I'm one man, one namo ha ha ha ha ha ha ha ha ha ha ha ha ha ha ha ha ha ha ha ha ha ha ha ha ha ha ha ha ha ha ha ha ha
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1: ha. A procession, your spiritual marriage, conscience will be no barbeta.
0: Why?
1: So, ye procession, who say, spirit, bet me a
0: procession,
1: ya bra, one cassan winning, but when you pass, no quack, ye be.
0: Eh!
1: What ye shall do, and ye will be one who was walk up, one will be sick, and one will be two of them. That police for the
0: nephew, and one who's
1: sanity enough in a near banso, and then in an air real, a ye can ye procession. Ye be procession.
0: Ya work you,
1: ya work
0: him, no.
1: Ye spirit, ye be show, mu aku dis,
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0: But bibia FM yi do. Enya yi o me kwa bro chire tro challenge nyina.
1: Eye online to, ye online no so ntino.
0: Yes. 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Me se oba me nchen.
1: Mm-hmm.
0: Problem na ode beba ne ba me nchen. 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
0: Me se me ba FM so a. 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Ko police station ko report me ye meche me.
1: Hey. 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
0: Police,
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0: Police met him. Oh, be out what do I pass all ye be a money?
1: Hey! Wow!
0: Maybe throw challenge you. May me nim to me and Yamedia don't me.
1: Wow.
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1: 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Your dancer be seen a name say Pam. 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
0: Throw challenge master any panel. 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
0: me jina me fie ho Adani Driane de Ama me wea mama wadru me share drum wadrale 7 days. Me my are saying in agina 7 days.
1: Oh, hey, we be here to 7 days, 7 days. That's an
0: old baby be agina 7 days. It is an improvement, Cassia Papa.
1: Hey, Papa, oh, be a bonny Driano super to me as Sunny Ariam
0: 7 days.
1: And you for a show,
0: oh, Mrs.
1: Nasia Tata.
0: Ah, what the hospital, Crow Monk, Mrs. will be a yali da hospital, Dial Sabia. Ah, drape sin is to say no munko two. And freeness, no munko report. And quadje. Your castle, but you will be report to be able to be a munko a day. And quadjim formula. So I can cement me. Ah, yes, I diana. O moon see me court.
1: It was here, Papa Line is 0555 26 56 23 0555 26 56 23 Papa Enra Senna Madame for me class me JHS classmate to be 80 na me no frame or say ya de ye ye de wa mboso na so mo de ben ya so unim se be me 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
0: be to me, no. And yet, to me, in a very show. 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
1: a
0: war.
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0: To wait the year, Juma. 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
1: Eh!
0: Huh?
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1: Papa, akole yi yakole bi ya. 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Mobile phone. Shum. 10 CD. 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
1: 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And she need name, no, I'm fat. 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
1: 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Baby Juno, a brosso. 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Say ya. Find your man and call. Find your man call. Hey, what are you calling? 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
0: I say, Ghana, ha. Obi, I know a jid pa, or Ghana, no more damn, I may ye, or a celebrity pa.
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0: Sir FM, may I cry FM? I answer the celebrities for who do
1: a good mo. 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
0: Eh.
1: Ha? 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Pack Fun, Sabio Fun, we you, well, when Namukusu Pam, a Bobo, Namoko. 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
0: sir.
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1: bought. 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
1: 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So we body, yeah. We didn't be your friend.
2: Hello.
1: Yes, sir.
2: Hello.
1: Yes. Yes, sir.
2: Good morning.
1: Good morning.
2: Bye, John. Come in, car.
1: 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Me nimse also time in car dia.
2: Hello.
1: 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Me nimse also time in car dia. Oh. And the lines, mamu yemisa, mamu yesa kura. Me na me tonka, enti ma mente oso odie. Hello.
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1: 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Pacha wote menka.
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1: 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So be peso bebo dini bebi ofri fidia.
2: Hello.
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2: Hello.
1: Hello.
2: Hello.
1: Yes sir. Wote menka. Yay. And the other lines, si pese yemi. Hello.
2: Hello.
1: Yes. Ote menka.
2: Pacha mentu unka.
1: Debi. Ote menka. Mr. Fred. Other line. 0551 656565. Mami he. And the course number. So I don't know. Ote menka. Hello. Hello.
2: Good morning.
1: Ote menka. Hello.
2: Hello.
1: Yes. What time can? Oh, ye. Well, I'm going to try this one. I'm fine. Not just a midjay. No. Nah, I don't know. But what time can?
2: Hello.
1: Yes. What time can? What time can? Good. Thank you. Ochinobe tu yaba klagon. 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
2: Oh, good morning, sir.
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1: 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And found baby obi a free baby a circle. 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
1: Oh, yes.
0: We are present our
1: May Yahweh, pap. Yeah.
0: May more pa. There be no dear Yamme Farmers.
1: Now you're very me, Chumbomi pa. 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
0: That's it, no. You see, it's in your creation.
1: Ha!
0: So, what? 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Come up and be ya to America, Bracra.
1: Mo.
0: Now, pa, Wabra Bono, and yes,
1: and you're the same.
0: That's a sign.
1: Ebusia, papa line is 0555. 265623. See, I mean, they see which my friend Sabri course will be a sofa beer. Me and Mama Hokwai. So on far 0555 265623. 0555 265623. 0555 265623. 0555 265 Two, three. 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

0: Nonsia abo Ghana adeshimama Yamamuni na mwache emwa kwaba Ediba Plan B Ewan a 04.5 FM so Na muti yanka ende ya wada anope ya nanya boni Nemu mwono And someone who do a can who say fedde. I want my more de disoka de disoji. Anna and your number, yasin kunya. 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I busia and a pay wood when it's remo, a war idea, no see at the hopper. 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Excellent, so ya da ho. 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Omo se fonya mo abe mumbu. But more than it, call Abel Funti, video is on about Plan B, FM online.com, and they on and some no. You didn't now call Potoka Semua back in Kandia, Amantias, Yaya, Juma Diamo, Afin, so a honum noir. Aye online radio be to me at see boy croje. Na vivi bia area pay nuna bruni beka and say read and listing. O kind in anda wuti na vivi bia area pay ye. Ano pay any web yo suto no reni mwasi a babeton yo ma dia ma wo. 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O to me be a store and two, say be a big chum possessive way, I say, and as you say, no, you musa, I am a hundred and pine. Yachas are no pay would do any tremu. Our Plan B, FM, Casafidium say, now you're born with the red dark road, the mawa, the better was a app. Any pass a light at 10 at the sense of cool from Quada. One more quack of the feedy, Ubsom, some pedam, some bedija, that is a bibia at me a repay, but one day, na friend penny for our main so now in the indija, na bibia and repay. 0551 656655. 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

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Ghana made for the

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1: Yo, Ghana Mama, Addis Mama, Anopay, Yamatifo, Nanache, Ediba, Jumadie, so I have Plan B 104.5 FM, so Emerson said, and Sama Yabuba no Efi, a Ghana ha, a memo, and a fe, Amanone, some of the latest news around the world of sports. Plan B Pasho, Yede Emma, a Tifo, Enina, and a Yawada, Bosome, a me Nida, a Tuso, a Dunai, Infium Pimino, and a Dunusia, 14th of May 20, a 26, Anopay, Ohe, Ochebena, a Sema Ediasa, Insia, Abo Apa, a Nunsia. 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Na ye transmit, ewo the studios of Plan B, 104.5 FM, no, Obesan Atienka, ewo entintankese, and so www.planbfmonline.com. 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local organizing committee a member. You don't know Edin Komo na efa aye internet ho anase baby and central for betna na wa do mujuma umachucha aye mfoni abetre aye omaino akwakuye pinsunu yentie enyanoa bawa fuseni edituja.
2: The internet, I know we have internet, it's not working, then we'll fix it tomorrow. The start list is always there. I don't know why you don't get it. Maybe you go there in great number, but I know the start list is there. I have access to start list. So if you don't have access to start list, tomorrow, let's sort it out tomorrow in the morning before the afternoon session. The second question is about the space there. This is how the stadium was built. I cannot create more space for the media there. Some of you come there. If I control some of you, you become aggressive. All of you know, wait. Some of you take your cameras. I've attended World Championship. I've attended Olympic Games. Some of you know that you have no right to take cameras and walking around, but you have been doing it. You have been doing it. So if we want to enforce the rules, we will enforce the rules.
3: Yes.
2: Okay. So I don't want tomorrow I'll ask police. Media, this is your area. I'll make sure that nobody goes there. You should make sure that you stay there.
1: Wei ene ensemo a aye bawa fuseni adituja ye de amati for nti ise no wo chese security no wo mun hyeda ani bebete afi media no so enhyeda ani bebete nti wo chere se ene no roaming about ayade a uye 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
2: We have internet. If I said internet is not working today, then bring it to our notice. We will address it. Because I know we have internet. I know we have, I pay for internet. I pay for Starlink. So if it's not working today, just let me know. We'll fix it.
4: Chairs.
5: No sockets,
2: sir. So
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6: just compete more. So I'm gonna have more competitions coming up. This is just the beginning of my season. So in June, end of May, and then June, I have more competitions leading up to Commonwealth Games.
7: I think you said he plays for in the previous championship, and he plays for.
6: You need to be wanting to be number one, because nobody. What's the point if you're not trying to be the best? So every time you go out there, you just try your best and you focus on yourself. And so that's the thing about track. It's just you versus you. I didn't have my best race. It's fine, so we're just going to keep working, getting back inside the lab, and then preparing for...
1: Wei ene abawiano nsema Yvonne Britain wade atuja oye Ghana ni achese enya semkitua US ena ote ena odine nkwi achese ene manshada ankwi anfa ama abawiano na yako yenimunu enra aye 100 meters emema 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
3: The goal was made a podium. I wanted to go like round by round, and then when you get to the finals, it's who wants it best, you know. It was a very tight race, a very competitive one, and you know, that's what we all come here to, you know. We like it when our competitors are tough and it brings out the best in us. So yeah, we are very happy about what happened. I think they're trying to protest, you know, because it wasn't too clear. It looks like we're just waiting for the actual results. Yeah, we just wait and see how the protest goes. Yeah.
1: Wei and in some team captain Joseph Paul Amoa. Na or say yen chain the actual resource no and opay resource no a bay no and kwe yukra and farmer emrantye mienuno ayadia Joseph Paul Amoa etoso aye insia ena ninya aye Abdul Rashid esaminu enso etoso 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
4: Chuck is absent right now, so I wanted to do more competition. I mean, Chuck is one of the best in Africa ever, so I would love to compete alongside him. I think I have a chance, but hopefully the next one.
1: Wei ene ensemwa aye abrante no aditujwa Aiden Smith o se nani ajepa se wetimi abaji sa gold medal kase no wo de cross South Africa akwotre ne man na omani abaji hu yipa ensem de tum ena ekoso ewo 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
8: I have been a journalist for years, traveled the world, and I understand that it is not acceptable. You need a very quiet environment for you to be able to operate. So we've heard you. Even before you said it, we knew that we needed to do better. So my apologies that there was a lot of noise and it's distracted the way you had to work. We've put measures in place to make sure that it doesn't repeat itself. So kindly accept my apology to the media. Secondly, you spoke about the athletes speaking about rationing of food. Personally, I was taken a little aback, I think for us as organizers, but we do know that there will be complaints and everything. What we have done is to step up to see how we can change some of that narrative, because I go to the dome myself, we are always there is a lot of food, so we don't know where that came from. So it is something that I want to give you the assurance that we are working on. In terms of the equipment that did not work yesterday, there was a lot of power trips. I don't know if you saw it. The power kept fluctuating. We had a generator set available to correct that, but a lot of technical difficulties ensure that once we fixed it, it went back to the same. What we have done today is to isolate a lot of the power so that the equipment will have their own power, so we don't have a repeat of what happened yesterday. So that is the update in terms of what we have done. Wi-Fi is also the lights. It is the same thing. So we try to connect.
1: Wey, and in someone, I deputy, I general, I director, Edema, director general, Edema, a national sports authority, Veronica Komi, Edia Tuja, or the Chopa, Edi Abiaho, Aches, or Chesa, Omo, Ebeputu, measures in place, a Sedebea, a Bibianso, Ebetimi, Ayakama, and so Ewoho, and now Quakoya 14th, we, a Temua, Iris, or China, or Chinachi, na Jumedianum, Yedi Abba, and we, now, Yanko Piemu, our African Cup of Nation, under 17 Africa, the Ekosu, El Morocco, no, and Ra. Ena jumedie no esha asye. Nenra games makumako bese enai ena itoja. First match Egypt under 17. Wamine Ethiopia under 17 ekotei. Ubiya ntimia mfabo anto nenyonko atrem. Afe Ivory Coast under 17. Enso ne Cameroon edesheso. Enonso Ivory Coast under 17. Wamu bo 10 against 11. Wamu she Cameroon under 17 no by 2 goals to 0. Afe aye Uganda. And so about 10 against 11. Edu, aye, emnibi. Wamo adi 10 against 11, no, ashe DR Congo, by 3 goals to 0. Ena enra enumre nonson, Morocco, host nation. Wamo so eni Tunisia, ekote ya, ubiya entumi, ubiya shere nyonko, eka, bako, bako. 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Ebeshisha, so a first match, Ewo Jumedi Numa, and also Eka. If you want more ever. Now, young copier mo ewo a year 2025, 2026, a year division 1, a year playoffs are utimsa e koso, zone 2, zone 3, omo enya omo timsa omo qualify, Ashanti Gold 04, and Afri Port City respectively. Na enra ena a year zone 1, A, zone 1B, a playoff teams no, a de equate mu ewa cras sports stadium. It was between a year Tamale City, womene a year DBB United, na on the share so and cran ago pamaso, na anoe dimpa, match no echo newe. 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Na the attendant say coach ni ama adding same way atuja after sa victory no ekuti no.
9: If possible, we are going to win the league. Next is the Ghana league. Is it possible we want to repeat the history of Ghana? We want to become the second team to win the league immediately after our promotion to the Ghana league.
10: You think you have what it takes to
9: we have more?
1: Wei ene ensema minuya aye Isaac ni ama edia tuja wasi wamo ebe kwa kwa ye the second team wa immediately wamo promotion ewo ayye Premier League ni mno wamo baji league ni mno tisede 2010 ayye 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bit my coin. Way and in Samoa, I hear a branch, you know, Eddie Atuja, or Chester Timon, a compact, when him say we go, I say, Bianco, say Bianco, dear, on Bekomo Honti, a branch, you know, on Huey, now on Okrano, Wanko, Sanse, Yakolifan, dear, Yabes 20 Timon, and Debbie United, and so a qualifier from Zone One, ah, Womonso, ever Premier League, maybe next season, and Manchester City. 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
10: So 3-0 Brentford, 3-0 here against the two teams that are different ways, but they are extraordinary, so yeah, really good.
11: How difficult has it been for your team these last couple of games, knowing that it's
10: down against Everton, we come back, so yeah, really extraordinary. It was a joy all season, and what we can do is now sleep quick, eat well, drink better, and prepare the final. So.
1: Way and in Sema Pep, Edia Tuja, and so Ewoho, Enra, Antoine Semenyo, and a beer goes, Nano, 32nd minutes, Pepe, and a Phil Foden, and me, Edemano, and a Katum, and 40th minute, Pepe, and a Phil 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And the Aquacoma FIFA. Neymar da Silva Jr. We see a kind Edmar Santos El Brazil. Na Nidi Ekaho. Nanonan Central for Ebisa. Ancelotti say, wo Gidi Emapa. Oh, here Abrantia and Dean and Neymar. Ne condition. And then a pomo de Hun Samoa. O Gidi pass a Neymar. Obey to me, I make it to the final 26-man squad. And na Carlo Ancelotti. A catcher. Aye, and Central for say, Ono de Onim criteria. Na de Edaho. Aye, talent versus aye, good condition. Actually, say, unim born in Bonquan, they are ebefow, nafe, oya fate, and so are obeco. Say, say, no, eba talent, a name, unim born in bo, aka adia bako, and akamwa, ebetimi arena, and no, aye, ne condition, ne health, aye matters, and to say, do ho, nasi, mo as, I say, na nema, and ho, din quandia, why not? 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

Omamba Fragrant Rice, Dadaba, Gold Star, Red Star, and a Northern Star. 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Ghana made for the

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permanent. The better of body, no, I say, set now, dom, shasupa, toye, na yim ye. No pains working, you know, the catches for Namaya Casino pay. And I see any cabia and Canadian crunkona. A born on crying a best so much media can you not try to come and come of a fair. Aji Amamua.

Making can say me not the fraud the amount. And watch me this year. If you Bob Bress, I change the chain here about to us all. The Boca Tems and Son of Paddy and Sasso on the Betuazo. Now, friends, you had the training today, no? I pay Marcoso at Media Maya. And watch your Freddy can you be Jim come on? The more coin of Freddy can as well. I am Kuma Bedi knows what me offer about to be at me at your wagging. And watch your money for be your mutti. Yes, my dear good simple and pass running at me a bobo home. 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

me Ediamaye. No me no Amobe Jam Ediamakufiana in a Timono. I'm on the drive to you know. I bet trust with Yamaya and Pan Africa Sade. And the bedroom tata de Finu memo. I could be more few. Until free Sabrak of Sadia Betty Bimono. On B104.5 of Busuya, Yana and Ubiadebi. The best woman in Ansumpa.

0: I don't pay for Nancy be my information, just be my pay. My opinion is that you may. I'm over there and come up for fair. At me at Yamayan. King Information Center. I don't pay OEP and Crampum Punimantem. Yabado Massey. Mr. Garlic Information Center. I work with Joe Ashon Ama Samayan. I don't pay Bado Massey. Ama Comfort Information Center. For Kakasunanka. And also I will encamp Punimantem. And open as any biomodia. Billy Kills was sales and information center. I walk a coupe, a bayakotoshi number 2. And open better must be. Prophet Agrippa Information Center. What Zeno and Grandpum Punimantem. And open as any omodia. Authority of God Information Center. Chumakuba, Infinfi Mantem. And upon Sir Better Massapan. Yame Betcher Information Center. I will a Chumaku of France. And also, I will feel my team and pay for Monsieur Bedo Massey.
1: Yes,
0: my friends, yes, more information center.
1: Yes,
0: and so I will feel my team and upon Monsieur Bedo
1: Massey.
0: Live sound and information center. Our boss, Massey, appear my team. And upon Monsieur Bedo Massey. I recall information center. I will do crew you do. And also a war.
1: Yes.
0: A few months on a pay. Almost a better master plan. And on Premier, taxi drivers, we tell you, and on pay. And I'm going to ask upon what in Islam. And on Pemuma Beno. Torture drivers, and on Pemutime, and on pay, and sweat a master plan. Super drivers, and on pay. Young go drivers, and as in be a modia. Boat drivers, and on pay, church, and on. A few new machines can form which we are saying, a cook at 10. Now, Bribia Modemo Casa within that to plan B 104.5 and Opera Massapan. A few Pragra riders and Opera
1: Massy,
0: Okada drivers and Opera Musa de Massapan. In your Mamote bicycle, Suko Munumaswa. What demo you can set the phone. Frequency in the auto plan B 104.5 and Opera Musa de Massapan. After one corner be a water.

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I am from where bra. 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

0: 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I was your dear. I won't pass out, dear. I was a tyrant one.
1: Sounds now been
0: so near my way and ne.
1: I want it.
0: Yeah, was a son in every. Oh, but in the actual one corner.
1: That's what the other come.

courses and need you know. Like I said, oh boy, that's need you to work. No pay me to say. And you no pay. Si a person you team for be say. Si a person your boy your dad need to work. And you insist here. You insist here no. Any a grow and from free as it dream on. Ni a me a nimbre. I will brand a year born on one. Si a nsa. Ebet mi a boa. There will be a tossian or pay. Our foot winning crunches in my head, dear bay. 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Only one who could do and move your code home. I am found to us. That was a terrenum. I wish your media see. I'm Catasi, Tana, Mr. Daroma, then Seminaba, and our parents and Abdin Sembano. And you, when I'm in France, I'm in Tosia and Fama Ingina.

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I get the bad ideas. Nanya Mubi, Apopo, had a good secret. 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I'm attacking myself, say 1 minute. But so, Regan, I so bear Juma, the Bobusian, and for so my girl and the pain. The Benyan for so or so. And Crabatan, you're chilly, the decay. Come on, come.

Two, Ben Prambica Savidi, and Crampon Puni Mantam, I Spinter Shoe, and they come to 18 Janssen, any D and Venimo, Winnie by MVV Mantam, Central Region, I want so your name, Thomas Petro Janssen, any D and Venimo, and Yammy Marbos is your corner man, your Pebiano, and Sir Epic Me Akabi and so on. I wish I had your 10 years, your number one of pay, and in Penny 4, and Kumo Ewacho, and my

Aye, crowded dear young call. Number no enuni 0206 79 87 23 0206 79 87 23 Ghana Mr. Ose for the unborn generation of Madaruma. At the chili ding ding, and then some no, your boy Chikama come up a fair fair at the Amawa. And Chabushia, and I pay a kind seminar, dear free. www.bfmonline.com www.bfmonline.com Abusana Poa Cradia Yanko Cabinet to decide on constitutional review recommendations today. And Chimanoka say, I'm no player to seven. Bang by yet, you have Ghana, Yamambra, 1992 Constitution. Napo, Napo, so I hold you know. And you intimate Ghana for again. I've been straight. And you ain't been from Fremo. And she be mooking out. From a chin, you're much maybe. And then you're chilling, man, penny four. And then you're Ghana man, penny, His Excellency John Dramani Mama. On the baby, I'm Jenny. Our cabinet in Shimudi and Ebekosui. Some more baba to our dream. Some more, sir, and pa and some are constitutional review committee. Yeah, too. I was the only one from floor. Yeah, for Winsham Nation Canano. So, you bet you two national bassa. And

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Davis Opoku and Sam. Davis Opoku and Sam. I am Rashe Bugani de Mamanfua. One prior so about 1 month or so, I will appear mantel. Anna Woodsima, I don't know. You ain't mean to go, Nessa. You ain't mean to bring fan from Memo. And Franco be Memo. And Cassia Conano will be Memo. A Banansa, and your car. And Quano, may have a bona bribia. To me, I can see it to me, Trance. Now go, dear, for my good dear, Cacoquin. You know, for the bet me our son is one anymore. Bet me a boy, man, and Cassa. Which may end is a bet me a boy. So on www.bfmonlinejudge.com. House of Chiefs has no mandate to install chief. 2-4-3-2. Inti Asante Hene. 2-4-3-2. House of Chiefs. Enchimen kwa shaku kwa mu baby.

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Ma menfa. Menu won't trust na menfa nsia no pay. Suspect in step doctors defilement case dies in police cell. And Tibes and Ansana Ediba Tumani Muse. Emmanuel Kujo Edim Finsia Ediasa and Watch 38 years. Now on one gasana banoma, I can say step daughter. Tuno, Amona, assist Yabufre. Ama Yabaso, Emmanuel Kujo Perchi. Now be been Yabufre in the Dino Yamosano pay. Now, your dear, a branch here.

J. Chrome Police Station. I won't feel you, man. 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The Jack Joe Blanket. Yeah, the man's one as a crab baby hotel. And a branch here, I didn't say C Blanket. And we'll sign a fab baby. Yakai, or Shabba Green for no one at the home. I know this so I did be more slow. Ah, one one has such a name quite your friend in seven. And when she in Semba can obey Edin Fumpa, and it to any mammy for when to us, and I'm fancy and obey. Water crisis hit part of Accra over technical fault at Wager Plant. Auntie Menoka say,

Dakuman, North Kanesi, Dome, Hatchimota, Enya, Ablekuma. 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If you move Bobre, Sachi and Church and Ope and Sassuman. I want to also and from Obibia. And Sana de Oina no yet me up him. Idea Koso and Ope. Shannon, I have plan B. 104.5. I am no crayon to Sebi. And the tenant. And Jabuzi and Sana, a tea, a room, Bobre, such and such and a better to us. In 2 weeks, now, Mem Resisia.

0: nti adom ba kwa bena awusi aye krado ma me nkwa ne nche na memo na che no pe da won fa di kura na nto aso mfa me nyina adom ba no pe me mo ache
1: ye ne obirise
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0: No pay a better as upon why, sir. 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I was your penny catch you in an opay at an anchor, sir. 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

0: 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Good morning.
1: Good morning. Can
0: I... Prosper Kop, Prosper Kumi. All right, Yanko.
1: Sorry, Minister of Interior. And a small armed commission, the first minister account, or more Juma, you know, and Yapa. And two of them are who can know. The who are nonsense, who are the senior, a demo, or you tell one Ghana, how are we? And you find some best class to prasa. He said, you will be more, I'm not human, yes! I think I can't do no more, but you too. Now, a year thing, I didn't hear a different one. I say, Mr. Dantani, Kakana, or Gap of Chitro, the Tigana house, the penny for Mufian, yeah.
0: But that's an opay. Hello, good morning.
2: I'm on for coffee.
0: Bakupe.
2: Eja, Matia, oh, yeah.
0: I'm a Jasiano pronounce with him, where?
2: I'm yard more coffee, my dear.
0: Okay, coffee and
2: coffee. I'm a shop, papa. Eja, somewhere, okay, I won't. From Catamount, why, will be Etna or Sony Badi. When you say that, maybe also. Because if I land guard, ni a land guard, why then? Abba. It's four, our program, not you. And you do some pass there, say, yeah, 220 say, no, be soon, I'm not company thing. And one, no. And I say, oh, sorry. And so now, what could be this year? But decided, I got a man, just about your Ghana, defense minister now. Apart from ever part of him, ye.
0: There were deputy defense minister, I would judge him through a
2: hole. You come out, I quite say,
0: hello, good morning.
3: Good morning, open. You claim the great alignment, Cassapri Donoco.
0: Alaya Bocordia.
3: Oh, Yanko Panado, now, sir.
0: Namitias and Opera, Alaya Quenim.
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0: good morning.
4: Yashem Masem Mauja and Tutu, our programmers. Not said you, Satima Mufa, yes, a fine shame, Masem, my yes, sir. Senipania, a sweet business of Fed Manipa. Nancy, a bishop, a crown, so much a branch and no cocoa. but almost like giant of my babon to be patcher. A costu san a patcher, Waminia, and Gosso, and a costu, and see if they're slipping for say, oh, my, so sham, we did say, we'll be a better a two, the two a yas and a program, the arsenal. Oh, you do the two, who could do my yard, Yama, but we had your chomope. The painful Kumako Patron, near Jamu, near Sassibu, and she best defend minister, a man in a Yashem as a wall bearsano, a man who bed you, Oma, a man in a day, a munia day, suddenly a bejay, a cocosu a chamaso, a yadia, a sefata. That's Puma Gabia Kumome, Nunguaya, a tutu, our programmati, would be we are Yasinu Kimo Dawinia, would you call tutu, Pamaminu, Sabrant and one in I'm free, and sefata. And some way there, Sabu Bosu, the penny for a former so, or be ya, Yetinasu.
0: But as the queen, hello, good morning.
5: Opening Cassia and Opena Miasu,
0: and Council Pan
5: Opening Tua, yes, a yas any programmer, a yadia, yes, of our Ghana. Because Yan Cassia, Kaiku Fiat Mom, when you are no year, you must send me just a year, no call yet, but I'm one efficient tobacco. Tutu yaman and then Baku asked me. It's a 2022 program. I see I'm a more probably actually among one. I didn't know coins. She had what time of waiting up on me. I saw that I'm home with the air and a doom. Not yet your Maya. You are going to be animal kingdom. If anybody did, if anybody did, if anybody say, and a man ever calling me. Because yet your Maya young fan of crack and can't get any and now I'm on your seminary. You know, young kind of grand fan say, I know, man. Yes, within 2 years, we'll be born here. That's all on him penny bean tea. Near one of us near a kid, but then number. No, we actually know. Now, I've been thankful to you away, Yassi. No, we actually know. And the money in the Baconoche. See, I'm an air coffin. You have money, she don't say. If you have a coffee, you're no man more. Now, I'm not a young man, a tea, a year for a year's car for. Because what is it to you? I will talk about anybody to be our own demo, our man. And who says I'm Fuma? It's me almost. I am me, I'm coming back. Yes.
0: But that's you know, pay. Hello, good morning.
6: Morning.
0: About your dinner, baby, I'm free. I'm doing
6: your
0: time. About your mountain and Rasuka, Cranny and Tunke, why?
6: I'm doing your time.
0: Okay, Anthony Uncle.
6: That is what okay.
7: Plan B FM.
6: Ebiana, when you are playing Casa or Casaina, I have quite a because it's only to put Yana Police for Jinaho. Yes, yes, you know to a police for Jinaho. Tell him say, yeah, him for no money at the year years and a police for about. But own him, sir.
0: Sabe Pepe.
6: Eh, no, a police for Jinaho not is to El Coso. Na omon kashi yeno ente onji ndi se program tuase mwa akopa be okata gukwa e ade ekoso apusi kutila ho a omon kila ho
7: 104.5
6: a ekoso je se apusi ko ya na e se wo mo boye ho ba omo aso na sa dan wo ho editu ejina ayi mo ba mo ni ayi fo so e ti wo se wo apusi ni e so poni pa ho
0: okay
6: But
0: I say, good morning. Hello.
8: Good morning. Good morning. MFA.
0: Okay, MFA, what call here?
8: I'm on the
0: phone. What call? MFA, na kasa free kaswano.
8: Yeah.
0: Oh, Nancy, we are the pan. Yabo abasu wate. Yabo abasu pan. Nancy, him say, waji plan B atumu pan. Yadasi.
8: So did that, Daniel. The break, I tell you, my uncle's name is Sonia, and you want to say, you do more. Motu, motu, yeah, yeah, yeah, yeah, yeah, yeah, yeah, yeah, yeah, yeah, yeah, yeah, yeah, yeah, yeah, yeah, yeah, yeah, yeah, yeah, yeah, yeah, police yeah, yeah, yeah, yeah, yeah, yeah, yeah, is that one to allow? Motu yeah, yeah, yeah, yeah, yeah, yeah, yeah, yeah, yeah, yeah, yeah, yeah, yeah, yeah, yeah, imagine, and at times, you imagine so be war, baby, not as how to look for canna. You say, obi am fan fi yo say be gin say e bia moto ne sound na yesa e bi na etwe mo crisis si America say nyamanyi na fa police station ah ye hu say it's not allowed say u be yin release u be ye wo 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
9: Yeah,
0: no, no, to make us say, I'll answer the amount you know what the bachelor on me as an answer. Well, you know, if you know, what the bachelor here so I could know. We understand your bachelor.
9: Okay,
0: sanity, why?
9: Yeah, and let me ask you,
0: okay,
9: now, no, Uncle Papa said, I like to see the student here for 3 years of the year, and also, I find it my own idea because.
0: Hello, good morning.
10: Good morning.
0: Me pa jodi ni bebi afre free.
10: Many to touch.
0: That's right, fantastic.
10: She must be over time player.
0: Obi,
10: this year brings ya more.
0: Fantastic.
10: Rami for what I'm watching.
0: Mensume yada ubuta.
10: Emane how and Rami who call.
0: Aye.
10: Na me kimoto so. Bebe who ya na a break up. Na mna pini se hey en komo no a.
0: Sabe pepe.
10: Who announce no officially.
0: That's right.
10: Ah, hame ho sa mefo. Nchi waka a break on any minute. Your best friend, what kind of date, you know?
0: Yametiasi.
10: Our chairman called a Jacqueline.
0: No, Marco, that's right.
10: You do the need for what?
0: Yametiasi.
10: Kawakuma to him. You say, we know we need Domino. Any of the young. What? Who are Dom?
0: You have young
10: Kunyao. What to put on the cabinet? To cut that mention for us all. You too. My license is a name of the pony too.
0: Oh, Debbie. One say yen yen yen yadi yen. Eti mechen mwa tiasi yen, why?
10: Mitri mkwa so tiasi yen. 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Ye ye ye, ye ebi wa yen. Enche, mwa gunshot.
7: Enche
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0: good morning. Yes, sir.
11: Obidi
0: here. Hello, good morning.
12: Good morning, Obidi.
0: That's right. Me pa jomi ni abe ni o.
12: Pa cho we ya uni a Felix Bell.
0: Felix Boko Odie. Right. 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
12: Ana ba inya misho a ubo juma.
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12: Na asema udia tujua idie. 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Edishie. And I said, Bussiani, Edishie. Now say, Kobani says, I Bussiano, Omin Nimo Dia.
0: Hello? Oh, there be MZ, well, Druna Sanka Frak, a Frak, a Frak, Mamma Quire. Good morning.
13: Well, you're fine, Druna, by every so. Yes, Baka, Kubema.
0: Okay, Koku Bokodia.
13: Your boxer, your teamer, your cocoa. No matter what you do, your mind, you're in it.
0: Anazu. Good morning.
11: Morning, Minyama. What is your name?
0: Yeah, who
11: are you? I'm going to talk to you. On a million, no, I will be or in a man, you could. The cocoon or boa, how do you could hear a corner or half hour? Yes, you are born in Yachino, Yajin. I walk with the pound in a more. In Piazzo. And now, and in 2020, you come in the power eight. I am coming here, you know. So I boy or young, you could be in the panel. Now, who could be panel no more again? Oh, yeah, okay, from so war. Now, from so look, I mean, you get me to go. And that's it. So, be a new idea of since I want to do a me cocoon will be now found ready. So, come here, cry, and I'm special about when they be quite another. Did they announce in a one as I will? I didn't know I am from so. Now, come on, no more call you. That's it. The dentist did it, madam. A year in 3 years.
14: Good morning. Kwani I say any beauty in trash. Because Kayano what to by to do no what to a crampo or show baby and what to by Nedi Adi a trooper
15: Plan B FM
14: actually a bong action pa in any paper or anything and what to study a cropon amount actually be nine will be see any into Sadi a hotel man penyane didn't name system. Nasa I did not worry. What castle? Or here I want to do it with the Faso Bene also. Me won't a two I had to do Faso be any so. If you want, no one won't come on some now. That and Edina Papa. Edina, Mr. Madame Fuquavia, she here on only nine. Ah, or the home of 29. Because of that, it's you to do it. The group on who calls in then overcatch though. They do to be an editor and other. The Wabayet and Brana Doko Parliamenta, Wansha Homera, Nature to two a year, and now Henny Biba, now a two demanding bang bang bang, and I had also I can't choose the country, the Bia Major, you might not a good country. If you said you said the kind of a wedding, no Karenya Minka on it, my power, for the year.
0: Let us see, Minya Bema, Mamma Bessie, Minubina. Young Pim Queen Manope, good morning. Kafra went to me and you know, so far. Good morning, yes, sir.
16: Meanwhile,
0: okay, need to tell
16: you,
0: Jumo.
16: I can't be semi canister. Now, two are your good guy, yet you call your boy a punk of one. me to me no yam fam rebimbra. Obi or bebuke be a uncle assembly, near assembly, no call your permission. So to my share, set two no babono, and your live bullets, ebbe poobi, so to my share, begani a boa a to true, but in a ya common, small small boys in a school room to say,
15: Yak is a true,
16: but be, get me what only be proper will fear for our young show. So, Nina, a bemo beep, and it's our pressure. It is that Obiara or Beko to a big demo, or make sure, say, or Beko assembly, Beko get permission, and Sana, Sanya Mano, a bebem, so to my fear. It is that we need you. At the same time, you should, as I am make sure, say, your Beko, your constitution, no bind,
0: get
16: him, and my Yenina, Medasi, will be Sutiaso.
0: Medasi, hello, good morning.
17: Good morning, Obidije.
0: Chamai.
17: Yeah, wow, this is Akafia.
0: Okay, Akafia for Kodi.
17: You are the minimum 5
0: will be able to. That's young Kwe.
17: Obidije.
0: Yeah.
17: Almost after me, we are now all kind of.
0: Hmm.
17: After me, na oje ahemfo ebi awu wanyi bi ewu ana awu nyi bi bia ene ekwe ro moto no na e etudu so un ko tudu
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1: 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So, Obuku will be a bonnet.
0: Yeah, bonnet.
2: Deputy Communication Officer
0: NDC
2: Katamansu Constituency.
0: At the same time,
2: NDC Greater Accra Collectors and Testers Organizer.
0: That's right. Bakupe.
2: Nifa Bakupe.
0: Samuel Abobi. 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
0: Abayin Mirinti, Mama Chani Second Tuchia Nyanko.
2: Yeah, yeah, late.
0: That's right.
2: Mami Nifawa Kwenya Wesuna. 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
0: Abai Meda was a pan. Now, young Shane Sama, Edica, Edia to Simpina Paso. And a foot to a call Edia Ma, a bain, sir. A bribia, not bain, Edna will be. I said, Kumasa Bronum, you be, then Yamanenda, I'm bain. I saw my way and you man could ya near Buki team, yes, a quack what you be seeing. Bessie answer about quack what deny a quadua cosy brun in a dollar ye near quack what jabba. What day a dollar need to see the noir and was so change see the non cronaba. And never talk what your mabine said, Sir Bessie or quadu or dollar, sir. What the best set in Punti Dumum or Memo no. And can't find him welcome. 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
0: mhm.
2: How many years in it? And how many months in it?
0: Them fans say,
2: Fifteen months.
0: And
2: would
0: one and a half year in
2: it? Me, would them mean fans? Mean fans, sir. Say, you know, my way. Intipe, expert here or more can't say, and some way. In there was an idea about so, but there can see a bimba that you demand is excellency president, mama, and in a pamphlet.
0: I didn't hear.
2: On my young for me.

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1: ti e biye funi em fa bi nsha nan
0: me say o promise Ghana for say or the sister ministers na be di ni juma ba ba ye sister ni kura endro yi na so hwe awon wade a president mama aye awon wade a President Mama, and what did Ghana afford to do on Kase? So your former, the late Dr. Osagyefo Kwame Nkrumah Frewa. Do you can you have a boy my way, more my way, put to own in Kanko Akwe and Mupaya, President Mama? Esan say, Usha, previous administration. 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And Utosha in summer expertise can say, and Mlaus will say, Ya Bissia Bona, ya Dibel Rem, a ya Mamu, and my city near dear young Wadino. I was say, Ya Jais and your man, I mean, in Yaya, a Dinwa dance, and Utina present Mama by 1.5 year near Ombokobo Bissia Bakukura. 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A key the leadership. Our one, dear leadership, our vision, now what me, yes, I want my dinner. Officer, and prayer, prayer, and Minuka say. 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
0: 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What is say?
1: A business dollar number from them so be a new money boy and one money janitor you.
0: On Monyan for say a castle inflation above for ma, inflation bafoma, and Yama Buon Kosru.
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0: 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This is plan B. Uni o my way mu in samwa. 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Uni mu ya friend is SYZ. Ya bua ma da way presenter biwa SYZ.
1: Ye yeah, sister station.
0: Sister Sebi, sister station baku. 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
1: Tell me about this opposite human being.
0: Anna, and you, Anna, Obia, what can some of our judiciary want? What bet you now have comment to one say a tete uncle who found this? In Tin Samuna, a Bronya Kaya, no TA. A Samuna, Obia, who so person obedi your mind with you. Now that you obedi your mind with you. Now say a judicial system, ye tete asu, said the Abronya, ya. 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
2: Good morning, Eja Enye.
1: Bright in ye, what are my uncle?
2: That my member Abaya Abasu. Wakasa ye papa pa. Na on himself call communication officer.
1: Sabe pepe.
2: Sasuna inya abolo and also echo communication officer. Ewa trouble any amamole. Nyankopon Emma Omundi Kunim and Fangwa na bibi Alexan. Honorable carriage my cafe no netfu our TDC any Zuma or Gapura, which you are more than a pay. Che, and run a mini buying a canoe. A year MPP for all, yet your man will move. And a MPP for Obian Samo, that is much more. O Muta Tamo, Alisamo, O Mukoje. And Chenna say Chimubia, and Amu Casana Munca say in a Chimua. Now we see a baby at Tamo. Namukra Manyanafu.
3: 104.
2: Yeah, that will be out. The part of why would you call so here? Who can say? Obia Baba, she won answer will be Sewakasa and answer one Kasei. In Naya or freedom of speech, and Unchlesse, Ube Soria, Ube Kasa, and they have. A bronze, and in summer, or Kika, a woman will move. A year, and that year, and Chenna, there a bronze, a sapotino, let it see a money reminder.
1: Okay. Medasi. Medasi pa. Good morning.
4: Good morning.
1: Ajani mo.
4: Oh.
1: Yeah. Boko na unzo e.
4: Ah, bi a chiri e. Wari. Ready ya na jaya. Ibuti butu.
1: Yanko e.
4: Yeti e biya kusho. Meva kwenye sana mchea jifu kina sekete simenti. Ena na wumi akoshia usu a ono ba for Greater Accra Woman Youth Organizer. So di amika ni nani cha? Politics will be a challenge. To which I was in a Yankoy, I bet you. Now, Yakotretro, Yaka, the Doka, and Yankoy, the next time, Nanka said you. Now, me the man with the politics, who are now Sroche, and now Sura Bura, and Yadia with my politics. What do you say? And when I know Matthew, and you know what you are, what are they doing? You are doing, you are doing, you are doing, you are doing, you are doing. What is in the woman?
1: Okay.
4: I tell the bro. What do you say? Who should I get on Jang? And who did you mean? And the Abai, who's right, Grand Jawai? Now, the better people who's your uncle for the moon.
1: Good morning.
5: Good morning,
1: you know.
5: I tell Patty Ben or Kai, I was more the problem. I'm more the wife in it. Nancy, I some Patty call Kai, if I be believing in some Patty call Kai. Yes, I'll carry on here, Quachu. I some band or kind.
3: This is plan B.
5: Then two of you are so them. Then two of you are time marker so. So I saw them cry to me, because you will be a beer, work at them, and I can send me a new inquiry. Who are so them cry to me? Now, bro, I some party band or kind. Be there, you know, I get a boat of Sunu crown with the Mian such and Canada Japan. But then the war will party more. Ach abro sino de wirim oni mi an sacha en Canada pon yantia ana obi ka ga ga mahama akofa ni made
3: plan bfm
5: ana mu yefi un ga ya mun ka kai otumi ka tell the president to make akofa ni made ana ne ko yimu a na no president le da so no so so father for akano obi wo ha o ka se ma antonasi ma kuntu ti se 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be said, what together I'm saying, or presidency, Mumbo would be that. My cousin, I can't avoid it.
1: Madam, since you will be able to do a man penny at your man, me and Fatim didn't name and some farmer to us who engineer CNN. Good morning. Okay, Madam Sapan, ye mean you will just with Kafra Kafra. Good morning. Hello. Oh, Kafra, Kafra, Pan, Kafra, Kafra, Kafra. Good morning.
6: Yes, sir, master.
1: Yeah, who's that, Abu?
6: Yes, sir, boss.
1: All right, what are my uncle?
6: Made us soon in Antasini Akrabo for so much. Now, I'm saying, Yahuza, what prayer now, conscious organizer, and this can move. The best problem now, trying to be also what won't see can survive a bombing, meaning. Na abronye or demo anase ya chere no
1: yeah was akor remand for 2 weeks
6: ay Ghana says anase
1: was
6: no paper oh Ghana says
1: me part one Ghana here wadaro mayenko enim why
6: anything e kwe na ejina ho kwa na e kwa no me bra me part cho won nya me se enka kwe abronye the war of Cassano in Christ. Sir, would you one bra pay credit Japan? Shall someone now Oka for Papa will? Shall the family more can send me for your mamma who may better make us sebi or your pains and a woody can cano? A brandy Cassa, never be put in all, or people have brought your phone without to claim. Shall I bring you? Say a car, our friend Yamidi Amma, the most beautiful person in MPP. How so pressy? Beautiful. Wow, of course. Our Pedia, Bibili Sebroni, Bibili, of course. No one prefers Ogena Noir, and say, it's not only in our fidelity. Now, our fellow, send an offer to you, come and then move some tenny. Send an offer to you, now look at the camera, look at the tenny. Wow! Oh man, oh.
1: Yahuza. Yahuza. Yahuza, what's your
6: name? Me.
1: We the ancient actor. Bema is handsome and Obaye beautiful. Why?
6: So because of
1: you. Me that's it. Last caller. Good morning.
7: Good morning.
1: Me pa chodi.
7: Pa ta kwati.
1: Kwati efe
7: yo.
1: Yo.
7: Abaye bichiwa. Abaye kodi ezoye ukasiye pa. Yauza, why are you doing that? What's it? Now look at the ticket. It's a Kasaki ticket. Now look at the ticket. Why are you doing that? Sir, FPP, oh, you're dependent. Don't learn. Oh, Shadi. A bright yes, a wind, so ya, Chaba, who loses it in Mina. FPP, sir, say, Safata, a quaint, because I get to that. I don't wait at 2 years, but almost a son. Sir, yes, sir. Abu, my minority leader, I said, your market, who surely will buy it. I would do what, Bemu, quite fast. So, Parliament, you have been walking across, no court, I can't do. We'll lose some sitting there. Papa and Shad, yeah, it's a whole new Parliament, MPP for solo. So, now MPP for us, the Kasaba arrest. Look, get the offer of your sir. And this individual, you are so sure, persuasive. Obviously, what Cocker said here, I just delivered for 10 years. I don't know what I said. I was short memory. Move, move, move, move, move, move, move, move, move, move, move,
1: move, move, move, move, move, move, move, move, move, move, move, move, move, move, move, move, move, move, move, move, move, move, move, move, move, move, move, move, move, move, move, move, move,
8: move, move, move, move, move, move, move, move, move, move, move, move, move, move, move, move, move, move, move, move, move, move, Kene Dominic Bua, or no, that Nanbo's operation team Nan. 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

Emma Wakwaba, Eddie Banyan, Sapofia Jumedia, so our plan B 104.5 FM. So, and now I am a boss of my debt also a do nine our film Pinumi at your new NCM 14th April 2026. Ochedian Ponyan Coupon, I be brave at your mine, a diamond tea, and a name in me a new. 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

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It was Suboy Affairs with Yame Betcher Information Center. It was Jumako Afanse Munina, Cassin Yakupon Sham Papa, Pasada Birada, Mubia Mufidia Munamotreya Shim, Edu Baby Bia Mugo, Abusia Makanisana make I will send Naya Watamine, a one from me. 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Edo ba me pie page ni so udru ho no ma na chese wa school ka kra bo se on air me so bo play ni so bete yen ka e wo ho sanso e na Facebook us here live e wo ho e ho so e ye plan B 104.5 FM I want to do a bell like, over share, no comment, a day, and my Instagram will see your home. 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I want to do a bell like, over share. No comment say e dia mai ne hona dia ba ko woni so be subscribe ani adoma na dance ye ne subscribe button mesra so be boss so ne be ya plan B ye post video abenya notification na dey say wetin me akọ 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

0: Ebusia was so good, so it's here and Sapofia Jumedia, our plan B 104.5 FM. So, and Sapofia Jumedia, Munim sent a debia, you know, you're chilling me in the first segment in bar, nothing. So, second segment, no, and you're crying, it's me a bar. Now, and there you were day, first segment, no, a year, a danimu, a moire, a monkomo, and you're chicken, a wooden dream, Hanum, saying, I'm winning, said Jumedia, many co host, the other about Okrubi. 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
2: 104.5
1: na ahe I said,
0: count the first.
1: Oh,
0: come on, I said, how was your sleep?
1: And one coming beside you. Then they come and I'm coming here. What do you say? Come up, and I was there.
0: Miss Midianne, come.
1: I want the idea.
0: I want to. Okay.
1: I was with you too.
0: My dear, you're different.
1: Aha. Oh, supportive.
0: Me, supportive.
1: Oh, okay. As I grow better, if I say, it will be my shots.
0: What I am, mamma, do it.
1: And you'll bet you see.
0: We are
1: worried. I'll bet your pal.
0: Okay, why? Well, I said, why not? Yes, you come on as you do.
1: Okay, I was here. You're faster than my body. Now, don't you tell us what you are saying? Now, you're my own quabba. You're quite dying. You're a sabbat. You're my own quabba. 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
0: Oh, is
2: this is
0: plan B. Oh, sir, and then the dear sister pine. Your dear sister say, Omo Kubabia, Omo Hune dear, Omo Kanye, and Jen, and tell my mom from Miss Ansia, dear sister.
3: I was about to say
1: 104.5 Hello. Matthew.
2: This is Plan B.
1: Hello.
4: Good morning.
1: Good morning, Pacho, Dini baby, I can't say free.
4: Pacho, my son, alas, and I can't say free, Kaso, about you.
1: You alas, am I in you?
4: Okay, baby, say. And from a unquan and I'm on the no. This is the Yamin Tiasica class. I'm not going to say, you can feel better from Medicine.
1: I don't know, Okay, yeah, that's a papa. Ebusia Machin.
2: Pacho, good morning.
1: Good morning, no. Pacho, didn't we be a cassette free?
2: The Pacho made a child and I make a free weekly.
1: Yo, Charles, see and see you.
2: Pacho, I'm listening to this. Hey, Yawa da Fumano. And no, no, man, and then I'm meeting. I'm listening to Yawa da Fumano.
3: This is Plan B.
1: Okay, Charles, see you are no. Ebusia Machin.
5: Magosia.
1: Kofi Ghana.
5: But I saw boom with your mommy.
1: Let's say,
5: Michelle, with you, I've done about a young couple, Michelle, with you for a flip for a shelf. I don't know how to talk about my other question. I'm not going to be in a new house in a new house. Obviously, I hear you. Is that what I can go with my name? No, I don't know. It's a good man, Diana Bow. If I don't want you, my papa, papa. Obviously, yeah, now only be.
1: I'm
5: going to say, I'm going to say, I'm going to say, I'm going Dola ya maya edo pa mwisho na mwomo oma yenyeshi na dola ya maya edo wakusa mfango na minkomo ni mu
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1: Okay, ebe you ano 0551656565 and 0551656656. Ebu se amachin.
7: Yeah, mami.
1: Pacha na to say?
7: Na do mo ata ko se an.
1: Agi?
7: Yeah.
1: My intim.
7: Anta ya.
1: Agi.
7: Awale no made ka se said da, but wo na wan ti as you.
1: Oh, agi de bi ano de.
7: I was saying,
1: baby, na.
7: Mammy.
1: What you need to say?
7: Mammy, I don't move away.
1: Yes, you're here for papa.
7: Mr. Wawaya, some media move on to baby. I move Jaika. Move Jaika. Nedan is to move your invitation.
1: Okay.
7: Then come and send
1: you. Yo, Matty.
7: Hey. Friday, 4 hour in, you know, I hear.
3: 104.5.
7: Who be pa? Who be papa? Eh, Lucre. Ben money Joe. In the MS or none and a friend in front of Manuko, yea, Boko, DN. Bell Barney, DN. It's the Ben Manuko, the Sunny Divino, Ben Mawa. So Bano Waranda. I said Ben money, same in you. But so Barney, me ho dear. One she year, Barney Baba, no one says on what the money and money in Adia check. But so Bano Waranda, dear. A yet they say, Usabe can be dear answer, or be better me about few who have
3: other decent things. Or
7: Banny, but Berman, the dog, I talk around. Won't for our dream manner, a yet they say, O Betty. If it's a mummy and look on your book or need the dear, then a Diana can be a dead, but a money knock or yet he dear. A baby is a bear dink, a cry.
1: Yes, baby, now sounds so a do, dear. But I will say, my chill.
8: Good morning.
1: Pacho, didn't we be a cassette free?
8: Yo,
1: Francisca, ain't you?
8: Pacho, make me a coffee, and I miss me a okuda. Na nebu for showing
3: the papa.
8: But person, if I say a banner, sir, may then I'm to me, I come any down.
1: Okay.
8: I did a high minipa. Miss a toddler will be phone caca. The bass are not on the banner if he need it.
1: Okay. 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
9: 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Ebu se amachi o.
11: Hello.
9: Hello.
11: Pacho, good morning.
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11: Pacho, Grace me.
9: Okay. 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
11: Let me be sassy. Yawa dani yawa dance way. 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
9: oh
11: na sa me pe se won ti en bi kwada na mu kan na man ti ho ye se ya wada ne ya wada ti ye ya na ni ku ada ni ya wada
9: okay
11: but won ti mami ka sa na mu she se et ni ye ya
9: okay ibe yi wanu ebusi amachi o
12: ye jo ye na sorry
9: patronet is saying
12: Pacha when a frame or wahim.
9: Owahim
12: for
9: you patcha my into.
12: Pacha if you're that for one.
9: Mm-hmm.
12: A kind of person yeah. Yankasa.
9: Mm-hmm.
12: Nan so yeah baby ano a short yeah say.
9: Mm-hmm.
12: And that can be so say if you're Benny, a juma ben pan or ya a man. So, Baba and Pana, 104 Miss Abraboni, Queeman.
9: Okay,
12: here's the Annaba. I don't farm a call.
9: Okay, and as a papa, I saw so, although dear by do my effort of frigging median in questions now, Bano, a dos, Nina, bringing in Nano. Grace or Frails, Omu cryam. Last week of Fred, Mamma, I said, Uncle Facebook, Omu cryam, so no one to me, Uncle Facebook, and Concoche. On also, I went to me and see a program, no, and say, Honu, so here and papa. And to it is an impending fortune, I
13: said,
9: yeah, one say, because a doss, papa, I went to me for a few minutes, and chill him, and my Grace cry, won't see your boss will catch it, Okurana, it was all my own chill obeti ase de wo kan ne hunye nti eno gi se ne mpanifo di hun komo nke se be sa ba ye chia
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13: Oh, sir, and no beck was said that Naya ye din one Casangas and Casemono. 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What do you say? Aha, and he said the Casana and what din, Sanunya dino, Nimdiano, a womana, and only a diano, a huniano. What do you say? 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But ye hear umupa na wo feed the phone munise omu kasa munim de. 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
9: eh eyo no
13: yeah
9: Okay.
13: Okay. Okay. Okay. Okay. Okay. Okay. Okay. Okay.
9: Okay. Okay. Okay.
13: Okay.
9: Yeah, that me worry. Yeah, me minute
13: that. Me
9: that. But almost we are cast almost cut here across. They be out me worry room. But best option here me minute that.
13: Yeah.
9: Into a one any question. How no the year no.
13: Okay.
9: And I am so say we say about cook and home. No, so me juma.
13: Oh, me juma.
9: And office a juma.
13: Yeah.
9: So me the office a juma die. And me your mum die.
13: For dressing into.
9: Ha. Ya ka honi die. And I'll ask answer question. We say or say you can say. And from my ankonam,
13: okay.
9: And 24 cars and 24 say, since you're better and from medical, no, because I say, and no sway.
13: Nana sanu kwa yi wano kasa no. 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We any be war a fence and so mamma, and to almost so a war, sir. Taka, and we move and from Anqua and Ebo. O Bonnie, we are in so and so and quarto. What does he? Hand, yes, he said, and so a beton from my edicine. Tresse in so no ever beton soon qua. A betoa, Nasanso de Noa, what dear Banuia, Sam from Manoa, or by and from a betro say be a day, Eddie a treba. And to from Anqua, what does he? A hand from a new so no moon. Aha, ti, and I was say, and from a quick book, I'm from a quiet boy in Sunto. Oh, sorry, Nakuino, ha, from a boy in Sunto, and it's also two gidia, and from Antamu. Aha, it was a famani book, the pano, and unquan able. Or bunny, women will say yes, a sipana bibiade, idiot, and a new son. Aha, Tim Pedifocas, I know, almost three years is a sebibi, a baby, see, and sonny dick, a ba, and from Antim from Anisha says a boy, no, or boy who say. 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
13: eh
9: se oti bwa te so be kan se mze Sunday ni Friday bia ware ma
13: okay
9: se Friday ni o Friday ni your ba no na be ma ni be hu no ba na wa ye bi a take decision wa ye ni bi bi a je se o musa ni mpo se wa fa ye den Yeah. And
13: I'm not sure.
9: Okay, yeah. I do answer questions now.
13: Yeah, awesome.
9: Mm,
13: okay,
9: okay. Okay.
13: And your question, better to for us.
9: Okay.
13: To be an almost at the mind. No. They are kind of doors. Said, what kind, you know? Yeah, what that dear, Cosira dear, dear, your criminal. Said, what kind, you better say,
9: a
13: dose. And what thing? Obia bisa dear, your
9: criminal.
13: Obia bisa dear, your criminal. You know, you're only been forcing Cunyahe.
9: Because
13: I'm busy.
9: Okay, I was afraid about crewing car, and I'm not saying no, and any meaning the first segments, the whole Edumano, a better as papa, so be kind, say a train who Fred, they are bar. At the second segment, no, a better chessel.

Abusia was so good, so routine and Saprofia Jumedia, our plan B 104.5 FM. So, and Chakrani, a ball, a dear Rasakan, segment in him. Now, answer, no, my uncle Pim, our Adole Catering Services. 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The anonym said, Jana Perfie, a ho, and a year boy, Ray. So, you open Ghana, Jana, so, Pam and Fofro, so dear. Adole Catering Services, a ho, and a what's I would do when me a coquetrim. So pe jollof, so pe banku, so pe fufu, so pe mutuo, and pe si eni ni na e Adole Catering Services akache, e hona wa so duwe ni eko kwe chirim, afen sunu, se abani se enye ney, o pe mkwanya, hodwa 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Namo pe bas, edi akomu, be mo baby, namo pe bas. 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We 62nd birthday wishes. Enko enfa ma DCSO retired Emmanuel Elliot Danfo. Ene eye ni 62nd birthday. Happy birthday. Enko enfa ma DCSO retired Emmanuel Elliot Danfo. AKA Action One. Happy birthday. Enko enfa ma dadi. Nyanko pon enshira bebre na fin suno. Onto unkwane. Oma winyi ni nchena. Onto wedi aso abani na happy birthday enko and from this year DCSO retired Emmanuel Elliot Danfo aka Action One na birthday every bra ima onu ewo Mco Ventures oho ene si enfa birthday ima sansu ena Mr. David Kwejo Amwatin onu eye president of the Traders Advocacy Group Ghana I think so. The downfall babies of Yoku, Tema, or Monsu, see, and for happy birthday, and come Sanso, and I was here, and a woman, woman in our and our car boomer. Yet the happy birthday, Kessie say, a quarter day a month.
DCSO retired Emmanuel Elliot Danfo, aka Action One, and then a 62nd birthday. And until happy, happy, happy, happy birthday, and call and famaho. Yakopo in Shrau, nothing so no answer and to Unqua name.

0: I was seeing, I was seeing, I was seeing, I was seeing, I was seeing, I was seeing, I was seeing, I was seeing, I was seeing, I was seeing, I was seeing, I was seeing, I was seeing, I was seeing, I was seeing, I was seeing, I was seeing, I was seeing, I was seeing, I was seeing, I was seeing, I was seeing, I was seeing, I was seeing, Ebo raye fie, yesu kumu, ena afinsu, yen sorry mu. Eho, any other topic no, ebo, edi, evra. 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
0: Passion to say.
1: Ah, yesu adum. 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
0: Okay. 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
1: 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about uncaring person obia onitima obia just say awade mu hwe mfa no ho adwuma mu a bibia
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1: onitima kra ema ne nyonko na brofo kasemu no or say someone who shows little or no concern, sympathy or interest in the feelings or welfare or sufferings of others into no uyobia obi ya udie emfa 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Everything about the home, whether a woman or a man, no, it looks as if say what there she found. When you fall into this category, then you are the one we are talking about this week. Now what you want to know, Kasa, we are uncaring person. Obia she am found. 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Such person has in fact migrated from uncaring person to anyway, mami fancy hair.
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3: Yes, yeah.
0: Pacho ne to say.
3: Pacho mihuye. 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
0: Ah, auntie
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0: Answer me why if you prefer. Answer me now. What your topic? You know, you're dealing with uncaring person. Obia, onyini ni pahon, onitima. only about the no topic and our tradition and come Reverend Benjamin Akabi Brina, the person who saw the Kakabe Kamwa, na Enka,
3: yeah, Papa King, dear, me will become. Mini bibia ka
0: okay
3: na dia meka ni semi creative fo na ya mawia so happy dia emano me I feel my mommy belated na enna bibi su na normally nkrofo tie sa on caring people no obi wo ho a semi wo hey prowess bi wo ho a wo 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onti and na make my card we had a make catch me ma mo stress as we go school na yeah tie news and obi card they are on aware na me say say aware in aba we are say na bi sa no class 5 was ah he teacher baby say na teacher is called strike na the word aware no cra na a new word that yeah yeah say that are you aware of what is happening you nim asem na aware no we nim na we hu answer
1: that is
3: fine enti obi wo ha they are just unaware of anything. They don't want to be aware. They were home. Oh, be what? You find say, Sebio or no school now and Kobe. Now, co school now say, oh, teachers are called strike. Or be counting into me anything. So, into so uncaring that they either they are selfish or they don't want to be part of anybody's problem. Then it continues, sir. Now, one kasa, why you're so unaware of yourself? So uncaring about yourself. Who need sympathy? Who need empathy? Just say one kasa. Bibi anya wa reho ena etu obi nso a emfa wo. 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Just say wo nim se obi wo ho a owo baby. 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But ye sa selfish lifestyle no. 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starting a new conversation as if you say one can't train and say now baby here we are. That is an uncaring person. Just a near if you say, Nidofo no so yare. But that person so, say, one drain a honswa, oh, asem. They don't see what they are doing. They want somebody to give them a good attention and reciprocate something that they have not even given out. Intino, and funny, well, Utina, yeah, you, Pedro, been watching I dream. So ukọ baby aba na nsa no nte wonka se wan frẹ na on frẹ obi wo ho nso frẹ wa wo ho okay obi wo kra ofrẹ na wanya wa they don't get he say oh let me call again my friend menya no nso obi wo ho a ukọ baby na se obi hwehwe ne no hu na onte ne nka they continue say ah adena so sume si ampa maintain nka na my friend no pick ni ade. An uncaring person. Oh, who's son is a what? I'm a friend, no, but one fat. We in and one, no. Cause he say, well, beba, and now my friend is so me who call, and now se bibi na ye won so ene ene na wa wasem mhm na ye wewe enti no se omo dis o disade ne ko aware ma hwe na me me kan che obi se obi ni obi jina kitchen
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3: 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On four be a summon yasem. 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
2: Unquana,
3: bibi, unquana, summa, unquana, and sometimes they don't say it, obey, oh, say, o few in chain qua, who could do at them. Kaka se na unkwana ukuneja o unkwana ubayare unkwana sema tu they don't care and to say they obey to me and sometimes they can pretend that they are caring because if you are a caring person they want to do something but they don't care into uncaring people there omo ya I don't care omo phobia samu nyasa
1: maybe oh cry the make kaka so omo me dey so one need di Assembly by only neighbor a church, I say only need to assemble home. One friend
2: 104.5.
1: Patrol mate, mini wedding come on. Casa meet you. Some cheeky star be. So, the person is not interested into their casa. Can you have a can meet you? You see, another form of, showing. Uncaring attitude or behavior towards either a friend, a partner, or something. But you said that you want to say.
0: Yeah, papa.
1: Casa
0: meet you.
1: Casa meet you.
3: No, before I have said.
0: Casa meet you.
1: I'm sorry. Maybe I'm so patcho, met me where the incomoka cry. One shame in pool, Casa meet you. I'm say, oh, I don't know as a manna. Eh? Enemy chasso, man Casa bill. Onusu and Casa, oh, sorry, na, baby, I say, and I say, it tells you, say, he or she is not interested, cry. Also, be a or ye no or no really. To say, dear mommy, kay, or ye no or no really. What can I say, ye ne pe, oh. Charlie, sorry. Na mi nim say wa. Sorry, ebia. Na ma bi di ho ana bibi sa. It just came out. Ndi Charlie, sorry. But na si. Then e koso. Then e how? Yen kasa. So hu. But unya ka se eye na ape on boda po se obi bisa say what was it? Ebia na si bibi sa. Eye another cheeky way of showing uncaring attitude. Towards either a partner, a spouse, a friend, a colleague, or anything.
0: But could be so much I am say I some no obey to you, but all more attention now, Penal. It's he, Ocasani na or to and now with Nahono Ocasa, we are be our share, say, yeah,
1: or beckon me
0: feedback, be banal.
1: Need terminal beside the same today.
0: Oh, Cafe, who comes as my own cuss.
1: Then I'll be sent back.
0: Just
1: I'm fine. Okay, maybe when you are not in a good mood, okay, and somebody comes to you with an issue, okay, you are already not in the mood to talk. So at times, like I said in the course of the week, at times, utimi sorry anopa. Now you are not in the mood. You don't want to talk to anybody. At times, you feel like being lonely, being alone, being reserved. So now, obi afro wo phone so. na opeso ono kasa obi afro se mpacho obeti me shia no waha say and you are not in the mood so mm-hmm. At times it occurs like that so just tell the person. It's better for you to tell the person, say, please, this is not the right moment for me. Ubeti me in another time. You have respected the person a lot. Dan se kasa meet you na se obeto a form of cheeky way say be, just to drive the person away. So, and you're very, very painful.
0: Disrespectful.
1: And you're silent. You can't say anything.
0: Disrespectful. We'll be better for now. So, I'm going to cry and find him. How do you pretend?
1: At least one mommy listening here.
0: Kasa meet you.
1: Kasa meet you. No, someone said attention. Cross with you.
0: You see, another one, that means only interested, and of course, these types of caring attitude and behaviors, these common ones, it really happens.
1: In the house, in the home, between husband and wife, between parents and children, okay, and siblings, you know, and yanum ewufie, it happen papa. Ain't mean your day
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1: Ain't mean your akwa sa akwa le pie na ne mami anan papa se men ko baby atena se na akwala na. I asked for the what pee, not that wako wono, and I say bibi wako pra. No by all this sumba. Mama, I dear we are in the minor day. Oko manga se menko. A ye uncaring attitude, nibia. So, like I'm saying, you know, they all happen in the home. They are common ones.
0: Na anyway, and no pay and I'm saying here video, no say, or no kunu. I'm already 6 years. Now there be a assembly. This is about no panic room at all. Son, I bear money. They are for be a week so. I'm a book. This is a friend. Bear money, mommy. Cry a patch. I'm going to bear money. Do full. And so still, I'm so bad. I'm only patch. Now, one time, I was bear money. I didn't know. Ah, we're party. Me and patch. Because the way they are going to wire him from Swan. Or so, no way you are a bad boy, Bemani, or so more bad boy Baku. It's Beman who has a banning panacho. Or would he come on me and Bibia come and accept Obani engagement when him say Obani depend on Nuntino. There is no way with me at Nancy on the panacho, and yet then you're not a bad manico or got two kitchen punning.
2: 104.5.
0: Because one only way you answer man, I will banning a colonel come who won't be. I don't know, say, oh, no.
1: I am funny.
0: So, obey the deal. So, wound the deal. A clanning poor can't wound him pruning a banana casano corano or yelling what to prune him at the safone good with him say, Nayan pan a chewintino, oh, me kitchen, and
3: my no, Berman did
0: diabonting.
1: And they said, definitely obey the diabonting.
0: Oh, the diabonting. It's a girl also high, you know, the son of being my son, so 6 years on the Berman, I think our boys are gano. Something like this can a man to so. My woman who come for her news at the end of the sun in your manner. I'll call mammy who. Or call mammy who have ever known friend or from mammy catching his own catching the banner so mriffy. And I'm getting this won't call. It's won't call no mammy catching a cock. Now, why ya say, see, and your friend will be giant to cocoa patch. No, said there be no look at the hand, Mr. Aqualana can hold to me called two. Kitchen, pruning, no. It's the banning, dear now. One man I won't get him while we're banning his way. Oh, console when you been to home, while I keep on an alcohol, into your bed, eddy. Because two staff or kitchen, one of my was somebody did. Your bed, eddy. Where your bear match, I say, on funny, you know, on funny banner, so many did so because you saw a bear day.
1: What I will say, Miss Obermano, a year more blessed to have a wife. I'm serious. Mammy, would your mommy say me? You see, Obama Bia, who or Yere, a tear for a teamy. Who are Yere? Now we hear a young from Swan, who said, my young from Swan teacher, send me copper Mikunu Chawa. You are blessed to have such woman.
0: Why are from Swan
1: or Bona Bepatel? You are blessed beyond measure.
0: Why not be on
1: the ground? And money be a honour, mammy, Patcho, Roman in count. ɔno ayɛ adeɛ no a wahu sɛ mayɛ mfomso a mayɛ me mistake no ɔbɛbie n'ano aka sɛ mewura mepaakyɛw fa kyɛ me no ɛyɛ ne den sɛ kuro and the same thing happens to men and mɛma ne bi wɔ hɔ nom a ɔhu ne ho so big sɛ I cannot stoop so low to go and say I'm sorry to my wife but and therefore where the money ma edu anaju dia wetimi ro
0: so ba no so radio no kan when na ka ho a chel pa process ni when na o process ni mo enu mpo na nya easy sa ji se obi fra bontin be man sana be man dia chenu
1: ni trim na ene de
0: to at man se enti afi o ba no so
3: to you as a young woman what lesson are you learning
0: na ni sa eyi se o ba na ka sa beginning no awore na chasie na ade na chasie no na wo se ko hu be man obi omo twem pra na ka be wo ho because at dey ntina why na be so wo na why na be mpo na wo di for na wa pa na chew 2 3 weeks no fan chew na wo to hu
1: the red flags showed signs signals no 4.5 but they ignored them
0: I'm not making
1: she ignored them a serious pa won say familiarity ene oni ni partner cha so hu at times you belittle the person you understand especially when it comes to marriage so hu say wo ye bema akosua na say nyankopon pejawo ekosi mpempen so said then when your wife looks at you she sees the man she sleeps on a bed with. Okay. Oh, who say? Oh, yeah, whether a president or a man of God or a minister or prime minister or whoever. So, who? And you know, a man be cry who omu kunu say, omu ma. Patrons ma say. Oh, who ni kunu say, ni kunu ye neba. Oh, who? Senyami ambem, amma. Discipline bi ambe mwa na edi bokwain boni bi atu awari ni pato se de meche watu masye enti no enyema bebre contributes to some of these things ni nina etre no the power of God is so mighty to settle some of these, in fact most of these things when we allow the Holy Spirit to lead us.
0: Okay.
1: Me, most of times, I tell my wife I'm sorry. Because sometimes, when I say at times, Obana yemfumsuo. But you, the man, you overreact to the point, say, yemfumsuo na bed buegu so. What's a med then? So at the end of the day, no, now what's a minye day?
0: I'm
1: quiet day. It's never say, when I say, okay, day. Oko pacho. Severally. So, and to win ya bema, no, na kuma yedding, and no ba na kuma yedding. Oba sebi sikentin obe ware o ana se bibi a onya fa onya firi wo ntin o de be ware o no they find it difficult to say I am sorry
0: yenko esuku mu na yenko hwe onke na ti ti ri e ko so e wo schools na ho do dem anti me
3: na uncaring attitude na it e ko school bi wo ho a Uremwa in yes ko compound ho na campus na no say aha I don't care for school. Me kaisa school egu. Kai time mani papa so eko secondary school na common entrance first people are here na results ni mbaye na amanfo bubu school na semi home school na still me uncle kitwe be not disturb me say JMP school ne bunti na mabodi. And my big brother said, hey, that's how school need it. No senior, no junior. Who are form one crown and who are there to be bro from training? So I'm sad. I had to say, discipline be in school.
1: Survival of the
3: fittest. I said, hey, now gangster for school. That kind of, I say, near dean. It was in Greater Accra region. But the American said, school be what? Uduwa, because school be. I said lanes, I said streets, did that school. Nah, me won't say yeah, the mark, mark, be, aye, form for baby. Ewana, Obi frame, mommy, please, you don't have to pass here. Pass this way, and I'm saying, now where? Because I know mom lead this straight to the hall. I see there be a occasion and a old students in the faso. Into be a nam so I to say coin be a you are reserved for special occasions. Obia and faso no be a Jane was so to the sense. Me and me nim cra. There was somebody to tell me say men for her. Ukutenra, obi nkanchira o se men fan to for. No what I say. Baby won so akwa. We dem say o didi we out to me dem to baby ya. So wo hu. Because wa hu hwe say dia ho no money tie na hwa brabo a omo de enam ho a. Che say not a hoot. About anything, yeah. Ain't you know, ye ka se school a. The atmosphere, the ambience, school nankasa nankasa de e hona u esi ho no mo nankasa e chere se aha no mu se ye care and now we don't care. Inti nkola de se wo de obako like nursery kindergarten near there. Upa ukoye me koye inquiries from nkola. You have to go there. Oh, no, I quack or share said, yeah, you're treating Colani be, and yes, so be can't share with the school. Yeah, no, I saw our back. Oh, no, you have to visit. No one can't ask what she said, yeah, your name Colani, it's now. Oh, teacher be no man in Sasso, I could be move bam. And now, Colladia, and if she go, no, be corner one pattern. Oh, and told him, say, the place is not conducive for children, growing children. Baby, what? Me, Nezria. Tell my hand no more being in Friday and Macoy. Not me first one paid you, and I am the Nicole Hospital. School ran and not me feeding. Oh, when you feed on watching no call. Oh, until you see that they are caring hands there. Say, oh, but corner, mammy, not from Colani, be it so we did the din. No, I jam with Diane, no, dear matter on table, so not to her no teacher when you know, tone you, no, lullaby, no, you say. Ain't you know? Interesting to send your child there. It's worth paying an amount. Say, when him says he can't meet you, in fact, so ever so much. Oh, hold no more. Oh, parents, oh, parents, be a number. Who's a colony in your temperature? Yeah, they want more, baby, at the neighbor. The heck a cry and say, who say a cost will be a befrail. Bibinia, oh, it's not that expensive, but the American is a school schooler. What you want and you see there. So, Uncle Tobin Trini, baby. Parents, maybe, or almost I don't can't. Or non so soon, a banner coy and not true any dino, and no one on me because I win in the American visit, but almost sunny dear. No, as every time. School, no, or be can't be beacher, or corner call verify. Yen dear, a colony straight, who's and colla, yes, what day, or mutran throw that kind of thing, you know. Omo for me omo character and maybe be a, but you go and you also study. If it is a teacher, you can call the teacher aside. Oh, Akolano, or sa issue or sa problem to Mr. Wa, I handle ni. I'm a cow had I said I'm a bad girl. Boy be bono. Oh, boy you put me baby banana or co schooler. Yeah, I said Miss into almost year speech and prizes, I'm saying, I say mama, this is the boy who beats me friend, I'm saying, come. Why do you beat her? Is she not, does she not look like your sister? Say, if you ask her a question, you won't answer. She's the only one writing up the answer. Break time, no, we're bullying the background.
0: So,
3: no,
0: I thought you were going to beat him.
3: I'm be a warm sekai. Okay, I'm say school no. I say I'm running a juma. But also so when I need work, and now when I bend, yeah, and now when I yeah.
2: Mostly no. But, I have these two things in here. The need work for, and the bend, yeah.
3: Oh, into no, you put you urban life so far too. Instead, you must say, "A fatana say, 'Akolani dena or kwako siyano.' Who the obako school? Yeah, I don't care be brave. Urban for me different character. Oh, children, there no be so children. The fufro. Oh, kasa children, no teacher be wahwa. Oba classa. or the work in me, if you cry, book, I then a textbook, not the man, the uninsan of us to come, write the questions for them. Oh, yeah, what the books, Naman Kalani Bia, Omo Munima, dear Nan, should be Mama Maki. Na se nyane class upper class kakra na o dia kwa cha mu e bit to me the other class books coffee e ko maki ma teacher na kola wo ni homework na teacher ama ni books be 25 15 ko na ko maki na wa che ni scale of den dia o de be no na asia chese marking scale yeah asia chese enti no school bi wo hoso a utimi hu se teacher eni kuma bofra ho and to the other kind is uncaring lifestyle no
2: there was school so
3: because a horn no yeah three places your school your fee ni sorry ni editing in college na school no in college tie teacher ni more omo hwe teacher no so yen omo hwe yen omo tie teacher no omo sua baby wa sorry my teacher says I should not do that say oh be didi Kai, me small girl, I could be the dinner. Or the same number running some say, yo, say, a teacher said we should wash it to this place. We should be washing them. Saying, so everything that you do, if I don't like, I'll go and tell teacher to tell you. That one, no betty. Yeah, they are here, eh? And to know teachers, no, so no. Unim say, Monsun Colani, Tia Mwasemun, Tino. Your money be wa. Na much room, one equine so. When you're a drama, Mofrano, when you're Mohua Butre. Teacher, a human and Casame, who say a calling. Teacher be woha, Nancy be no more wa almost on me or social media. Teacher be woha, I call out what you said, ding. Obey to me, and share one day. Obey to Cotre and Colabia, they all say, not one child yet, or a slight trace of autism. Na oyi nani, but on my colana attention, one or yet to say the only, and now. Or my colonel attention of friend on any bon communia dear. Now it was like class 4, class 5. Huh? And the mother realized it. Say, I say, preoccupy me, babe. Ain't you know? Yeah, I was able to say, man, or buy no. Baby, sir, teacher, I said, what do you do with a colonel? Because not ne casa cramu e daho. So on. Ain't we realize it, say, calling, no, say, oh, I am a damn fool. And I had to say, a colonel cross it, ye pona, ye be pekina. Teacher, I need to unpress all the court. Because I'll call the dear no dinachi. I send be your own. Ain't in a big crack communication be bringing cost with you, but the teacher got the time to do care for the child. Ain't you know, baby, Bible say, baby, a division, and the end of the way I'm ready. Ain't you know, caring for the children, the student, and you know.
0: Yeah,
2: Kakra meet
0: me
2: a school.
0: Okay, Reverend,
2: I'm
0: sorry,
2: dear Mitchell. I'm sorry, dear. Let me say, me, you can say, you're caught on caring behaviors and attitude. You're sorry, Mono. I will talk about the first one, neglect and oversight, vulnerable oversight, failing to run background checks on volunteers working with children. Okay, a biohonuma members in biohonuma as church leader, no, you have to go way down to the fee to go and check on them to go and see how they are faring and so on and so forth. Mekai, Nansena Mintiminye, when I was an associate pastor, every term bia me year timetable, secondary school students, me convicity womu nina wo school, uko school kumase kra wo wa prum na maba. I'm coming to check on you. At times, me kwa me do hold manu matoku edu, ane kutu fruits na mde abreo. Yet na se bon komo kakra, ni abon paye. And you see the joy in their faces. So, secondary schools, students, Mr. Secondary School, university students, I visit them. At times, not only students, workers, uwa wa anu mafros, ene me ba wejumem. So, na ma besra wejumem. Like I'm saying, nan saying na minti minye. But, when you are a church leader and a church worker background checks to check on your members and check on your followers. Then crisis avoidance, okay, ignoring families experiencing sudden poverty, illness, or profound grief. Udu asoima, akusia ayana uye sofwa na asoye peninwa anye carefula. Wankasa wa dreamu no, ube divide asoye no, in your mind. I'm saying this because wanshe ya, uye nipa na se wakuye nipa no, wakuma beko, elite people no so too much done. Woma sebe sebe, womu nibi no. Ekoba ni sape, na discrimination bi akwe dey. Akobem. Inti no, as a spiritual leader, na se we say no, you have to avoid, you can say, crisis, especially when it comes to families experiencing sudden poverty, illness, or profound grief. Obia, yare bi unexpected. Na yare bi abetono, unexpected. You can say atoye nchembi atono. Okay, as church leader, no, you have to take steps. You have to take measures to check on these people and also ebwa show this caring behaviors. Then safety inactions, overlooking report of abuse or harassment within the congregation. Obi FAC abuse and say harassment be whether in the community, at home or something. As a church leader, the moment your attention is drawn on this issues, you know, you have to make time for the person, take the person through counseling, help the person to come out of this crisis. And also, you know, when it comes to church now, you can't say neglect, you know, these are the few things I can say. Then emotional, you can't say coldness, and also, yeah, another phase and a level we see in the church, some of the churches. Okay, conditional belonging. Okay, if you don't do this, I won't visit you. There are some churches who are safumuna. You can say, yeah, you raise a fan, you don't join. Appreciation, you don't come. Just say, there are be a baby, you don't participate in it. Then you are trying to say you are not part of the family. You know, and no nema and sorry bi mu no say asem to obi a wo mo ehwe wa ho fa wa ho keka wo e wa sorry man san wo mo so abeden abeboa obi wo ho no ma for the whole 1 year on ma sorry da ne ma mi wu ya pe all of a sudden broom na wa ba akosia the whole 1 year on tu ni nsi asoida o friend na obema o excuse sa but ni papa na ni mami na ni bibi free ma pe mo hanse we pie all because or pe the support of the church to go in so ho meaning members bebre ya wo mo e bibi e free ma ya asoida ko bo am right after helping you know, they stop coming to church meaning members are wo mo wo ya wo mo pe se asafo no eye name me ni dedication ma wom baninti they came to church ye name me and dedication ni we ya wom ayira wom ma so ebi from ebi kwa friend kwa wom fa so wom and these people no say BBC
3: my pastor say BBC e so fu ja bebe ma koni dia fe na me hu no kren
0: na
3: na
0: na
3: ni
2: so and you know some of these things you know make me say Oba, Assemblies of God, Constitution, it say, we're a church member. Now, two as we move for 3 months. Now, one cash and dress off or your friend, our own fa, so for Nimbe, or hear about her. Your membership ceases.
3: Wow.
2: It's revoked. And it's a whole person, or Samba Baka. You have to go through the process again to become a member for you to be reinstalled. So, but Obi Bet Nefie, 6 months. 1 year. Onye who say
1: occasion bi program bi e ba ni fie weda yie wede na na se bibi sa pe frem na wa ba akosia obi timi ba na wa be spread in the tight nyina be 6 months no wa be tuetua ni nyina all because wenye yie ana obeye wedding.
0: You have a wife.
1: So obi beka se eh na sorry no wo mu ayeyi mu eh na se na welfare so de eye NCNC asori welfare eye no contribution no chop one contribute ya obi bi wo how do you benefit from the welfare because when ntia non farm brew na wudi you see eye sisie so enti na sorry ne de untua welfare me ya local church say untua welfare na bibi towa asoy ni baba se busua na be bonus 100 Ghana na 200 Ghana bia ni abo
4: bfa
1: ye wi a oba kakra asoy ni be ya amount no ni ya amount so ohun but se untua welfare na asoy ni de asoy ni be ye any de welfare be ye so you are receiving double but untua unkontu unya contributor of welfare. You don't benefit from the welfare. Why do you have to reap where you did not sow? I go say about your damage. What I say? Aha. And you know, these are some of the things that share when it comes to some of these things. And obi oha on tears here. So and sorry, ni bi oha no ma. They play with the emotions of the members, putting fear in them. And so on and so forth. So another one is judgmental, shunning people. So when you are a church leader and you are too judgmental, you don't investigate in issues. The moment you hear, then you pass your judgment without investigation. You know, and also a show on caring attitudes, maybe because one year thorough investigation. Now finally, who pass your judgment? Now later, who be who say asemo kra nyesa netia? How are you going to, you know, rearrange the whole thing? Then it goes against you. Then lastly, I make our emotional, you can say coldness. No here, performative empathy. Okay, now know you can the meaning of empathy. Okay, putting yourself or putting oneself in others' shoes. Okay, so in the church, you know, when something happens to a church member as a leader, you know, you have to first of all put yourself in the person's shoes. The moment you do that, you go beyond your reach to find solution for the problem. So and, you know, when you have empathy for the members, now the moment you feel the pain, the members' pain, the solution will come. So the solution will come. And now go see I meet me I can lack of support and so can okay financial. Financially, and now no can say. I think so. Call a different say. Neba eko school onya scholarship o se debe debe. And no say yamfa asoye no yamfa neba ninjina na yam raise fund man neba no no fa enko then. And I told you say you see some of these things precedings. You know, if you don't take care now, yama sister A, edu sister B is what they expect you to do the same thing.
3: Yeah.
1: Enti proceedings bi o hono ma o set no unya hyehye saa we say na you have it have to run through.
0: Okay,
1: so enti no lack of you can say support and so ka ho
0: Okay. Mm-hmm. Now me was saying this and be saying me be say.
2: Okay.
0: Asofu. We are sofu with your question in the kwama. Na ebia. Obun sa sofu boy too invested. Me yes we invested they were sorry ni mu eye bad. Yeah. But oye invested that to the point so we neglected the family.
2: 104.5.
0: Abon say no do sorry them will show care ma obia. Na so do fear. And fan ho onim de ekoso kura woni fie.
2: Akusia medase pa eye one of the problems for some of we the pastors.
0: Mm.
2: Okay. Eye one of the problem, big problem. Pa I want to choose my words with some
0: mm-hmm.
2: of me say I do whatever I have to do for my family. Me will be me nibio. I find ways and means to, you know, support my family. Because Bible says, I am unfit. Can you hear me? I am unfit. Unfit, you say, Nichi. You can't say outside gentility, home cry.
0: Mm.
2: No. You are not fit
0: mm-hmm.
2: to lead God's people
0: mm-hmm.
2: as a man of God, as a pastor. Bible say, once our bear or chef one, it can say, who fear, one casa who fear, or see your own home.
0: Mm-hmm.
2: So, who? And it's a well, who one casa who fear, so she ye. Then you are not qualified to lead God's people.
0: Mm-hmm.
2: But just what I'm saying. Okay. And you know, a issue, kesiye pa, a software, mess, let's say,

0: know any bia. I'm just confessing. You know any bia. You seen Tony bia. Ain't you know? Oh yeah, sorry, but now who say Deacon and I elder Nifie and Sensembi Kakra or Honma Enche ya? They hear most importantly here. Obabon Pae Abuano Nanyame Abemu. Ye nipa akusia. Ye nipa ye nya bofo.
1: Okay. Matias ye na me tell ba could be I know so ye say obi a bakuquem nebia counselor na bi bino beka na seme hana chro. Na so for the abejina topic. There is this instance I get on the friend who cry my neighbor say when ye can
2: was a sorry
1: bra. Was some ye can sorry bra. And I could say na not just say wish you won't carry an attitude of his own depend on mental health. Ni emotional state.
0: Emotional
1: way. Ni na no. Because Marilla, you say, obi de, obi de, asemne be yon fatu huwa ye preaching. But this situation, the pastor went ahead to call the lady, say, bra, uwa asemne ye ke, ne be jina. Na men kan wa asemne. Onu su hu se, oh, oye nyami ni pege, met me a confide in him. Enti ni ane semni na, we fye gu uwa de masofo no. Sunday, pepe, na sofo ni be jina popit nini. And I just said, no, no, do we preach? No, they get me a preacher. We are no friend, it's a brain. You can't make an answer. Meanwhile, the lady was not ready. So we better say, I said, we
0: will
1: come. I could
0: see a problem. Okay.
1: Mm-hmm.
0: Like I first of all said, say, some of the pastors are not matured when it comes to some of these things. Okay. Some of them. Obi o hon ma obi e Bible school ape wakote asori. Obi o hopa onko Bible school. Wakose atwea, wakose people so, wakose forest. Eno akobo mpaa na nyame bi ne ni ne wehu, nyama mienu miensedi. 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Enti no oni onya matured in how to keep people's delicate, you can say issues and as a problems. So o hu. Ono fo say obwa. Okay. In discharging your duties as a man of God, no, you have to also be, can I say, sensitive. Okay, sensitive. I have a style of doing certain things. This is any I work on. So, me wo youth ni biwa asafo aso ni man. Me ni omo wosa. Okay, example. Bakwa aya okai me Bible me bo quotation on okai mami. Na at times so timi ye later to the point say obeba no na me wo middle of preaching mu enjo nya be du ya me hu na ape na ma pause preaching no me say the overall bishop has come, let's clap for her as she takes her seat. No be other than any ne akoshe no. Eba ni sa, otimi feria unim asemo beka tire me. O say the because of their me yen ninti no. We decided say oh ma so we late bio. I go say at ma say. Oh ma so we late bio. Inti no. Ye nya be we Sunday school pe. No aba. Inti ye start here sorry ah, she is there. Because when him say oh ye later. One of the days o catch him say the inti a wan ba no oh ye late. Now onya be rash where them hope me mo bi ehun se wa elite so ho this is different se obi abeka ni issue bi a chere o na wo dia be jina pulpit e di preachy in fact you are torturing the person emotionally. Okay, and in a way the person can see you obetimi see you. What am I saying?
1: Okay.
0: And you know, and yet the right thing. Ah, a sofo binum eye. So, if you are honum so, I want more dear buffoon eye. A semna, you kwa kind of yakwakote in a different version, wo baby. Ain't in the buffu. Ain't in no sign at yet, yeah. And the young settle a semno behind the pulpit. But that is not where we are supposed to settle the matter. So, me katre, master him penny for. Yes, Penifor said the Ochasa, Enim Senechiachia. Into me being the pastor, send me young from Swa, and yet board meeting, and a mobile pointe, and I saw for Matisawako can see, and I saw for Matisawako ye say, come and talk to me one on one.

0: Because se me so me ti bi fa ho a enye board meeting a ye be ka sa asem no. So I will call you one on one. We talk about it near the year after year. Then it ends there. And I've told them to say, "Oti bibi fa asoye be bi ho a." Take the initiative first. Because ebi a we betimi a settle issue no before it even gets to osofo. In some people ho ma individuals no they don't want pastor to hear. They don't want pastor to know about it. But what must say? Inti no obi ho ma ne sofo tin a delicate issue bi pe. Na abetu ne sinti dia. On ma sorry. So, but we are sorry, penny now. Now, comforting out to me to settle and now solve the issue in a manner. A buoni panel, Emma, ye, a 2 year.
1: Okay, topic near dealing with uncaring persons. Your last question, you be a choir, you be fast way, any warm, a better time to dealing, no home, as a neighbor came. Answer me, because of the year, no, your phone lines, that's all.
2: Yeah, don't take it personally. It's not about you. Sometimes, you know, only partner any attitude. And to know, say, only say any partner etia to help them, no. Who shed an answer, say, unquan or day, yeah, until you be a bonny one. If you want to help somebody with that, you know, keep doing what you are doing. Say, one thing is to say, to say when I can't say Obani is a son in your man or coin, it is the right thing because sometimes you see you trust son, Odim say Nichiachia. But relationship in more de baku and me who ni say, wait there just by the way, we can't say me, I'm a car had that say, me pegari. But say, I call abi bet now in chain. Na say, oh, who say we are war gari or honor who febu so be dear febia. Nay, and it's those are some for say punishment. Ebi a woo dear, moo dear, and a papa. No,
1: oh, money guy.
2: The hem. Ain't you know then? I call up a coffee later, me who say, Macona me gari, Nasa, why need the old mammy febby yard? And I'm saying, I'm moony, say, I'm moon cry. Baby is sitting just a while, you're ready. It's not your name, pe. Oh, coming to bed, just a me crassini, me pe, vanchiam, pesie, me pe, guy, that kind of. Intino, when you start the relationship with being who you cannot be for good, wow. Say, da, oh yeah, dear, me patcho. In the relationship, nankasano. 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Eighteen, Anka, a boar coin son. Bet me a man, me who be brea. Or more shall see a nanny panel, on ye disrespectful, on ye uncaring. But the other part, nano, e overdo near ma. To say, or ba, why from the boyfriend, now a panicho. Now boyfriend, so be a coy, wa mantem. Wa check ebi a say about how we delay the idea about okay we dem here sorry say we buy no na me so my busy in ten na we buy wa check yeah you see that you are apologizing for something you have not done adie bi a enye wo form so oh yeah sorry say then so we decide any share say na na me can say gari now so we need you ho di wa dear don't force to say me ye ni say ya obeka say me ye cheap me ye ni say ya obeka say me ye say until you feign some things you fake life say oh paniche wa afi odo na wa wari we ya why ye obonio say be pache wa wo se me mpache mpache say na say ye twempra na opa micho
1: so why ya feign
2: into the treatment you have to give such an uncaring person is say after some time to go numb go blue just blue tick or text you what no yes or nipa so if the person really likes the relationship because it takes two people to make a relationship ain't it if nipa ni niji adam for yena nam pna chini hua they will sit up so I didn't na me nipa we me ye ni say na sa unya mani wari wu ye dia sana 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one bad thing about it ni say when you don't go a begging then if you have a friend and I be a woman me be visit of late and our sister there about ten now or the blame no to omo so say omo no mama we 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
3: Hello.
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3: 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As soon as any year, no, at least a Colombia one, no one send over than the Colombia. 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Some of them are sorry, so Oba, sorry, not Abia, Oba, sorry, ne, na, or Chem, or Ba, sorry, Gum, Abia, me be you, Oba. 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Sorry, say, Yam Mouska, say, I saw any Mouska, and what can say? I saw we, Omo Finami, Una Ufinami, and I'm maybe way, Catuno, Mister, Awariemu, and say, ye wow, Yanimas Awariemu, whether O your Bema, O your Ba, and so to me, Bren Wasi, they say, or buy your Bema, says, Wafo, or yet of a way, so to myself, or Bema, who ye two, or Bushanim. 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Shiramu.
1: Okay, on chance, yeah, that's Papa Paninungra, so so Udo Diaba. But we say 0551656565 and 0551656656.
5: Abusia Machin.
1: Macosia,
5: Kofi Gana, Yinti, Darcy, what do you know? I'm a man in every. 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
4: There will be a while, son of Babla can say, see if you feel Jamu. You only pay your own. Or far from our smithy, I have blasphemy or beba. You will do one out of our nobles and our tia that be one. Oh, friend, no, but no, but we have been on that yapa. That's one friend, no, no, Cassaba. Yes, sir. Mama Yanka, and we are one, no, and what don't, and also Jamu, my time can say, you are no, I can bet your father, I say, and fire, and we are, and I may do Hana, my name, we be Bebano. Yanko for one yashi, into my Yanka, and don't do your home. Therefore, don't ask you, Yam Laya Blabo.
1: That was some of our friends. Hello.
6: Mamma Christia.
1: Evangelist. Yeah,
6: Joseph
1: Evangelist. What
6: you
1: like to
6: say?
1: Evangelist.
6: Yeah, Joseph Evangelist. This is Kumbana. This is Kumbana. This is Kumbana. This is Kumbana. This is Kumbana. This is Kumbana. This is Kumbana. This is Kumbana. This is Kumbana. This is Kumbana. This is Kumbana. This is Kumbana. This is Kumbana. This is Kumbana. This is Kumbana. This is Kumbana. This is Kumbana. Oh, so I was getting an old one by the Palestinian. You know. I'm going to be traumatized. You give me a damn feeling. If you say, yeah, I can't know one or the walk, I'll be there. 104.5. So, but today I will know what you're wearing and say, I don't want to burn you mobile. And she, I said, yeah, the war was cut. So I will come, but about four for my car, also for the bad dad, I will be seeing myself as a penny. I will be in the discovered that I saw a car on one side. Oh, the bus I'm going to be running again.
1: Yeah, that's Evangelist Sonsudo, dear Abba. Ebusia 0551656565 and 0551656656. Ebusia Lachim.
7: Yeah, you.
1: Ejahin.
7: Yes, madam.
1: What you like to say?
7: I'm talking about the madman, I'm sure.
1: Yes, you're here, Papa. Papa.
7: Oh, Karen, I saw my mother when you are part. Now, especially, I'm sorry, sad. No, I said, I'm person making sick and caring, but I said, I saw for no issue how you to address the issue. Yeah, yeah. Well, I'm sorry. If you are because I'm sorry, yeah. Where from? Who is this guy? Members you. Yeah, what for? Sometimes look, we be to make fun and tomorrow. Min tu ma ni kuna tu ama no de wa kwa fane o de aba obi an sare o tumi chemu ndia mi no de abe bo afori e wo no nurse we no bo enye de normal offering na sunday dia yetu wo ye wo anu awu ya ye ye
8: 104.5
7: na witness obi a me se o tumi bo afori bi be 200 million bi be 100 million but you see ye kan say e ba no welfare na one final junk now this nimpa nip papa wu na ye so there be an answer no we so when cha welfare and na ma sometimes members need you are they feel say e ho na ye sisie na ma ma mi bi last bi na no kopae no and e ho na asa so for next o mo hwe
8: oh, you will blow up. Oh, be a welfare non show, but we send a contribution. Mr. Bibisa, what's a member's name? You got home to Minka. In the messrass of my one, because a young sir, yes, sir. If you never saw, okay, and your phone, sir, who bet Jessica Boom, sir, and your went young woman, Nadia, would you call welfare? Because I want to know if you ask me, if you are in your suggestion from Zuada, it's a messrass of one. Say, yeah, be a for real, they should a suggestion, they say, oh, when you be a percentage, you find two or four. As only general welfare, in the personal welfare, na ye no. So the point I'm making, Akra, so in once I contribute you for a year way, just that. The bit to know, as only show so that your child welfare, no, say be a way ye na so no, ebe si no, na so me ye no ne mano. First time your child welfare, ni be a ne mano, the welfare ni the account na ebe a 8,000. I don't even understand what double. But I can't say, because when found so what would do seeking in other bar for your tongue down crowd, the other went to our welfare, and yet, as one if you were one, let's say, for an answer, almost sure where you'd be.
1: Okay, yeah, that's Aja Hinson, so do dear about 0551656565 and 0551656656. I'm saying,
9: 104.5.
1: Okay, yeah, that's a papa. Ebusia Machin.
10: Yeah, na my office here.
1: Yeah, what's watching?
10: Actually, my intimate. Plan
11: BFM.
10: But on care about the one in family. Card action. On top, my great man, a female. The master will get you, Mungaru, and Fano. Or for your pet more hope. And I'm going to say, come on, I got on your money. Oh, it's all because I'm going to say, Joe Duma. That's the man who feel. Why is he? You better on care. You see, you want on care. Or so, you can't touch her. On but that, when someone in the field, you know, on tap that hole. What I say, if she didn't be good, and we're being on there. Oh, that is panel, so no. I guess we'll be able to wear top off with me trouble because the belief went to Ghana. Only on care about the nation, Ghana. If you're not to me, you're not going to be from my Ghana. On there, 1.5. The first channel.
1: Yeah, that's your Tibua Tin, so on. So, do dear Babusia, Yenfa, last two callers, not Yenfa for Fiji Median and Fence 0551656565 and 0551656656. Babusia Machin. Hello. Hello.
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1: and 0551656565 Airport, Sanso, and a Piaga Piaga, and so adding a message about say I'm enjoying the show live from Achim Asafo. Yet I'm going to send also some more messages about. Hello, Machin.
13: Hello,
1: Machin.
13: Hey, now.
1: Patch your dinner, baby. I can say free.
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0: BFM
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2: for the anti me bright abrama kofi plan BFM na me o
14: Cornerstone Family Chapel, Assemblies of God, Tema Committee 9.
1: Okay.
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1: 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Joe Boy and Mante Hene or not so a B and Co and Fa and Mano. Ebusami and Miss Jim Eddie Jumedi and Huchia. 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

0: 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was added to a bonse and my actions when you know I had 284,588 NMR. Omu 80 me at once. Now, Ujima 590,862 or more schools, 1,020. Any one, any Adoma Jima schools, I would do 80 me at your and Swinibia. And when I'm so much of Ujima, we hear any paddle duo, I have 590,862. No, what did the two are film Pimenone at Dunu Enumna? One at Trump to Atrosa and soon be a few criminal. I have 461,736 and in the par, a Timitu and Ochema Kuntabuno. Nice any Padua, a feed you on Baba Kamono. 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Eni emarano. And you bet you said, yes, it's your pa. Now you be an etch come ain't you? No, you know, I swear you mess on some idea of two or day. Eddie, my union said, was since or no, or mama day. So bet me then, she had dear so, and penny for Eddie, a good aquemo, Eddie, a momo.
1: Nano Arada, National Labour Commission, address, I was a one more, and yes, you bet you say. A year National Identification Authority for Tennessee, Ninian, and say, yet about two dra, address him. National Identification Authority, NIA, one more, eba, se ye register card, B, to say Ghana card, ni adia, e wong kwa yin se wano mo, ena wano mo ye, na wano mo chile se, e ye pa se, ene yi, 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
0: 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Any on my way was some cassia, a bona popa, Nasapons and Sinabas and Ponanajis or Bra, Etimidu or Brady, Etimia Bripan, Sanasau, a Yetimi, a Yapon Wajma, which my a pine and fancy young welcome, 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
2: That's my chair, chief winner. Nah, bola somebody. You're the manic, you're the manic, and fat emotion, and you're a person.
3: Okay.
2: I wish you would be just here for me. If it's your way, why you're high, yeah, I mean, yeah, sometimes so then you're cut apart. Yeah, because I don't respect you, because if you mean you are, so we want to make now and foreign sports on choir. And then you play a good F you also. If you are now, what I walk, I say, if you are now almost seen, and maybe also seen.
3: Yeah.
2: What do you say? And the emphasis of respect in my own. We should not be talking that way against the FNF. Good.
3: Okay.
2: Division 1 leg, you know. Zone 3. Okay, all legs are over.
3: Yeah.
2: At Zone 3, so we Ogwe United, and Nepal City, and no more contention war.
3: Zone 3. Oh.
2: Zone 3. Mm. Even the positive ground count. From the onset, Okwa United, Olympics, and Omani, a contention, and Okwa United, we are contention.
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2: They are finished, they are qualified above Division 1. And you know, they are doing here and say, you have a bunch, that's why I want to. But when you go to a place, a point, you will say, ah, yes, if you are away performance, you're okay there.
3: Yeah.
2: Then that means we can win. We can also go to contest. And the guy has a true application of Moji.
3: Yeah.
2: And Olympics, they drop away. And the coordinator drop away. And a very true horse race between Ohio United and Post City. Yeah, quite about a year could see that way. If we, vividly know, but a point, no, vividly, eventually, my point, no.
3: Okay.
2: But Ohio United, LED, Post City, 5 points.
3: Okay.
2: So that is what's happening. If this record there, yeah, just all United are qualified.
3: Okay, all right.
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2: Another twist to it.
3: Okay.
2: Football, positive protest against C.
5: Ghana, you are listening to Plan B on your mega.
2: The protest was. Yeah, the call appeared. Thinking, say, along the line, all United been dropping points. Lanka. Yeah, I didn't have a happy. They have a couple of playoffs.
3: Okay.
2: Unfortunately, no. But with the standing now, no. A background for Sony, so. We didn't like the decision from the disciplinary committee until they could appear.
3: Okay.
2: And, you know, along the line, Kutukusu, a fairly protest against the
3: Paul United.
2: The friend is the whole United. And then some of them go, I don't know, if you finish the league, I'm not an by Howard United. Kutoku have been dismissed.
3: Oh, okay.
2: And you know,
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6: And yet it bell kwane agukensi. I'll repeat it again. Now Diamond Dusters into me will be Magana. So no much I regret here that me can and I can be. So many more pump for whole Ghana budget. And for more blaster, they won't they omit me when you hear that. A bit power challenge me. Because I remember I called Jerry, Felix Nina Mijakon Tumpu. Black Matthews will be born here who am I? All film, your boss say, Minister, or your catcher say, some will say, only you are much, you are born on sale, I'm with the mom, but I mean, two, he's not a qualifier, no mommy say. Because this will be any like, to say, what qualified to next stage, you born hit me 2 weeks, and to semi finals, I'm a co finance, I give my dad, but I know there is zero. And see, my name is a mini BBM, just 1,800 near the Mamino. And one about two footballer, and for only 1 match, you have a man of $5,000. So, everyone expecting some Mompire man. And it's a woman told money on here, yes, I don't box in that activities now, Canada, the Bia Blasters, yeah, director, Umbisu Muntumagopa. Umber call Abba, a bear zero. Umber Quaba, a bear zero. Umber Sudan, yeah, a quam of us are going by, and coming with you, Hawk and Wanky. The same way, Nebeco. Uber will you remember Bizako winning home? Namo Chaco. Because no football, who are no sports, I want my way. The Danus are my make a develop my course of bright time. Power sports is a one of them key a yipa or my own. As I'm very jetty idea. Unyakupos very jetty country, no. Very jetty idea, Unyakupos very jetty country, no. Until your man penny for I'm going to go to the house.
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2: 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Meeting. Eddie Bernard Mensah ube to me after me comments and then me di jumedie no and so Eddie bro na ene sembe ene ewe before that me inchi agana fo me inchi ubibia se dande nina anon ukoswa uti Plan B 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eye University of Ghana Sports Stadium. Eho ena utumise eye African Senior Athletic Championship. Ekoso eshasye enano Monday no. Na mino kase no utumise eye games no. Sese ni die controversies nkwa. Enye mashada enkuyi ewo organization ni mu. Complaints nkwa na eba from eye games ase nase competition ase. Yaba kupie mu ewo honu mu. Yaba koji e the latest update. From University of Ghana Sports Stadium. Si say no, Andra Utumse Centrefo, Yekushia Ura Bawa, Fuseni, Utumse Ghana Athletic Association, and Penny for what in Sembebri, Eddie Tuja, Etre, a year and Centrefo, or Chesse challenges no Omu Omehupa, na one Bacoso address it, na one or Chesse Internet or Hanay in Centrefo, Kohonma, Ope a year Internet, Eddie Wajumano, Eddie Yepa, or Chess or no, where two Internet seeker. 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Southgate, or maybe this squad, and all, and a gun, and so, and cry ever chest, a coach, Carlos Cures, won in 55 man provisional squad, no, and your coma FIFA, Yamiad, my and Chibia, or maybe Rivoli, 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And so we a World Cup and who sem and no I can't for a year at you know what 28 days na a year mediano asha see a wo USA Canada and Mexico Ghana yo group L yeni Croatia and a one more utim se Panama 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year nominees edi about for a year various awards are 2025-2026 season, you know, or more money more as well, you know, and they womo edi nominees in edi abetuja. Na so far, Usha, manager of the season, you know, would him say a year coaches Marco a year in Sia, and now one nominee to Manaswan Bumudin, Sabaku Ebenya coach of the season 2025-2026, Ebeju Jem NTBR, and so edi amount. Wait, any same yaka. And anyway, on Plan B 104.5 FM, Kawadwin Sports, a year per Mukano, meeting Eddie Bernard Mensa, Ube Timia from the comments, meeting Hussein, and so Eddie Emma. Once again, show no air live on Plan B FM online.com. Ube Timia T show na Bibia, and so Akosi, and so El Honomo, Wogan has a Uyasa Fanenina, Babia, Ube Timia T show no on Plan B FM online.com. Na Yako Animo, Mame Enjuja and Simonu. Send me to Jano and Ukupiemu Ewo Eye Moroku Memoir, the Black Starlet of Ghana, and a 24 no, Womu Ejina Kuno, and a 17 rather, and a 17 no Ejina Kuno, Womu any Algeria, and a Eddie Ebebweni, the Black Starlet of Ghana, and a coach Prosper Nate Ogum, Nenya Briyipa, Unim said team no, before a tournament in Ebeshasiano, Womu Guan, si see so, Womu Ebuan Huyipa, Ebo Eye, couple of friendlies via, no 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

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manager of the season. 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

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to call up for the World Cup for France. Yes, we expected one or the echo. Defenders, no, Utim said Lucas Digne, Malo Gusto, Lucas Hernandez, Tio Hernandez, Ibrahima Kunati, Julius Kondi, William Saliba, and Adayot Upamecano. We any defenders are a year, Utim Didier Deschamps, Eddie Kopiemu, World Cup, no, Edema France. 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One also Ejina Mubi. And a strikers as a forwards no. 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Aye likely say coach Didier Deschamps. 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
1: Yes, I'm a team for you now, but Plan B 104.5 FM. Plan B, and I am Gusua Utin. Mino Casino, Yunku Pimu, Ewo, a year University of Ghana sponsor. Mino Casino, a year John Fu, Ewanum. Hello, John.
2: Yes, for me.
1: Bibia Boko, dear.
2: Bibia
1: Boko, Now, I read here, Utum say, Una Wo, a year University of Ghana Sports Stadium, Honum. African Senior Athletic Championship Ekoso Ehyase Eye Nano Jordano Sunday no yehu se opening ceremony Ekoso fefefe na afedia yewi ya Monday no ebeshi jume dia nasia enye manchira enku ye organization 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blanket Central Food Year, any internet, Omu the Yajumano, Omusi Bini Honomo, Womuni Fans, and a con, and as Womu pray for air spacer, Omu to me the Ayoma Juma, and Sembi Air Cosu, Ewo, a Yajumedinasi. Then, as so far, latest update, M24 Abba, NYT, a year Deputy Director of National Sports Authority, Madam Veronica Komi, on the Sembi Etuja. So far, and small little Jano, Oma address issues, Nana.
2: Yes, since we met and search out for now, Mada was for the opportunity. Now, with an upper way, Vice President of the Ghana Athletics Association, Mr. Charles, ECB, Okasai, and Okase, at this point, no, the challenges that they are facing in organizing the tournament, Omutumi Yeshi, and right now we should forget about the errors, but focus on the things we can fix during the tournament or as the tournament is ongoing. But the mechanics say, who say, they got the right to host this tournament 2 years ago, mm-hmm. which is 2024. In the up to that time till now, the question of Bia Baby Sani said, if they are not paying an hour year within that 2 years, what were they doing within that 2 years?
1: Mm.
2: And within that 2 years, we say, I this competition being so called Cameroon. And the athletes were complaining, said, the same thing that I got to Ghana. Now, I'm complaining, said, things were not being done right over there in Cameroon. Now, I have answered about Ghana. First of all, we share publicity, you know, now you're very poor. And now you're very, very poor. Until a week before the tournament, now we say, I say, we hear flyers, we hear banners. And finally, we announce say, the program or the alleged championship is coming to Ghana. Now, maybe so. We need to come and say, we need to say, now, who person who publicizes the BB and answer who person where then who push events here? The president of the association, Obeba, yes, I know my man, comment, president, oh yes, I know man. And how many commissions or more communications?
1: Yes, I was there if I had the appropriate channels now. Yes.
2: So more PR now when we say the every president Wababe Mr. Edwin Simon could go Baba Eden or by Castle oh there's a tournament be basso Galka way yeah we say PR and we are sending to communication director now by
1: country.
2: Even from the top no GAO in your man shut down cost you all because me wouldn't him or PR Anna.
1: Usha official social media page of tournament and competition in the crowd. One more update in here.
2: One more update here. As of many social media and partners or more partners in crowd. They said that they wouldn't pay any bad side of the video. Apart from GH1, or put the events, the results, and everything, other media houses, yes, and who did it. Three try on my best. But since we are on my dance, or yes, so you're trying to be able to help project the thing to the whole of Ghana. But who share from the opening ceremony, you can see that the attendance was quite. Now, come on, somewhere back stadium, now, who can tell me, say, Obiani, somewhere better for me, to a 500 fans. This is what destroying the reputation. We're able to count the number of people at the stadium there. It's from day one or from the opening ceremony, things went bad. Now we look at day two. The attendance was very low, but in conform mobile, they were able to make up for the number of people who were not there. They were army for number of people kaka. At least maybe they were warming up. Some of them won their game, some of them lost. Now we share the athletes, the composition of our athletes. We also say the same. SHS students, they are going into the race. Girls, so at this point, they were Florence Champion, which may have qualified or the finals or the 400 meters. But for Abdul Saminu and Joe Paul Amano, they were not able, unfortunately, they were unable not to be qualified to the 100 meter final. But this year, in the men's, so you're lax this year, over the 4x100 relay. In this year, you should say, you're able to be able. Now you're winning medal because since 2000, the 2000 African Championship, you're winning the medal. Over the African Championship. In this year, they're in the but organization there, I believe it has been poor, it has been bad. They have 2 years to try and settle all of these things. And it's not now you come to tell us what's happening now, Becca say, a year before, and a day or two. Now, Becca said, with six and high jump and nobody using a day six. Intermediate for organization has been poor, but for the athletes, they've done well so far. But I'm going to make a home minister because we expected more from them.
1: And schedule na mehu se long jump e ho 400 meter hurdles e ho no medal ceremony e be koso ene ajade so far currently no then na e koso ho no
2: in the Cecilia no omo ye long jump no e wo flow ni so and omo be starting and 4x100 meter getting on to the podium because it's been a while say he see medal but unse a very difficult tournament to win claim some of these medals because I won't say how many times have these players come, how many times have they been together, their coaches and everything, or have there been a proper structure, proper system in place where these players or at least we omuko into major tournament or this mini tournament now omuko drag now omuko omuko test on momentum omuko omu strength omuko omu weakness because Florence a champion last is night very difficult and very tight but or to me room if you should say and obey to me and your what the matter is so far in your winner a court to open if you around 4 o'clock on be announcing a medal.
1: Okay. Okay. Me jaw ma ko na so far Andra bin se eye deputy director general of the National Sports Authority Madam Verica Koni eba honum na o de se me bi to bia o asho eye central for chance o ma tutu nye meye eye aduano nsem ni internet any space central for the bi aduma no so far situation it is saying o ma resolve internet to sense
2: I come across because me use kaka but not as I say omoyenu before
1: mm-hmm.
2: before say yeah buying to the and that comes with and that means omo ka say now omo nim say normal way ni na say omoye and na BBC be complain and say na on be the right because me say media san no and

0: John, me dasi pa na hang around later on. 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Udi ama ye dasi pa.
1: Okay.
0: All right. Inti aye John Fu ena ote nkanon from aye University of Ghana. Utim se sports stadium honma. Ene African Senior Athletic Championship. 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Wasuusu at your plan B 104.5 FM. Savio, and so Eddy Nanubetumubi, na Yahedi, and so Ebeko.
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5: Yes, come in.
4: Good afternoon. Apombo kodi 104.5. Yes, we are pa na na wotwi mu de wotum se e ba no gane agodi mu a enim kwase nko a na wotum se ato yen wo mu esri yen enam eye African organized African Senior Athletic Championship eye organization a aye basa wo mu e company so far wo hwe e competition a de train ye wo mu yi wo ni sen. Hello, Saviu. Hello, Saviu.
5: Yes, come and see me.
4: Yeah, me too, Kapa. What kind of training is it? Nema ya kosu, ewo University of Ghana Sports Stadium, ye African Senior Athletic Championship. Unu ni sen?
5: Comments, mecha ye tifu ane ya shifu ni na iwiawi. Comments, unu ni fiti in any 3 days, no? Are you hong kwa na sheme ma?
4: Oh, are they?
5: Hong kwa. Comments, na enya are you Africa ha, ye wo 54 African countries. Africa ha, in Krumkru, and now my wa Africa ha, ye it 54. Nasa ye tinia select wo Ghana, se wo 54 African countries ni nano. Ye betwe mika, idia bro. Inti fame, ye di ye ba ukruma be ya. And ye comments, and ye Ghana na umusi ye home of hospitality no. And ye Ghana. And I did almost find him 2 years ago. 2 years ago, comments.
4: 2024.
5: I said, I said, your mom, bra, no what to book, no what with me. Yeah, now in 24, yeah, athletics in 24. Almost we are not in the almost in a minister for football and a minister for football. Almost the football thing, comments, almost the football thing. If you say, yeah, dear, dear mom, some women, yeah, football for ya, nothing, what in China, yeah, comments, the kind obey program, say, you call for volunteers. You say, I'm afraid for volunteers, and now. Comments on him say, come on him say, China so air yet Diamond League.
0: Plan BFM
5: China for so yet Diamond League this year. Ah, Koshe, okay, it's a dining time, not Queen Tennis, not playing Yama China for ye. Not then I hear the Yama chance, yeah, you think it's not yen basa. Need the kind when you are oh, yes, our programs were number one. As ultimately the two or so, me can conform by the woman and conform, come ha, a blue ha, or pay experiences. I had it. Volunteers, keke, yin to me, I'm free for volunteers. Stimulations say, and car, if ya, akabe busumi in anka, ya, then ya, program, and can was say, a athletics in Beninfono, a ye be
0: piato or nothing.
5: A moment of food, Jan and almost has a time, if ya clock in the babana, so almost try pull woods, me say. And no one said, poor woods, I didn't that top in Ukraine, a woman. Comments, young simulation, bia, young call for volunteers, make me send a John Fook, publicity in the advert, dear. African program. 2 years, me, the intimate, Nasi, and your publicity and your advert. Ghana has said, the journalist, yeah, per stories, keke. And once of the catchers, oh, yeah, you see, you know, into Mumraligon, near machine. And come 1 week, 1 week.
4: And on Gazi, any publicity, no?
5: At the Casacasa, comments. And not much to say. A woman said, comments, Mammy, woman said, in the year 2018, I won Nigeria as Abba. Woman said, games need war, the world that let us a cancel resource.
4: Two pairs are really a bit messy.
5: Oh, yes, I'm telling you, hey.
4: What are letters for penny for bit to me a cancel results of this a year competition?
5: But the Ukraine, Papa. near Asaba for year because Asabana time in here they also still your council results, no, about 80% of the results. Now, comments, eh, then now, we can't be here. Na enyamwa metwe enyamwa say what the let is for ne banom ka say niema e ni na o ma counselor enyamwa comments enya dia
4: just a waste of time and resources so.
5: Oh yes, oh waste of time na comments na dia no why wan yin ya dey na person moye e dey na person moye o mo bom se ma say ye organize a corner say ni em
0: this is plan B
5: fa e ye work up say no moye no time ye call gabon na say e ye call boss wan na kwadwane na say see now ye na nkebe ye dey athletes ni ka na ye come she sami ni mu ka ni ye come she ye mpeni for no more athletics wono e was by no mu ni na resign e was se omu ni na resign Mr. Osei bi mu e se by no mu ni na resign omu kuga ni ni mu asika kaka and can send and send and fata se nka omu ye de omu by no mu tena se obi oni anka by no mu ni na ma resign na kwame nsuni pe wouldn't say athletics in your Africa, your penny form, or perform with Ferdinand Omayala or Store Kenya. And I old Leslie Teboho, Saga, I know free Botswana, and a king is in Ban, almost free South Africa. Wouldn't so many no mamba, wouldn't name your mamba, because no moon say BBC, and so only the kind called China, so moon could journey, Emma Diamond League, then not to be a musan. Or no, a bomb more than bag and a big new year no crab. Or saying, no, two plane a call China. Yankasan, Mankasan,
0: more athletic, no first kinship.
5: Namia, one year, my chance in your to swap. Excuses upon excuses. Now we have a car and Kelsey, and say, now we have a car and Kelsey. And who is the leader? Ah, and you went to your funny man to draw out of my name.
4: Ewo University of Ghana Sports Stadium Tournament African Senior Athletic Championship ekoso inyina eko pii mu honum yenso experience ayeko hu honum no ena ye di air ma no empenifo mututu ne mayi 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
3: Montuni me ye. 0551 656565. Hello, good afternoon. Simple Boga.
6: Yeah,
3: Hello, good afternoon.
7: Afternoon,
3: so yeah, that's pa so su el honomo 0551 656565. Hello, good afternoon.
8: Would
3: you be a cassette free?
8: You have been DJ at Army Cassette.
3: Gana foot you.
8: You can say Africa for Gaza, no Africa will be especially black and Gaza media. If you know, I get a wound.
3: Hello, good afternoon. Okay, went to me and you know, 0551 656565. Hello, good afternoon.
9: Good afternoon.
3: Would you be a cassa free?
9: Come
3: in. 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
9: You and Nami Tio, so near Oka or a program a year and athletics no more, you know.
3: Yensu yeda sipa ensu el honum yadibesia si edibesia na yako nyami aduma wachina anopa 6:30 ubesansu atienka 1 PM wachina nsu ebesansu abedim na nyuhubiano yedi humusem ensu edi amon midin edi 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Shannon Song said Algeria and the Black Starlet of Ghana Eddie Bebweni we a year and a 17 half corner a coso a war a year Morocco memo. Mi Jemu Eddie Ama a Kofiana DJ Wazi na Omodi a plan B driver no and so at all so Koswa it plan B 104.5 FM Nyamiad no Tinanopa Ubesan so Ati and Kaya Kramu.
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0: 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Join the stream. No, ho. Your messages were why I bet kind of the amount. I made you try your go. I was Facebook. And that Thursday, to air a throwback edition of The Drive. Yeah, the song of Fabe Brel. Story of the day. Inside Ghana, around the world. Yeah, the Ningina Eba. I was Jumedia. So you're welcome to the Plan B Drive. Throwback Thursday edition. Enjoy. Hey.

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For card our lyrics, so our lyrics, papa, papa, papa, papa, papa, papa, papa, papa, papa, papa, papa, papa, papa, papa, papa, papa, papa, papa, papa, papa, papa, papa, papa, papa, papa, papa, papa, 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

around the world. Story say we air train or Ghana ha. 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Namedo air call high court. Na ewe ya meno kase high court ashe. Se Ghana Police Service. Womuntia a yesikabi. FMI journalist, your friend of Bridget Otu. That just say, no, your damages 150,000 Ghana cedis. And no, your damages are Ghana Police Service. Womu ekutia, Ediama journalist, your friend of Bridget Otu. Now, when you know, FA, a year 2023, Occupy Jubilee House protester, a course so. 2023 September. Ah, asen krofo bi mo. 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Ama court ahye. Se Ghana Police Service. Eh, waso mutuaska e de ma journalist no. Eye Bridget Otu. E san se wohwe senior. 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Shame if you are not just a medaso or posy for so. Now, Brantia Bakuan and Saint Timu. A posy for Cochino. So we defile on one stepdaughter. I win ya 11 years. A posy for Cochia Brantia, 10th May. Our Central Region, a J. Chrome Police Station. I want a woman chia Brantia and a woman deno a koye. Abrantia Emmanuel Kujo. Na ewe in somewhere eba bonten tra. Unfortunately, no Abrantia na hange ne hon. Ewa prison cells ho. A hange ne hon ewa prison cells ho. Emma Chese, wamo di nuko pie mu ewa ya resabiano. A doctor for tra. We filmu wa shilene nkwa. I just say, we are crying, Sanka, we could do hospital. Thierry, we're so a rehosem. Emmanuel Kujo, ah, when you are 38 years. A post for a war a J. Chrome Police Station, Central Region, Omo Kacheno. Say, we defiling a stepdaughter. Ah, when you are 11 years. No. A brand here now saying, oh, but you want one inquiry. Our prison cells ho. Now share chess. Aye blanket a woman did that our prison ho no. Blanket na be na chess what say eh. And now they hanging ho. Then they are posted 4 years a woman swin we and swin and swin we and swin. Woman yin is see eh. A bone in swo ye na then copy my sabia. We do ho na chess we decay at you and anonymous ewan said. I'm a freestyle story in a swap. Now I'm a doll call midwife back home. As they say, I posted for a channel. Say child trafficking, who sent them? I air cost war Ghana Hano. Midwife known who a boom movie. Now, aside midwife, now a mechanic, some ya say a chini. I posted for a chini, probably a 5. That's so I can home. In Kuala, we made it 7 years, 6 years near there. And I just said, Sebi, one more town in Kuala, we more. Midwife, I actually need a barb on thing. Hey, Lucinda Naomi Autry. Now, mommy, just say, I posted for watching. It sounds like we're going to
Okoje aye 20,000 Ghana cedis. Emma Chese was she akwala wedi 7 years. 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Ziwa Ebia. Owo information be a far aqualawa now when you 5 years, no hono. But more than so, be a quack or down post if four. Na emboa in Shishimua, one more year. 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I all transfer one suspect from one court. Edia ko different court. Na ye share ya ne say suspect na ye transfer no. And ye pepper spray no obi nim be bia wo pepper spray ni fie. Ye share ya ne say we mia pepper spray is say fe. Egu CID ni ne nim. I just in the name in a shino. Sound suspect in upper quaint ye granny. You see, I do four war ho in a boy. A mattress, a woman's son, chis suspect. I want more than a shep, Ragiamu. Says CID Nino and Fannin Co. Now she send you a CID knee. Ye spray pepper spray a wound in him. I ain't so ever. I still, I was all so suspect in a pitchy. Now what in a qua? Now to move so much man adding papa papa papa papa. Seria Mino Cassadia. CID Nino and a suspect no. One more video no air trendy pa. Obusia Samidi Bessieno.
And remember the story be a brew. Say a brandy about a friend who's so African. A brandy about a friend who's so African. A post for a channel. You know, I videos be about Bontia. Allegedly, no. A brandy so African. Wa draggy and Barbie moon. And I trust a wadi omo ayedia wani omo beye. Owe in a wetu trap videos ni ade. And I feel wadi a to telegram. And I wadi a to internet in a so. Na ewe yi. A baba waba akosu na waba abontin. And I was sharing experience. A bra wa call a ye club biye nyumire. And kwa fwadi a draw. A go and samu ema wani na danfo. Trying your mupi and you miss Anno. Omo your imagine some fire animal for short ye be. You send your mufi fast shorts, yeah. And a car and a damn for Nunqua or bar ho. To a shatters and a damn for no atcha or bar ho do. To a yes, I will question a damn for no. And which ray? Okodu baby an adam funo wo ewo ba ho a ohun se mrantie mienu ene adam funo edi nkomo ehwa na ndye trese okotwe na adam funo fi ho koye na ba ho na ano wo munum ensane bi ewo ba ho ya no for short yi won omunum short no ebi ewo ba ho na enu etre wo munum short ne tre no. I try one more to hobby by 15 minutes time. I said, no, who and shut down, you're fine. I said, the news, who I am, send the club, hold it. One more try of food tables at what club, who you know. Essa, I saw, and what we are seeing, you know. And which day? And then there were more coffee. What could do, you know? And was sent to a shay. And I just one more than a copium our hospital. A copium our hospital. A doctor for sure says one more young shimonia there. No more said, be a co body no emu. It's a hospital, one of fee. Of fee, and who said, and your pill be a fry fee any more. I just said, bar honor will be the pill at all, and son a woman no more emu. Where they were trying a doctor for a buano. I wanted a drip bako 12. It is seen so. At the flash, a in sana or no, ya I drew a woman. I'm the flash, a fin system, no emu. See, we are there. Ababa wanted your foot to or your foot to a pan, or what a man, ma, a man, you know. Say, whoop here, you may see, I rear say, you hunting a year in the moon cry. Who piano pa? Who pieria? Ya she ye. Sansa Osha send a reassin I na. The pabon for an adorson. But they are wadrin is a woke, you any. So by channel. No bitsy baby, a foul wadrin. Terrie, Baba want to swab a shiny experience. Ah, what dear footwool. I call Ama Obibia. Inside Ghana around the world, you be see. Now, you see, my entire home, young coffee, boa from crat, or Miss Row, me feeling in the ha, your jab, boa from crat, or your bar, Jumedia King Nano, you bet you are swam out. 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

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FDA. 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

Abrewanana. Also, what the plaster from Nanokra still were back, huh? Nashenin so. Say in the year 2000, you know, then the first album, Barbontain. Now, what is our album, the Barbontain? No? The year after, the year 2001, Ghana Music Awards, Onya nomination for Female Artist of the Year, Rap Song of the Year, and NFA New Artist of the Year. And the year 2001, Ghana Music Awards. Now we show Musua. I idea with me Winnie, a Hip Life Song of the Year, and NFA Best Female Vocalist in 2002. We need the same year 2002 now. What in the second album with title African Girl, Barbontain. I brought another for you.

This is Abrawanana featuring Samini. I see it's Sime so. Now, Abrawanana, Shannon, so we need Best Female Artist of the Year, Ghana Music Awards UK. That's in 2003. You know, yes, award, you know. Ghana Music Award UK Best Female Artist of the Year, Abrawanana Energy.

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Dorcas Opoku Dakwa. I won on 3rd December 1980.

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I say for car rentals, car sales or professional tourism services. If we need to almost show. And you had your own bedroom, Ramon. And Chenny had the story of the day in April.

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And our Sugusu Awuti and Che. Na story of the day no mi bo mua and a sana. We show me radar so aha. Hey, Yoko Fo. Yoko Fo Edge Womodin papa papa papa papa. Hey, I mean no say Yoko Fo actually Baba Wabakun. I a friend no a young queen Amadia. I trust the wife of Nanaya Odiodu. Nanaya Odiodu and Padodo and our friend no a Dr. Sledge. Na Dr. Sledge of office of the special prosecutor. Aye. Wache Dr. Sledge atwe se womo ye na sem no mu enhwehwe mu se wa course e ye financial loss to the state e we ya me no ka sei e me se na yire ye se wo tukwan e ma Accra International Airport wa che se womachi e ye Dr. Sledge na yire a e wie e ya de a wo trend yi pa

0: Now, I'm at the story of the day in a brew. Yendin come on, and the story of the day, you know, just say, I asked him, Kessia pa, and easy, cry. I brought you back home, and I call company B. Na in Predodo, na wo drive na se wo call institutions bi na se companies bi mu a on be tre wo bebia wo be park na wo park a on be catch us ja wo car key no e ma security man a owo ho nti abrantie e 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
0: Hello, good afternoon. 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Hello, good afternoon.
1: Afternoon.
0: Me pa cho odini baby, how can say free?
1: I'm a problem ya go.
0: Senior Agogo, my auntie o.
1: Okay.
2: 104.5.
1: That's the way I got away. I didn't send it to Captain Wanko.
0: Once, grandma, and I mean, blame any baby because Uko baby, oh my, yeah, so park your car, just a Uja Kino. Aha, me, I'm across several places, ma, oh my, son, Benjamin Kida.
1: Dabby.
0: Come back or park your abonting.
1: I found it, I said, when you down. But you don't say, why am I bloody
0: foul?
1: Oh no, I don't know, I want you.
0: Such as you see, I would do a company in Hawaii and Yay Mimua.
1: Every day.
0: Hello, good afternoon.
3: Afternoon.
0: Okay, Pacho, my auntie was doing training.
3: I was still company in Tiaka.
0: Company in Tia?
3: It is not that one grand Arabic.
2: What I say?
3: Who could be a big good because of our keeper?
0: Oh, yeah, and the Omoye.
3: This one we are there on the company in Arabic. That's what the Utiaka company in Tiaka.
0: Okay, okay, Minia.
3: I'm not police in two company manager. No, when you should.
0: I'm on Chiman Jano. Okay. Mati, mini abe ma beda sibiri. Hello, good afternoon. Hello, good afternoon.
4: Afternoon.
0: Me pacho odi ni baby, awka se free.
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4: Wediye, ese se company me kome on.
0: Awa se company.
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0: Okay.
4: Omu che tiki kwa zume. Eji no company no. Security are telling me, men park or animal park here. Even the animal station on a mint in a park, make out my yard, you man, please, you know, near medical park. In the moment, I'm the lesson, I'm a park. Now my body, you are. As a woman.
0: Okay. Near Bema, Medassine, why you enter? Hello, good afternoon.
5: Nansen will subay ya sister, me who were new, Nansen as a Rokaya so on plan of German, sir.
0: Coffee gun!
5: Yay. 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So, yes, almost kids won't quite the other idea, and yet, so much. So, Muni do a hot dia, and of course, there be had an acre you need to Bano, a Kaunis kids be our half.
0: Okay,
5: the Abbas and the Kofu Mucia Kaneka, or Mia Gambucia, Kofi, Miss Medini.
0: Kofiana, I'm a sibling, I'm a show. Hello, good afternoon. Hello,
6: good afternoon.
0: The Pacho Dini, baby, how can I say free? Okay, put your mind to
6: if I jump, I can't idea. Baby, you're parking, I would say, or my dear, another man. I say, screw to all your juma dear. We put the anchor and casabably.
0: But where's
6: the common?
0: Where should you almost security? No more nimino. Nippa not train, no, baby, unpack your OG key, no more nimino.
6: Say, a copaco company.
0: Aye. Okay. Hello, good afternoon.
7: Afternoon.
0: Baby, how can say free?
7: Mr. P.
0: Mr. P. Baby, I'm
7: okay.
0: I'm here. I'm here. I'm here.
7: Before I say security, now it's really key here.
8: or say company in the future. Who's been someone on who says, or someone want to tell me, yeah, whenever I can never buy the only Pinagico. Who want to tell me,
9: yeah, yeah,
8: who wants to come to 18 up here. Or someone's actually the driver now, but I can't.
9: Oh, no, no, they're quite. True.
8: Because
9: okay, Master P, may I see me bring you a drink? Hello, good afternoon. Hello, good afternoon.
10: Good afternoon, sir.
9: Me patch odini baby, I'll cancel free.
10: A friend me AB, make us free Ashama.
9: AB, my auntie, what drink?
10: Yes, once security, I will. Na street for no omashibin na driver no enter inside. Na obi anas obi a onye kuma oho ono so osha street atade. Na why enter inside wait to me a direct obi so onko park no na street for no anye omajuma yi e se company no etia mano.
9: Okay. Mini abe ma meda se bebre. We shall be to me a boy romance ya call 0551 656565. Hello, good afternoon.
11: Good afternoon, Fenikas here.
9: Me patcho odini baby, I'll cancel free.
11: Oh, me do say kwa me cancel free tema.
9: I say kwa me my auntie wa drink tray.
11: Oh, na said the mini anu mi esa abe cut pass on esa because oko park no company ni di mu. What you say? Eh, na say go di kusi park so baby. Ah, park so obi ni wono mu a onu kwa kwoti nkubu so obi o park ni so. What you say?
9: Yeah.
11: I said the watima call a whole company demo screen to order. Davi. Said the radio 1+1 will be on good equipment. It's ready as a company in it.
9: I was so much.
11: No, I don't know.
9: Mini Abema, Matsimi, that's even brain. No, I didn't try. Plan B 104.5 FM, Chenier, so which media no suburim as they are called. Hello, good afternoon. Any baby, how can say free?
12: Maybe Tola, Mikata Free, Achama, Taifalo,
9: Yakuko Estate. Tola Kwaba.
12: Yes, I was.
9: Bibi Aboko.
12: Namia Dumboko.
9: My NTO, Tola.
12: But some moment in a driver no bebe Pakikan. Company security no move or him move on.
9: And Odie, Obian, Omubiani, who a jet nipa bakona, or directing the Bibion Paki, a tree, or Jinny Kino.
12: I yes, I come company, you know, until because of our any tattoo. Company security, I yes, a mujina great for 24 hours. And yes, a move free hole and a beautiful rabbit dinner or abbey directly at the Kinaman after a mood of Muba Baba, Kakata, Sani Panu Moon. No, you can never dance anywhere. And see, yes, a company
9: on Chiaka,
12: Mamma, Devan, who are on a maybe Bokoma, Lawyer Kuko.
9: Okay, Tola. Tola, me that's a bit brain. No, I didn't try. Hello, last caller wins me and Jinaso.

0: Mushama me for last call, Yanko. Hello, good afternoon.
1: Good afternoon.
0: Last call and patcho me ho ye patcho swae.
1: Would
0: you need to be free into you? My into a drink.
1: I'm quite aware what you put it to be because I am blessed. Company where you skip to say, one guy, the area home, so I from one. I said, I'm for Bonnie Jamba. That didn't look so fresh as city at Aria Bona. Skip to Fumum said the people will come home. I'm coming in to them. Now, my jam, Wabu, you've been a card of country. I am that also company to your car because up and down, I said, skip to one, the man for Kunai Baku.
0: Okay.
1: Adam come from when I back when I say one brand into a movie number for camp, one cotton, and I say, I'm punker now. What's the summary?
0: Allegedly,
1: so I am blessed or say company to your car.
0: Okay. Me have a man. May I see me bring any wagon trout near to you? I'm sure that you made any see. A slam of course, everybody and I into me far. One more free, you know, Adam was say. One would see a showing in our house, Adam was say. From a Kofianan. Any DJ was in a buyer. I'm running our song. A band is sending you media to your soul. See me if you didn't in the heart. I'm not sure who's here.

0: prosperous countries, certain positions, people are there because of their merit, not appointed by politicians, and they work and serve well. Look at our security agencies, puppets of the ruling party, ruling government. And so they are not able to open their mouth, even arrest thieves who ride public cars and are fed by the state. People who earn more and better, well salary and fringe benefits, occupying official houses with chauffeur-driven cars.
1: Plan B.
0: Benefits come in thousands. They steal the most in the country. Go around the prisons when we go to give communion and pray for them. Uriah Akuko, Uriah Ponchi, Yachina Kotu. Some remand for years, and yet those who openly steal and plunder walk our streets. What kind of society is?
2: What will be different between the special prosecutor's office and whatever office of law enforcement? And the reason why I agreed to accept the nomination is that this is a new office. Corruption has done so much damage to this country. In the conflict resolution, it is called structural violence. It's an invisible violence that kills millions without anybody seeing it. Taking millions of cities for oneself under illegal circumstances deprives people of good health, education, and all the developmental facilities you can give. So what I want to do is to be able to set up a credible institution with a credible culture, which will be able to block the leakages and the seepages. If I'm able to do that, I don't care even whether I am not able to prosecute anybody. And part of the law says that it is preventative, that if we succeed, we need foreign aid. I will say, with knocking my chest, that the amount of seepages and leakages at the ports, if we were to close them, our budget will not need foreign assistance.
3: The Church of Pentecost is over 3.1 million. About 10.38% of the Ghanaian population, and we have brought in 15,000 signatures. I believe that this is significant enough. If they give us time, we can even bring 2 million. Yeah, just to make a statement that this bill, we support it 100%. And so we are praying for the parliamentarians to make good arguments. They should know that there is a creation. This is a sovereign state, but the whole world is a sovereign state with a ruler. And then the one who created us reserves the right to tell us how to behave. If we leave the right to behavior in the hands of the creation, then soon every lifestyle will be shielded by law. We have some anarchy state, lawlessness in this nation. Now, if you want to have sex with a beast, they say it's okay. If I want to have sex with a pig, it's okay. If I want to marry my daughter, it's okay. If I want to have sex with a tree, it's okay. So where are we going? So the issue is not about rights. The issue is about morality.
4: Because we live in a world where we are told we are the leaders of tomorrow, and the politicians of the day have ensured that tomorrow never comes. Let us today tell the politicians of the day that the tomorrow they have been talking about is today.
5: We live in a continent today where, as the young man has said, our young women upon attaining puberty cannot afford sanitary pads. But our public servants have iPads which they do not know how to use. We live in a continent today where our leaders who preside over our health sectors have no faith in the health sector. When they are sick and their families are sick, they run away to seek treatment in Germany, in France, in the United Kingdom, in South Africa and India. Even our health ministers don't have faith in our health department. We live in a country and countries today where the political leadership have no faith in the education sector. They bring unto us what they call free primary education or universal primary education, but they can never dare take their children.
6: As you.
7: Then I asked him if he had ever been offered
1: bribing.
6: You mean as president?
1: As John Mahama.
6: As a human being?
1: As a person.
6: Any human being in the world would have encountered, you know, corruption in a way, one way or the other, either being offered a bribe or a bribe being demanded.
1: From
6: you. What you need to do is to put yourself in a position.
1: Mr. President, did you take it?
6: No, I haven't taken a bribe.
7: But even to think about it, it doesn't, it just questions who are making these policies. This is what happens, that when you've mismanaged the economy into this hole, then anything sounds great to you because you don't have any option. You see what I mean? And this is the problem, that anything that is taxable, that can feasibly be taxed, they are trying to impose taxes on it, increasing withholding, taxes on withholding, and so on. All of these are hurting. They are hurting the economy. These taxes are hurting. And therefore, you are not going to get the growth. And when you don't get the growth, you will not get the revenue. And when you don't get the revenue, you go back to increasing taxes to get the revenue. And then you are in a cyclical
8: But I can tell you, as my colleague, Deputy Minister said, we are not going to the IMF. Whatever we do, we are not. The consequences are there. We are a proud nation. We have the resources. We have the capacity. Don't let anybody tell you. Like when Joshua, Caleb, and 10 others went to spy on the promised land, and only two of them came to say that we can do it. And the 10 went around the community, murmuring, you can't, da-da-da-da-da-da-da. We are not people of short sight, you know, and we have to move on.
9: BFM.
8: Okay, so let's think of us as who we are, a proud, strong people, the shining star of Africa, and we have the capacity to do what we want to do. If only we can speak that one language and ensure that we burden share in the issues ahead.
10: Get the industrial peace. So you have ministers in the government have been performing like this. And if they are performing like this, what is the reason why a president is just going to take his green ink and say, we'll be trying with you? There are others. Saying so many MSs are, because there are several people who have left my government, which I removed from the government. There are people. Neil Biano won my first term or no second term or that's all. But there are some of the longest serving ones, with a human so many. And that is the reason why. And I think there's good explanation. And yes,
8: thank you very much.
11: 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Or much as we move, na your friend Bisan Nti Amano Abanisa.
12: I'm so move.
11: Me ba chongai.
12: Me wu so move. 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
11: Team Bacha, you need to know my friend.
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Yatina se, Jumedie Diye Bano se, Yidin Yon Hine Kena, Atomba Kwa Bena Wisi, The First, Starboy.

to a pity any more information sentence I hold and Mama Comfort Information Center Ebiatum Ewo Kaka Sunanka and any importemo Sansuna Billy K Wholesale and Information Center and so Ewa Gankope Ebiatum Mr. Garlic Information Center Ewo Ama Sama Kwajo Ashon Prem Pre on so Biatum Information Center Biatum Ewo Oibi and I'll say, I'm too much at the Herbal Information Center. And so, away, Suba, Mobia Tum, Authority of God Information Center. Awo a Juma Kupa, and Mama Millicent, Bani Kobia Information Center. And so, awo teacher, Mante. Yes, more information center of Infinimantemo. Erico Information Center. And Morosti Ventures Information Center.

0: 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No, so see Reverend Reverend Benjamin Boateng say Reverend Benjamin Boateng raises concern over emotional neglect in churches. And they appear in sorry ni mua. Ama asafuma bebre edia
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0: Pa. And I always tell people, the new people are, and I say, people are, they are coming out, they got an opportunity to become a sophona. Then I tell them that they should change those narrative. The margin wants us, because and there, I'm a for the one na sebio or asafumua a ban of boasi yambua ni panwa yambuano yambuano. So I always say, 20 years to come, people will see church as scum. Why? Because a boy, see a boy, sorry, man, and I will say this, that if you're a minister coming up, a son of which you are to a man, you are to be, and my first has to be, or be quite when you hear me, buono, and then a reverend canon. The ban in Mushina, you're in fact, you're neglecting those things, and a yarn, the yarn, your penny, yeah, into your best ray, and so forth. Mama me, we be seeing with them. Now care. Christianity is about caring for the needy. Those in the church in Yawono. Care for them. Bua wom. I told that mammy no one saw one and you be bien on him. And you be bien a sub you here. And you be bien a yano here. If you want 500 Ghana, 1,000 Ghana be to support their oye. And no keke. Nti ano na church into me mwa na. That's it. Mami come anymore. Ho. I'm not preaching. Parent advice to prioritize care and environment when choosing schools. Nti ya mami, mama me, and I say auntie me. Ewo yansa poju me di nusu di atu jase. Woye ufo na u chusu school. E di ama uba. Ewo se ufye environment noa. School nwa no se. If the environment to be having impact, kesi ye. And it's true, very, very, very true. He must carry his own cross. Don't use state resources to provide support. Obribuahi reject state aid for detained MP. And here Obribuahi, boni ni ma papa. Yeah, chas MPP, sunama ni kuno. Uritin timai, kani no ye, deputy general secretary. I don't know, so that's ye, deputy general secretary, I'm not sure. Na oye deputy general secretary ma MPP amani ukuo no na waka waka se asante achem nof mrashi bedwani ye requirement ohene frempon ni issue no en se se oman ye bo hu ka wo hu ko ba ne se causing financial loss to the state na ye yo until no so ne dia waka no 7 CPC staff interdicted over 4.7 million Ghana cedis audit fundings eti I'm a for 23. Pa, yeah, actually, I say. And also, I don't know. I'm 23 years, and I just say. Sikebi, Afa, Omusasi, pa, and tea. And no, and here, as someone, Baba told you, and you're interdicted one. Come, Pa, Mirano, to me, I Juma, and so, Ewo, and chain tea. And also, no, ECG staff dies after. Falling from electric pole in Peki. In 20 years, what some papa, yeah, today say UPM wo aye Peki ni nipote mu a ECJ jumaini every pole so abebo for my what some watu na nanamu ewo ensiado. Water supply distributions hit part of Western Accra over technical challenges. Check it. 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And there Mrs. Mills, Santo District Manager. 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Ya de two platforms will be sending me personal. If you are Michiao, oh, my means you man will show anyway. 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

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Eti general secretary say, momwa, Mr. General Secretary, national chairman. Ejo ewre se dun kati ase mon supporto ye kan say mampeni NDC for support mampeni na ban no entumi en succeed na ban entumi succeed a that's all bibia ba ye fine my fancy letter to the president.

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1: All right, so young court in 7 months we are now. Away as someone many whom you knew your baby Jun Jay home. Now, yet to me, I share your thought. Oh, Hona, yet to me, I walk on him and say, President of the Ghana Medical Association, Professor Ernest York, and in Sambia to judge, let's say, a banner you, your health sector, noa, Emra Sumpasi, a bay reforms, our health sector, no. Na Sabi, you, Sabi, because you know, see, you mean, swing answer. 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Professor Ernest York chirese. Michire Ghana Medical Association. President ya chirese. 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But. 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Ebe buwa. Health sector. Nanso ni yebe ya ni yeyi diyi. And saying, a bit is said, Uber hospitals be no mono, empire friend and pa, a be poor niho. And I hear how, as a country, a chapa, I hear a dadjane, I just say, ya ka, and you'll be asem, a bind beba, a bind beco, a bind beba, a bind beco. Say, a pa, a baby so hospitals are hold one. I hear near nyabi. And it is obi kwale hospital and say see yin kura na be discharge in term because hospital bed no e bi ni wa e bi su ba be da so e bi wo be kokura na ka che say ye den tuma bi ase one corner na obi da so e whole hospital na nem fino leader from krapo e ma yare na mo nt doctor che say ye nya reform kase pa e wo system ni mu na etumi aboa e bi say ko ba ni san wa health professionals no ebre. 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working conditions attitude related to concerns say ya can ye how and the actually be a minister and I said upon me for a penny for see a best son no idea my cry as I'm for fro to win him now ya dear a yane hard journey but the moment nippon back off from pay and a idea say you betcha so and can ya bad. And your bad kura, se nipano beye den, ebe kwa kofum. 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
1: Professor Enes York, Okakapa, Namishan is in advance. Chair, the assembly for men, one minister, no president, one on all. So Yarika crack, come on, almost shot at destination crowd, your own question, Brandy, South Africa, America, Japan, Holland, and Hufa, and Muga, what is there? But yet, Mam for no one. Uruaka Ghana, who knows me?
2: I buy me chum, I buy that other chum, I say, agenda 111. Zero, you won't say. Ha! Obi, talk to you.
0: We didn't even be on free.
3: The chief of staff.
0: Elias, the best, eh?
3: The bedroom.
0: Bunsam Jim.
3: And you, Mre.
0: And you end up at Chile, dear.
3: I walk across.
0: Say, how do you want to yourself, I want it, dear? Yeah, you want my fee, a duke room. What then, ye? Ain't you?
3: Onikina, this topic is very, very interesting. Oh, you're paying for the bread. I'm going to go hospital. Because that's some papa will come here. And yes, the politics. And yes, the politics. Mr. Minister of Health, and find a nice to that's the way Papa we can a very interest. The year Juma, the health system, because okay, health system, Siciano, I mean, I'm much less say, allowance Tatakra or Munya, maybe you met me at that almost Munya, yes, the health minister, and again, the 10th term, Papa Semino, and a fire Juma.
0: Would you be your freffy?
4: Good evening.
0: ABC, your freffy Abede.
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0: Bok up, ABC.
4: Adam, where?
0: Yami Adam.
4: You didn't chat to Emma, do Ashama, but you will be a neighbor, me to a catcher. Yami Shaw, or call communication office and patrol, do Ashama, Montuman, but you're born home with the papa. And I call him, I'm a mother. Deputy communication officer of Jobu, the patrol, and now almighty incoming organizer, protest soon Yahoo! The patrol on a post, one to man, the chairman and all the circle. Why? Miss Abel, they are winning. Mummy, I see your fire hydrant. They say, to them, I trust the eye. The bear, I wish they be all. Yeah, the letter upon come. Sebea, Unse, when you play, you want to pay your fast. Now, Cope, because the castle, yet the only two hospitals in the Amasa, which is one now, Obiden, and that's who did the other, everything. And you say, Bea, my patch, who was Kaka, Faco to say, my chair, Patro, we are taking cream, Masofa continue. So, I'm going to say, I'm going to share patients crap now. Oh, the only time I can say, send you a person patrol, me begging you. Why? That's it.
0: We didn't even be afraid of you.
5: I'm afraid of you, but yes.
0: Hey!
5: Can be a chamber for.
0: Yeah, Joshua.
5: No more car hospital, watch him.
0: Mm hmm.
5: You had him with the MC, I had it for. Or hospital in the neighborhood, and Paddy Blue Hawk, but just the MC, I had it for. Or yard, papa.
0: Get out, say. We didn't even be on free.
6: You know, could you make us if you have some answers?
0: Mo, you know, me too, can't check a crap.
6: Well, I mentioned this, my power, my Ghana.
0: Get out, say.
6: I mentioned the regional chairman, Dr. Mark Willibakabo, and the incoming deputy regional organizer, Charles Naman, Yakupo, and Kampen, and Kessie War, and then you read. Or Nikana, Chair, who says, no bad things to syndrome me. I buy a big trip, I buy a bassy. When in the NC Ghana, your institutions be able. Ɛyɛ sɛ mo sɛ bɔnsɛ na ɔmo wɔ mu no
7: politicians say oba 4 years, watch an 8 years no ko. And then same problem no they be wo ho. Ya make an only me again. Thank you for no omo hospital ho. Omo ho. Aba bebe o be ko, but won say they be a won say e ku fa do buy or say agenda 1-1 because of sa issues ya. Now so ye be si be wie no still Betania, the same issue. It is 7 months, no more. Among the instrument, Ninja politicians who ask them, Yan check it, 7 months, no more, because of nobody 50 years or meanwhile, politicians, I be a blame on, or no 4 years, 8 years, or not same problem, no, and you want a damn to say blame no. Yan blame with 7 months, Nan check on ye, by gun and a question is to ask them. Aye, wo muye ni juma ye uko yini fi ope aye e na hon peni ye ne de akwete politician na so politician ne mre ye 4 years ni 8 years na so civil servant nobody 50 years 60 years omo no mo sai o man Ghana ye o man Ghana
0: me da say we didn't even offer fi
8: abante me chiao
0: me do so kofi
8: adjun ti zampa bo asai so no bia ne de video so video so a abante me de mba se me chiao ai me ne ah me da say bye bye.
0: Wow, interesting. Kofi, we didn't even be offering.
9: Ejausi,
0: I'm here to meet you.
9: Politician, 8 years your last talk. We be sharing the man who are pension when you're 60 years. On a day, no, I Bell syndrome, one letter said. Hospital, Unibia, I am Uko, who minister. Champagne, you are. I have a catch the minister and arm support to me when you be an hour. Yeah, Miss Doctors, you know, one who should share hospitals, some hospital or board, be a year when you meet. To when you be a year with two communities or Kobana, my dear. And I want to matter how much I did, yes, and son. And you bet you knew I had the Nippon 2 4 minutes, I want Pania and ye. And I had the Nippon 2 4 minutes, Gina, who are and ye. And I didn't buy 2 4 minutes the drip since where I hear Juma. The bad syndrome to Hong Kong, and they are well. Nimpa. And you, into my Robert Monfan into my craft from no one else. No, Chanier, I hear you, but in pain will be shallow. Or who are your baby in finance? To be a power on the way, and by no.
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9: Ah, man, baby. Yeah, well, I don't know what I'm going to mean. I'm going to be a politician.
0: May I say?

0: 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me or Hine Kina, Yatina say, na Shadow Susse Abija Fasha, see your muti. You were a Christian, cried the old bad at that, but Nasa come out. And I say, you were yeah, Michael Tenham, quite soon to Mike. Maybe I will be a Yamin Faumidu. Now, any Oba, and I Christian Abba, Christian Akwaba, I mean, call quickly, come on, Akwaba, and I say. Minimre and then to me more and come on, come on, Afi. Young Raman Samano. Akwaba, Christian.
1: Ohenikina, Medase, ne Aquina Cassia, Odia Mami, Namafa, Aquina Wesu, to Nami de Inchakasia, Ama Tama West, Funina, from the branches, the constituency, to every single person in Tama West constituency, within Shakasia, I mo do Edema, Bibia, Nama Bo. World coordinators for Nani branches for Nina Basu say.
0: Okay.
1: Reorganization na ye as NDC as part of the democratic process. No, Asha see
0: okay.
1: Some few days ago, and we are 3 days to the deadline. It may encourage you BBR or ye willingly ready to support and help and work with the National Democratic Congress. No, bring MPRE this constituency and as a constituency, what executive senebeya. Umbeti mi enya akunya apeke nomination from our 20 Ghana cities. Now wait me enya akunya to come and serve the National Democratic Congress.
0: Okay, so what are the 20 Ghana cities?
1: No, the every nominee BI is supposed to pay 100 Ghana for the form.
0: Oh, nominee BI.
1: Yes, and when a requirement, I was say where they Ukura and Sana wait me enya access to the form. So basically, you know, I've seen across the constituency, Tema West in general, you know, all the ward coordinators are trying so hard all to right. make sure this particular internal exercise is practically observed properly. Now, but in Chiake, see, Amami, Nana Hima, Deputy Communications Officer to my West Constituency, any boss, Dela, the Constituency Communications Director, any OBBR or to my West, I'm going to pray the victory and the sustainability of to my West seat, you know, me OBBR, Ajo, and Yumbre. Fast forward. Nabide menchia ako Greater Accra Regional Minister. Yama Melinda Okuru, when we talk of women empowerment, she's a testament. Says Uma to me and I say Uma Akunya Oba se Ombedi Juma. Obe bone human sene beya ni pa I wa ye ma minum muno umbeti mi aye any abadaye. And in simply put, no all the hardworking individuals so far as the NDC is concerned, no, I say a very big good evening to you all.
0: Letter to the president to Smabakon.
1: Right. Ohirikina, John Dramani Mahama, His Excellency, wherever he is. I know he's the listening president, consultation president, dialoguing president. In fact, he's a president that believes so much in democracy, whereby views from the streets, from the churches, traditional authorities, civil society organizations, and individuals are taken into consideration. And John Dramani Mahama, His Excellency, will be here. na so e won form pa enti whatever letter ya trauma man pe ni nwbre we no I know say whatever it is no say anyo no ankasa mpo a I know people within na betinya peke ama na so ate and one thing that I'm so happy about is the quick response to what matters of national interest. You know, John Dramani Mahama will be a wedi assemblyman that ain't way a ya kwenyama ye assembly members say, say, omutimi tutu omunyame ya dachi bi omu wa kwenya say they can be very good leaders when they do their things right.

0: Mr. Akando, Minta Akando, the health minister, the wonder man, all these key places that have been identified. I know Ashama Polyclinic is one, because I've been there, I've visited that place, I've visited somebody there to see issues for myself. You know, so as a developing country, these issues are part of our priorities, making sure that we make sure that healthcare delivery gets proper attention for the good people of Ghana.
1: Right. Young ko your raduma ko de okay. Sir Kasua Accra in Sawum bo rent bo baba yedin because of Akwanya. Yeah. I don't know. I know say you are not expecting bird any idea there, but the you reckon a dying bo between me and yedin a contribute to a number Akwanya ye yin ti. The you reckon who say?
0: Okay, oh nikina medawasi. Na mede in chiake siama ye tifu nina. What is leadership and governance? It is about what? Fixing problems that are the challenges of the citizens. It is obeshe amanyoko bia obebano to form a government. There are priorities that we set.
1: Okay.
0: One, roads. Two, healthcare delivery. Three, schools. Four, education. Five, security. These are the basic but important aspect of the Ghanaian economy.
1: Okay.
0: Whereby every particular government should make sure, say, the Ghanaian feel good in this particular spaces.
1: Okay.
0: Because when Ohinikina, you are traveling toward Koforidua, you need to move on a road.
1: Yes.
0: And here in this country, we don't have much railway system. So about 95.99% of our travels across the country is by road. And if you are going to do business in the central region, you can't fly. How many people can even fly? You go by road.
1: Yeah.
0: So in the wisdom of every particular government, for that matter, the NDC, as part of economic build-up, connecting region to regions, communities to communities, we are prioritizing expanding of our existing roads to one, ease congestion. Two, to what? To decrease accidents on our roads and draw development closer to these communities. Because before an investor goes to Afadato South constituency to take a developmental project there, he or she will consider factors. Which road is part? Electricity is part. Security is part. Education, because nimba ebeko suku. Nimba yaria obeko koji ayarishe. So these are factors that we can never do our way so far as development is concerned. And development is a process that never ends. And HSA, da no. Ya ye niema ay din punto beba ye da city nemu ayarishe mu esuku asemu akwa yemu. And she said, an honorable MP, yes, you are a doctor, and yes, sir. Me, I am beginning to question doctors in this country. Why am I saying this? As a doctor, we swear dear, who won him dear about basics. So when you are putting issues out there, no, it means it should be a reflection of what? In Yama, we swear, we swear, who won him dear. Nanu ya Dr. Mahmudu Bawumia is a doctor, an economic doctor for that matter. We saw how he came and managed our country. Omra Mechano. Dr. Bawumia, we saw how he managed our economy for the past 8 years. Now, one thing that I'm so happy about, Nise, they campaign solely on what? Economic management and economic recovery. Ena yenya akwenya ene de Dr. Bawumia mi ofa ene baye sana nadu ye menana ena Dr. Bawumia mi ofa ene baye, and we gave them this country to manage all our affairs. But what did we see so far as managing the sectors of our economy was concerned? As if that was not enough, Dr. Martin Opoku Prempeh, the running mate to Dr. Bawumia, also came into the line. Also, or a doctor. And to

0: Dr. Fui, Jebem Pan, Amudi ba on board. I'm not disputing the fact that there are good doctors out there. Jebem can say what you say. There are good doctors out there, but some doctors are making the doctor, the name doctor, no, it's looking so questionable, in my view. Because as a former member of parliament, a doctor for that matter, you should know that road is integral when it comes to development. So be yare. Now you say the initial ambulance move bar. Here in two farm favor move. I bet far lot requiring so. So it is saving life. Say the body man can every papa say eh ba. Now say the bro every baby bar. E rather nyame. I bet far requiring so. So how on earth will an honorable MP, a doctor for that matter, make this particular assertion? Is it because of political expediency? Is it because they don't want development? No, these are genuine concerns or Henneke na. Because if not for anything, he should know better. They should not let us be blasting them. Because as a matter of fact, not even a kindergarten two child who say this respectfully. You can criticize the government, but make constructive critics. Propose solutions, not to condemn something that is going to what? Help reduce the burden of Ghanaians. There are various ways of me insulting you without saying say. Absolutely. Absolutely.
1: Wow.
0: So, in simply put, no, what is it trying to communicate to the people within that enclave? What is it trying to say? If you are in opposition and you don't have anything proper to do, please shut up.
1: Is that shut up? And you say, I'm with the power.
0: No, he say, oh, baby, I don't know. Akwako say, you know, MP before, they don't like development. That is how you begin to understand things. Respectfully. Our listeners, now MP Abeka say, so and because of a perceived increase in rent in this area, we should not improve on our road networks. Is that what he's telling us? Has he proposed an alternative source of transport in this country? No.
1: Normally rent, no, it will pay your cost.
0: I'm heated so much, Christ, I'm even boiling up. And I'm waiting for my elder brother, Richard, to come. Ideally. No, not Michael. Richard. Mr. Richard. To come. Now I'm coming beside and say, we are developing the country. Some few months ago, we saw a friend say, year of road one, year of road two, year of road three, and we cannot see the tangibles. Our honorable members and MPs in opposition, if you don't have anything to say, please remain silent and learn us. The NDC govern this country by what? Delivering on the policies that will enhance livelihood, improve the economy. In fact, opposition, Now, sa oti opposition, na sa u ye juma di aba abeimua. And yes, say, this is a lazy man approach in opposition. Because when we were in opposition, if we identify a problem, we speak about it, we give alternatives, we give proposals. So, Yara, for instance, when it comes to what? Agri sector, for instance, we saw, the planting for food and jobs, that was one of their policies that is geared towards what? Creating jobs, making food accessible and cheaper in the market, and reducing the cost of living. We saw that it was not properly implemented. So we started raising concern that no, please get to the farmers on the ground and make sure that the facilities, the support system get closer to what? To these farmers. Mm-hmm. They never listen to us. Another policy that we spoke about, as in proposals and suggesting, the free SHS. How can you manage the free SHS from Accra educational headquarters in Accra? Meanwhile, the regional the educational minister doesn't teach. The regional director of education doesn't teach. So how could you on earth implement successfully a free SHS and take the intake, the views of what the PTA out? No, so these are genuine concerns. So when we identify a problem, we give proposals. How can you successfully implement planting for food and jobs whilst the fertilizers were being siphoned to other countries, Burkina Faso and co. So when you want to criticize, criticize constructively and bring proposals and keep the government in check. But in some of Muki K dear, Abekwa Kwaheti said, friend is saying, or Sunko Kofo, anything development they don't like. And Tiabesre, we are not asking you to remain silent in opposition. You can make constructive criticism, which we are ready to accept. Okay. But aside that, bring proposals. Senyebeya, in building our country collectively, we can pick opposition views and make sure, say, we build this country because of our democracy.
1: Medasi, Mameko Unia Michael Teho, Michael Tinasi. Michael Kwaba.
2: Bibia,
1: come on, dear. Yamiadu, be a double adiasi. Quickly on the letter to the president, Menju Adventure Sima, Nafi Yentin Sins Nkomonimu. So, has to do with Ghana Medical Association president, Professor Echrese, Professor York Chrese, reforms now more yen a dear ye. Dear, I'll share say reforms. Steps a ba ye, as far as you remiss a wound your concern in India, ba won a ye. But the new reform one kasa wo health sector e bi se wura ho a obi tumi yare na obekọ do kra no ye unya Minobet syndrome any other things any ade ntie no e no che se ye hia sa reforms ni ade no e wo ho
2: reforms ya se mi ache this this conversation ache an kasa po in the first place because
1: okay.
2: Ideally I don't see why we should be having that we should be having issue with a kind of saying there's no bed no bedsin or no bedsin. You know what I'm saying? And you see, day in day out, the population is growing by its size.
0: Absolutely.
1: Okay.
2: But it seems as a we are just as a cow baby old kind of amenities near one so without adding some. And even if say, yeah, I didn't put I didn't give it, yeah, maintaining poor. At least one so and boy. But one, we are not adding, yes, one, we are not maintaining. Same one, yes, no. So this the conversation of this reform simple. The American say a tempo, it has been a check.
1: Okay.
2: A check, yeah, as in any see. That's what I make a check, say. There are some of these agendas simple. Abandon power, but me up, ama, this kind of same companies, why, yeah, a social corporate responsibilities. See, make a debate, I say, ma, Ebi Bright, any of the mayors, and can actually. With any of the companies around, so Mr. Me mounted this at the hospital, and I said, this clinic, I need your support. It will surprise you the number of companies that will come on board. I'm telling you this.
1: Wow.
2: But I don't know if it is lack of a kind of initiative. I bet me, I don't know what the problem is. But maybe, Senator Hakan, there's always this that concern. These reforms, I think that the conversation is long overdue. We need to start having it as early as possible.
1: Okay. All right. Ma yanko komonimu Dr. Baku Adumaku kisi se enche kaswa tema enin sawum adan bo ba yedin enam akwanya ye woho
2: so second
1: yes ni bo ba yedin so the question is okay so what I mean to
2: so my question is you see a kind of saying prophesying or can you say or forecast the prices that are going to happen? You know, it's two things. When you look at factors that affect pricing, as far as housing is concerned, there are factors such as proximity, road accesses, like road access, the location, electricity, what they are saying. Social amenities,
3: water supply,
2: those basic factors. But then, number one, can say roads.
1: Okay.
2: And they won. But my only issue is it's rather unfortunate say all cars are seven because Ghana here sometimes we use speculation to price commodities.
1: Okay.
2: What do I say?
1: Yes.
2: Over to say obviously dollar cost more and then all of a sudden and cost of you but by virtue of the speculation in some normal
1: kind
2: of now automatically now the affected prices are paid. As we speak, though, we all know. Currently, you know, I'm into the real estate, so I understand those dynamics. Once road about particular area, they automatically easily affect price. And then the idea was because first of all, you can't compare price of can you say land in Pram to East Legon.
1: Okay.
2: What they are saying because East Pram is now developing, but East Legon is developed. Even they can't compare price of land in Tema to Pram or Dorinya. Would you understand? Because currently the roads in Tema are well developed.
1: Okay.
2: The road accesses are well developed. So because by virtue of that particular wind, even when you come to Ashama, some places like Taifa.
1: Okay.
2: Taifa and maybe Christian Village. You can't compare price of Christian Village to Taifa. Because
3: in Ashama Taifa.
2: Yes.
0: Oh really?
2: Yes, Taifa.
0: Ashama de
1: Taifa. Taifa.
2: You understand? All because of road, and I think that those are just their basic and the idea of what we all understand within the housing, you can't say pricing. Because, for instance, even when it comes to renting, for some make catch price in Christian Village is different from price in Taifa or Ashama Zone.
1: Newtown, even Newtown.
2: Newtown.
1: Yeah.
2: Based on those particular factors that affect those renting.
1: Yes.
2: So I see it as a normal thing that maybe probably is only focusing.
1: Okay.
2: So if let's say you are a business person, you can take good advantage of this particular focusing. I can say, maybe if there's any investment or maybe as a single person on Twitter, you can go and buy it. It's just giving you a focus. That's the angle at which I am seeing it. But just it's rather unfortunate because of the type of people we have in this country, almost through speculations, any pricing, any increasing pricing, and depending on the other hard. But I did never have that one there. And that's the real truth. Based on the kind of the previous experiences and things that have happened over the years.
1: Okay.
2: Mr. Recently, when he said, I don't know, I was having this conversation with you as a last year. February, I asked the price of Dawa Road, Dawa, lands in Dawa, as a last year, was just 20,000. Chopoli Dawa, was just 20,000. Current price is 50,000.
1: Every year, 70,000.
2: Thank you very much. Right after Mama, I think my Mama called Ma some comments about the Dawa. And that's
0: yes, that's true.
2: Since that day now,
1: true. It's true.
2: Just by virtue of that particular way, comment, they cannot come past here, no. Yes, you go airport. Airport, you know, because of that, right now, they are now tripping there. You understand? Because of just that particular reason, airport, the price has increased from 2025 February, from 20,000 to now 50,000 to 70,000. Do you understand?
1: Yes.
2: So they are basic idea but just that my only problem is the type of Ghanaian people we have in this country, they only use speculations and other stuff to do pricing and open their head ever had in the long run.
1: Okay.
2: What I said. So that's my only chance. But so that one day is only focusing. That's the only thing I can say.
1: I see. Plan B104.5 Bano saying and I was so with you Michael Ten or Ten and Cano. Yes, so Yanko, quickly, Yanko, yen second item, no so. We know free, Fanny saying, global info analyst foreign chain. How much I say Ghana had the idea to about pie inflation any hardship and your manifesto. Say, I buy and be bow, manifesto, Muno, maybe I may see schools, maybe hospital, maybe a Juma, maybe no be a Juma, any idea. I'm just saying, yeah, no, and a twaba, a woman. I'm sure I've seen few politicians in chain.
0: Okay, oh, Henikina, that was it. Asama Global Info Analytics for the Abano. I was saying it yesterday because any kind of survey carries some level of weight and heaviness.
1: All right.
0: Which the relevant agencies my survey no afar mo no they should pay a critical look at the data that will emerge out of that particular survey, which will be positive, negative, or somewhat a balanced kind of a result. What the survey is bringing out is very, very, very true, because I stated here time will outnumber that. Any government can implement what best policy, but when your economy fails, automatically it affects negatively all your what, your other policies.
1: Okay.
0: Because the economy is more or less like the heart of what? The central nervous system of the country.
1: Okay.
0: I'm not speaking science here, but it interconnects in all the sectors. Because we are Jadini, Nasao Ton, Agbelima, or Ashama Jum, and I said Tespu Juma. So, Kakofa, Agbelimo Kutuku, Ewa, maybe Papa say, and I said Uko cry and more from Fumbisi, Amudo Mo Power. There are factors that will determine the price of that particular commodity relatively in transport.
1: Mm-hmm.
0: That at the end of the day, the consumer, our citizen, whether MPP, NDC, or GUM, will have to pay.
1: Okay.
0: So now, this particular survey is geared towards what? Identifying the causes of election directions in the country. So there's no way you can take economy out of this particular discussion. And I've always maintained that we are focused in restructuring our economy, because we can implement all the fine policies as a government, current and in the future. But when your economy does not favor any particular activities across the country, it means indirectly your policies will fail. In a run-up toward the 2024 general elections, say Obisa yen yanum MPP 4 say muba ye 8 years den be na moti mi aye on be catch us a free SHS.
1: But I don't know tariff MPP do.
0: No, you see, no, Ohenekena, is this good for the purposes of development? You need to what? Construct, reconstruct, make analysis, you juxtapose, and you make comparison.
1: Okay.
0: And it will determine the next point of actions moving forward towards policy implementation and its effect. Onigina, I hope you understand.
1: I get you.
0: So it is good we compare and we juxtapose the indicators in all the sectors of the economy. Now, Obisa ye nyanum MP before say, Muba ye, sukwa dain sign, and I'm going to see a way and correct it to on because a free SHS market saying I'm waiting me see my operationalize it across the country. You see free SHS, so it could tell you they were basing their argument and their stances on all free SHS. Meanwhile, it is a policy, all right, but if you look at the other side of the country, that's the relative to the economy, which is affecting everybody. The economy wasn't doing well at all, and that was an honest truth. So until they realized, say, what people were asking, the question were asking were genuine question, you know, it was December 2024 general elections, and we saw the defeat, because there will be a cinema boy then under their watch. So maybe by area. And it was so sad. But we're not much about 35 Ghana cedis. It means the price is waiting for you, non-negotiable. You go there after 2-3 weeks, that same commodity is still there in size, but the monetary value has hiked up the same quantity. So you could see that the economy wasn't doing well.
1: Okay.
0: Ideally, no. Say, sir, or how when you now buy it, and then you be 1-7. Now, see, free SHS. We saw how best they perform at the 2024 polls. Even some regions in this country, MP not even have a single seat in parliament, because of the hardship that they perpetuated on Ghanaians. And it's the car almost say, yeah, to the extent, say. When our energy sector, and I say energy in general was facing challenges, no? When we were asking critical and genuine questions, they were telling us that we're making noise, so we should go and do our own timetable.
1: Okay.
0: We were asking questions that need answers. They say free SHS. So you could see, Ghanaians will time you. when the time come, they will tell you whether you have done better in your economy.
1: Okay.
0: So if you look at our structure, our structure currently as a government,
1: okay,
0: we are focused on what? Economic recovery and economic sustainability. Senebeya, say investor be edisike be eba be ra or mine gun emua, eba be creating juma. So we are businessman. You can make proper and periodic projections, say, but the 1 million Ghana city ever be share economy over this period. You can make cogent calculation and know, say, within 4 or 5 months period, no, this is the profit that you are supposed to what accrued.
1: Okay.
0: Because there is a sustained economy. Fruitful economy for that matter. And we have always maintained, say, this is our stand. Because if our economy is doing better today, and any other policy comes to supplement it, it gives us a greater chance of winning the next elections. Because if not for anything, the burden and pressure on Ghanaians has been reduced drastically. If not for anything, I have never heard before, say, Abai Biaba, Ama Omotinya Yejuma as part of policy, and then she Ama Dollar Yedidiga. Nanka yes 16.585. And I said 15 cities in poor. A baby aba et mia ye hue juma sa money 11 cities 58 pesos per a dollar. And you say, oh, yo, bia, udi dollar didra. You need less than 12 Ghana cities to get a dollar to trade. Abasano, you have a sustained business environment. And the agri sector has seen a massive uplift by the Feed Ghana initiative, where farmers are supported with farm inputs, any incadia, fertilizers, weedicide, nasty sprays, and so on, to boost production of foods. To the extent, say, a bag of a mon nankani nanka a ton 1,200, no, and then 750, which means a bro abba a mon a bu, and see the cost has reduced. Into only gra yem pewi na ye pedain. And then se woye embebunu na se opa sasi atwa. Ubetimia ye juma uye juma dinya ubetimia ye sasi 25,000 cities, 30,000 cities. Something small for yourself and your family.
1: Okay.
0: And all this is being determined by what? A fruitful economy. Not an economy whereby you wake up one day, you go to the market, a 5 kg is selling for maybe 100 cedis. You go after 3 days to buy, it is 130. Inflation drive election result in this particular country. So we are very focused in making sure that we structure our economy, because I keep saying, if you recall, that we can do all the policies. Your economy no enya Ghana for shame, papa. Now young cockot now opposition, ya share say these are the things that Ghanaian needs, no, or say focusing on it. And we are not rushing, we are taking our time with financial discipline, any effective allocation of resources. Ghana ye foot to makono. It is what value for money expenditure. Yenya baya, ye bete $58 million choppable dollars. Edia kwakoma National Cathedral Ho. Ne de two amna donko. $58 million will look for something better in the economy. We can use that money to what? To rehabilitate hospitals, provide beds across the country. We will not give contract out and not make follow up. Mr. Govins Agboja, Road Minister, he is going all over the country to tour and supervise contract Jamodiama Ghana for contractors as part of accountability to go and see how the state of what the contracts are, whether it is improving and so on. So basically, we are focused on the fundamentals, which all other policies and as a JBano Ebed Nanti to send a bear dachi be say a call for re-election, sir. Yembre. They said yeah, now we are Yakoya Yeshi Nana Yanum with 38%. Ah, and ne ain't it too many so. The SIM Japan is a Omo Banswa. Instead of them bringing something on board properly, I a bebwa a bino, ne a shisha niamano, no more din konto pony a dada. Yeti hey, baba, I'm by it. Mbesoba. Oh, okay. I see. Enti ebube hia se. Ya baye value for money expenditure. Same kaya. Fofro so sola road.
1: Yeah. Nobody wanna see ya mami.
0: Na wudi banu si. Oma ma contract be brebe a. They never made follow up on it. Oma ntu ho na mo bia sika wa nyina akọ ahye dwuro be. Enti ebe stress eh. Yeah, and this for dear. We know what the good people of Ghana want, and I say yenim. Nyema Ghana for pe. I arrange papa. Inta na nu ya John Dramani Mahama at the free primary healthcare by Senebeya. Communities are omuntimi nya akwan papa no. Moto any tricycle kitin with health equipment no. Ombetimi akosa mbiambie yakwako manko for I arrange. Drawing healthcare closer to the people of Ghana. Ye yi akwan no. Ne ye invest in healthcare. Ne ye invest in education. Enti ye best reset Ghana for. Your economy no is better off than the MPP just in these few months. Enti me ye very hopeful say that chi bia say call about wa Ghana for be share in yema ya ye. No mo dia to ye swaba. Meda se o hinekina.
1: Mamiko Michael na yes, so politicians na come here. Communicate everything saying social activist. I mean, also on funny angle, bra. Mike. Manifesto. Etuaba. And as I said, the info for King, hardship in inflation. Etu.
3: Okay. So from the social activist point of view, I see this as an issue of concern. And Musa Dankwa is raising. Ideally, politics is it's a competition of ideas. Politics is a competition of ideas. Yedi ye nyansa idea like a war.
1: Yajin.
3: Yeni suadi unu nze.
1: Yeni suadi unu ni
3: yajin. Yedi bwa competition yene papa. That's the ideally how politics is supposed to be. And sir, idea ni so I don't know. And we had to transfer the bare manifesto.
1: Okay.
3: What I say, the manifesto, the policy. Yeah. Yet the echo prishima, a kind of voters. And so when you need to add in you are, yet the bar. And you see, that one also becomes a social contract between the politician and the voter.
1: Okay.
3: And once the social contract, say, when you are may bar, may amount. That's ideally what it's supposed to be. I didn't idea what's in war. Because me, babe, me first may bar. Messi Tefida is 16. Amam.
1: Okay.
3: So big semi petefida na metu amam. Memba metu etia. Ma kwa tu amam ebia. Ni anube okada eh okada eh. So you see, this is a competition of ideas. Ni ame peno. And I was a mentuma. That's what ideally is supposed to be. And this is an issue of concern. I'll see my head even. But you see, this is because sa don't say utuman pakunu yoba no peno pa onye. Then they go score free. Nothing happens to them because yes, my bad dad, my fan go free, yan free, I've been good. I don't know, moon to myself, and Tomu to my baby, I'm a pame, they can't do anything about it.
1: Yes,
3: and this is a man, I'm saying, I'm going to say, as an issue of concern, always I'll say, my yard dream bound because how can we now be voting because of inflation? If Senka to see a yaman, so yeah, to see a yaman, yeah, inflation should be a normal thing.
1: Okay.
3: It shouldn't be any big deal at all, baby. You do it as a country, first African country, yeji independence. Main country, first African country, yeji independence. Why should we still be using a kind of inflation as a way marker? You can't say betuama. You can't say a politician or a leader to come. No, you say he enters a stage in the crowd. As inflation is 3% and that's a single digit, it's going to be on a single digit for a very long time.
1: Okay.
3: Because I know, say, how can Mabe here can say Mabe see, what's the name, say, school?
1: Yeah.
3: I say, so my year, I did BNC that school. No, but this is because we are failed as people, as leaders.
1: Okay.
3: Because Nana, who got your fees, man, but then I know why. Unyah, it is your responsibility. What do I say?
1: Yeah.
3: But because the people are failing us, that is the reason why, as you see, we are moving from
2: a policy.
4: Okay.
2: Politician acquire kind of politics being a competition of ideas. Say be a bar. Maybe the idea in a bar. And now people are going to vote for me based on this solid idea. You know, in the long term, no, ever boy, you know. In today's day, that's what they are going to vote for. But because we failed on that angle, now people have now diverted their mind from those policies now to your bottom. To almost say, your bottom, not
4: to Abba. Shall I sit in him?
2: Shall I sit in him?
4: Not to Abba.
2: This is because the people have failed using the policy to vote.
4: Okay.
2: Minister, I make a note here.
4: Clear.
2: Policy nearly vote you. Policy. Yebe. Follow all the developed countries. Not just obey Abner, the kind of inflation, I hear kind say. Obey the currency rate, I hear kind say, I campaign. No. On the security. Because why? They've moved away from those inflation kind of saying when they've moved away from normal basic toilet. They've moved away from normal kind of say free SHS. Free SHS is a normal thing. It is the right of the kind of say of your citizens to have free education. It's your right. And your privilege.
4: Okay.
2: It is your right to have good housing, affordable housing, and your privilege. But and then because of the failure of the politician, you know, so banners will see a kind saying, why did I want to answer why I didn't know my way? Upo would you back hospital now go to hospital? May I miss my responsibility? Met your tax amount. Now we are not see a kind saying hospital, I'm saying communal. You are seeing it as a kind say as a idea why and see that unnecessary you know. Miss and I make a note as yet. But this is because we they have failed. So now we're looking at all the resources we have. Shall Libya before I can say Gaddafi Beu.
4: Okay.
2: Look at the benefit that they were enjoying. Look at their citizens were not even working. African countries, how many Ghanaians, Libya country. What do you think they were about? That's what was happening there. Because of why? A good governance and a good system. So they were enjoying the privilege. And also they were seen as a privilege. Not there, it was a right and not even a privilege. But I realized that Ghana had no free SHS. They see it as a privilege. No, it's not a privilege, it's a right. Who they say? And that is the reason why. And then they say, oh, by say you're too about because of why. You're sitting him. You're too about because of kind of saying no bad syndrome. Be by me bar. May no bad syndrome. And if you on mo. It's just like who catch your bass and who you're at the hospital. In think I want to find the cause. We don't find the cause with him. Who yes, I have no bad syndrome. If you do all those things, you've not achieved anything. They are the right of the people. What I say. So I think that it's high time, and I see this as a statement, a concession of concern. And once a politician didn't say to me, yeah, a mistake. Now in the long run, a banner be see per Kim. You see a politician who in a give free policy for a policy soon. Or by a show, and I say, me banner be a bridge mama, me 20, me ya MPD. And so a banner say, me see 8 units of a kind say toilet mama, me ya, maybe, me banner be see 6 unit blocks. But ideally, those things are their rights. What do you say? That's their rights. And because of the way I am feeling, that is the reason why we are having this conversation today. So it's an issue of concern. And Musa Dankwa, a reason. Let's just say, my name, yeah, Jim Brown, name, propagating, ye. Now, politicians, you know, Jim Free, that particular angle, no money, I'm not ending why.
4: Okay.
2: Let us say.
4: All right. Plan B104.5, Ebusia, Ebanasene, Jumedina, Emerson, say, be a humano, too. Now, my name, my dream, Cherry, be a ever so Jumano, as soon as. Before Mobe Bano, we don't know about Tiawa.

0: Good evening, baby. You're free.
1: Good evening, Prosper.
0: Yeah, Prosper, ain't you?
1: And
0: so,
1: I'm my family. Yeah,
2: The President John Dramani Mahama, who need forcing your forty economy now, but some Saka plant Nanka, Yaka, and now more money to my own. Who is dying? I thought that would be a movie show, Mikaipa, Kamikumatan, the dead your horse, the locals, and you are flower, a bosom, in a whole baby, but that mean I hear who is your excellency.
0: We didn't even be your free fee.
3: On our boy in a cana.
0: I was so can much
3: on our boy in a cana bacope.
0: I was so can much bacope.
3: I mean, shroud now, Uncle Swambo, and by
0: which I won't so.
3: My main facuina was so. Namincia lawyer Zuma, our Gapoa, and Yami and Shafa Panama Papa. Namincia and our courage, my cafe in the network who ever did. Any on our boy large yao condo national security coordinator butu castle na men can on papa no so boy duma our castle or papa papa and our ma di jibril ni chao and any lay and be pa cho we see ubia shishio muste on my gun and yama boy gana ni paneka
0: there be on castle nima boy ni or say any ma gana for Eshe ede tuwa ba Eye niyoma miyinu Die dikain Eye niyoma buwa Eko suru Inflation se wo suru se wo form Ena fi ya setina imu odin Nimu me yane yentan she manifesto sa Ama nefone deba
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0: 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it's me about for mono. We are sure, sir. 2028 year, what was to about Ghana for ever shares and your mano. No matter to about. But make a chair a binder to say, Uncle Modia, sir. Over money, ni call affordable houses. Yeah, it's easy. Who say you to eat? I a war, my gun and one. Your problem, Baku, I a dying. I dying ill, who you to know. You'll be a single room. They are 2,000 Ghana a month. Me part two. A juma bear and a whole year. I'll be 1,000 Ghana. They are 2 years. Any 1 year near there. Or more for many and cause idea. No. Now most of us have problems. Now me, you're sure, say, on my Ghana, a be a year.
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2: Hello.
3: Yes, sir.
2: Yeah.
3: I can't hear you. I can't hear you.
2: My memo about so. My member, I couldn't see enter incoming chairman. And I will watch your call. Namitia, Moshisha, or Greater Accra, youth organizer. Now, we will see also by. My organizer and I the security has been maintained. I think that 104.4 was it so be now only an almost a quina a free casualty.
3: Casual tema and in Saum Quino. A bit to me, my near my boy, Omuya, near my rent, Titu Bobby to me, Acosropa.
2: Catrobo said,
3: and yes, of you, and no, yes, of you, you'll be a drink.
2: And I make us say, one part to a kind, catch and say, and no cradia, and not a cradia, and can another time in a year, as me and Naya make us say. Because Casua Casua, to see a crowd, I will catch a quiet engine. And then, single room and porch, put them in a war, and quite a Liberia camp with you. If the Azama or more can idea, and a Babroso, because I bought way by. Of money, whom money was that, and your money. What was that? Now we are here to about and this will be lose you. Eh? That's what I say. Sanya Manamaka say, inflation, and the idea. Fine. And okay. But, and the maker say, I'll be denied, I'll make us say, you got another tab, lay 4 CD, and they say 5 CD. Neboa. Neno, and no, inflation, about one and Paso Bene also. And the maker say, Matisse Kuku Kra Kuku ya a 4,005. Ubi anani nam 3,000 obai. No, I know there's a inflation na echo from no. I benefit me ubiana. And he says some of Mokika can say, and say in his last one to a banana dear massa. Baby Yanukra, baby Yanukra, because they are and got your mama said you are by here. Okay, I think you might have money at so. So the assistant, so. And the host wouldn't be able. Unim hostel bo sa oba ekọ university ana se your friend say other school be ana private university be unim hostel ka it is an amara omo gane dia he no dia anya dwuma because sa ne ma we nyana na na do come no am ya ti dora wash room dia you know na ye ewo form and ne ekọ soro abi dia say about her because of aba money a won to to money ma ye enye ma enko ye o ka I'm saying, and Adela come from, we come from, what do you say, yeah, 2028, I'm going to say, because I'm, yeah, but I said, okay, I said, you're going to be here, yeah, that's true. Okay, I said, okay, you're going to be here, too. Okay, I said, yeah, you're going to be here,
3: too. Would anybody be offering a
4: fee? Ah, what is it, sir?
3: Yes, sir.
4: Yeah, we are here, Dr. Newman, here, to back of you, too.
3: Okay, thank you.
4: I'm going to be here, too. Mitchia, a year, a re-spotchery, or call for my youth organizer, and I say, King James, come up with, but also call for a year, was a communication. I think on a bank that the first vice data, and I could call for youth organizer, and I think Mitchia, the last and only, my compare, you are Shama, you are with your chairman. Mia, you have in a Ghana medical store, your cabaret in Jacobson machine, we were. That are not bad now, nay, you know. In my course, the business of a man, you know, medical for a year hospital. A common question. Then I can ask you, Mutmine, if she has a source of offices in the gray, I don't want to kid at me. Never any information. What will come from you ever do a man so? I'm going to have you find Papa New for a new man hunting on the Almighty Eyes there, and I don't know about you. We are not me. We have one town among you, I must say. Yes, sir, 20 days where you are. Can never cross what can I say? Oh, that is our info analysis. I hope that they say, and then I want to know what I say. Gamma, we never had any trouble. We mean, never fly, don't know what you mean, say, we never had any trouble. So, what to me now? You said, what to me? What to me? You said, what to me? Then I make sure I say, what you wish you would say, and yeah, I say, yeah, manifest any trouble. Fine, what did you know? No, you know, I don't know. I mean, that, then I make sure me. The second half of 2020, the father of the Mahmoud Baumana, who may think of what you hear when you are sorry. And I mind this what you doing there. And that's also the man can and that's all open your money yet. Petrol, no, I want you so. You must have banned that cheap petrol, so man will from. Well, banned it to some no say, yeah, and yet what market price I call from. No one was not banned at this on my aid. You must have Domano. Then tell them to come and teach me and the Baba Mogana form. I need to go. Ah, the castle of my age, the girl drew my party has a gun, I got a party day. And I give Ghana host me happy before. If my chance won't have a panning and made around about Bob Ghana. And we'll go when they hear anything. What about some of the with the NEA? What about thousands of people? Or Yoko Babaso, a distant hope, a bad new tour of hope. Would I have your name for your assistant being? You may have some other tunnel, track out. Now we had my son, we had my son, that I had my.
3: But I say, we didn't know your free fee.
0: I'm making a Mr. Garlic Information Center.
3: I'm a Saman Kwajo Ashon. Mr. Garlic, ain't you?
0: Patrolo, and I must say, any room farm would be the work of my Ghana. And there's so much a cafe of Fubia and Cadano now, then Crano Mamma, and the Cocach Ren of Pana. I am a prayer and I'm a similar thing in that Martin and Cano. Next day, we are to turn up.
3: Hello, Mr. Garlic. Yee, Cafro, Cafra. We didn't even be off refi. Hello? Hello? Hello? We didn't know you were
5: free.
3: Yes, sir.
5: But you're mad.
3: You're so free, sir.
5: I need my power, your boy, my Ghana. I'm going to put my hands on your drink. You're not free, sir. Because I'm free, can't you? I'm going to put my hands on your drink. Incoming national chairman, MPP, yes, they're delegates. 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
6: 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Shama for Montuman, Collins, according to communication. Oh, the woman to man, and now Yahuza, Organza, oh, soon conscience, Montuman. I think now, if I told you, who better start it, who better start up our course? Put the topic now, who can ask them to just say, Yanka. But, any for Bama can pepe, but any for MP for Bama divert here. No, I think I win a minimum Yapu.
3: A seminar no Mugusu canon, why? A seminar, yet the two were then one a mobile mechanical called the
6: air. You may patch you, Patrick. Miss Women, then you say, MP for no. Don't be some calling me as a own. Share, catch from say, say, Omo your margin, sir, on the cassette, yeah, about my so made my own here. Not with you, I'm the NGC, a banner, yeah, yeah, dear young car, who's here. I did quite a quarter to me, winning power, and if you say, come up here at the Papyama or my Ghana. 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anu because all no de national kid all no dey with I want you to want say pa be no office o mo tana da o mo ti ka
3: me da say we dey need we offer fi
7: em e fani me perfect aso
3: a ntem fa ye ntio
7: o hene e mo adwuma mention ye me what can I say? If you put it says stick of fans. Ah, almost crazy for the idea. You communicators no more who said you're more cast because you'll be more share with you.
3: And yeah, my father.
7: Yes, my dear.
3: But you can't comment some so mommy.
7: You walk Ghana has seen. Petrol cost 27 cities and I will be more at your feeding fee. I call 15 cities. Yes, they are called PT almost here. They are friendly.
3: Auntie Mefa,
7: I'm coming back.
3: Kohansa, Ufru and Obahamu, TA, Auntie Mefa, TA. Oh, come here, and so now you raw, Udiemua, mini problem.
7: Oh, I want one, I may
3: call. And I'm sure, say, free me, there be me, me, say, free me, ho, brow, ho. Shall say, free me, ho. Now, do you come one, mini problem?
7: Ah, okay, you. And to me, you may kind of say. Yeah, can say inflation aspect. Inflation, I'm where it's about. The main market is dollar above home. Now, Niama prices of commodities are above home. Now, me said, you know, make sure you feed you know. So, I'm not make sure that inflation is there. I know we can say ice cream. Your friend is a motorway. Why, we why, and I know your answer will be buying. The car is there at a most buyer. You know. Now, Malam. Interchange, you know, one year, or buy, you know, about the cat is on, or yeah, then, or first, our president, you know, and the Moody Muku BBI, and a year route, and a year way, see, Muja and Tronica. 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But we move by and no one by capitalizing on those issues. So I move careful, I move for course here, 4 years, no more ruling, and none of my COVID buyers and Yama prices, as I say, cost me boa. but all mobile batteries to know. Inflation by 10.
3: Come on, say, would you need your free fee?
8: Oh, when you get here, on your neck.
3: It's where is your crock crock, Nanamako?
8: On your neck, and you mean your young son, Jacob.
3: And comes in Namako.
8: I mean, here, ain't coming as a chairman, you are on a bob watching a dark one. On your neck, I am not, I am wrong, I am a team. I am a young who say, and it's what buried you, I want to say, about Papa. I think that inflation was from pure what I have to understand. And that inflation was from, and that mug back here to understand. And that inflation I was from the legitimum. And that I've been talking to you, John Mahayo. And the abandoned kind, and I find you know anything. And no more, I bet you. Look at me, I bet you. Look at me, I got you. There's a whole thing is what you want to do. And some papa way out of your city, brother. You put on whim, Rama, some kind of one. The best of them. I have money about you, and you cool, and you're the one by the way. You're talking about. So don't care that who are who are who shall who's having one of the show. It's almost a year. There's a big one of the actors, but the chief forum. I don't know how they are to be here in some place. Give me on board, tank anyone had a thing to my gun. Like I have a tank age of my gun, and yet a battle of manifesting is a big one.
3: What do you need of your free fee? Iko.
9: Inikira. Yo inikira we bo abasu ne juma pa wo de bo man ga na wo so abrina abri o ba ya ko ne se. Ya so yan kira ya de fa sa ma wo kan ya mi kira pa. 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O inikira papa we o shop de ya o ko ye aye ti na opposition e wo MPC. That yet in our 24 years, a papa will pay a chama or quark or dinner. Let me just ask you to be a chama Sunday, Michel Pan, a Michel and on a bull with a Mizungura and a Benyamu and a Solomon. I'm going to be a Michel with Papa. I'm going to be a Michel. But yeah, I think now, make it sana Muka send me another mood to the topic to be said. We see will be. I cannot dream, he says. A point now more years, three cars work on crying out. A bema, a damn boy again. I think I'm a Lipaco Ben, no. Because I think I hear anyone yet, he said. And I say, yet, video, then I have to voice to be said, and your former MPP and a cast as someone. I think now, so as a common logic, yet, I will say. The Ben, a bema, a bema, a billion, a coin. What I say, Usha is excellent in the great one, Tramani Mama. Akumapana, if you poor, or may you not swap for not a quina or yet the poor, my ever benefit to honor. And from my pan, Ebema, a damn boy again. Oh, I think when you make a propaganda, Yen Epicuna, and I say, for my Epicuna or Casato, any party or three. What I say, Omudessa, Sadi Papa, me, Posso, no more, you never bought him, Mamma, no more than any baby, no more candy to a car. That becomes a quina moy and ever a damn boy bear the old thing.
3: I don't say, would any of your free fee? Is a quarter into you?
10: And
3: But I say, we didn't even be off Riffy.
10: Oh, yeah.
3: And now?
10: Yeah.
3: Come in, come on, so why?
10: Okay. A damn boy, your thing, and you see a year point, and a damn boy, your thing. Now, not a damn cook for the time, no. Ah, near say, and here you talk a group bag, a 1,005 Nadia, and a group bag, you do 3 million. Then you're my boy, your dear, sir. Now, not a damn cook for the time, and not your top up to 1 gallon, 1 million. Then you're my boy, your dear, sir. And a boy, your 20 Ghana, master, you go to see Yakina, or top four, Yako four. Or probably a better Bruno, 3 million, or probably a better Bruno, you or top four. And to Amamona and this Pobun, Amamuko to come back to one Shabu. And Mutani Casa, and yet, and yet, what about the Mamu? Yet, to about the Mamu said, what's some of the Sagana for moving this? And they could go for another tank of four at the time. No, 35 men, the Mabetus were good 15 million. And only Amuna was some kind. I'm going to go to the house. And this is the one I got and I get Ukita a year with Yanya Safi. Next year, you man, or Yakota, and a human away. A boy way or by or say, your treasure, whether you sit, whether you're at home, you're a man.
3: Final call, but that's an hour. Who didn't have your friend?
10: Final call, you couldn't be tricky. Right.
3: Horrible.
10: I'm going to go there.
3: Horrible.
10: Oh, yeah, dear.
3: Boko.
10: You, me and Fana could be bigger. Nana, you mean sure, what bigger? Or both me bigger? You, better cry. You, woman organizer. Ah, Oba, now you're a cousin, you mean some papa. And I'm watching Jack on National Chairman. Ah, a second papa for no one echo. But don't, I shall be the echo, communicator director, and also call Papa by me and Boshaba. Ah, President Patel. Eh, you are going to and maybe you are my talk could be. I mean, in the 7 city, or said that, 8 city, could be. What you want to say, inflation come from. Now I'm on Tadiana, and I have Tadiana Chum. Both road for a 3 city, I could for the time, and the both road to your 5 city. We are inflation come from, I'm on your family, Manamogitano, and I'm on my gum. Bregum Batadiana. And what 2 million I had to take to know, and I had to think a muscle, 2 million I hadn't told I had to take to know, and I had to think a muscle. And that petrol, petrol, 1 gallon, I hear. I go for the town there, I hear. And then I hear. And then inflation go from, and inflation go from, and I did that ammo, and now Cassania bet you work with me.
3: But I say, MCI, the busy animal, my baby, your family say, Simano. All right, Michael, I'm just in through 30 seconds.
11: Okay, so, meeting my same baby, meeting Jack, and my Uncle Jet to TMPA.
3: Okay.
11: I would also want to say, sir, with regards to the rent issue, you know, you see, it's because of the housing deficit, you know, and anything as a if small development, but particular area, now as a people are taking advantage of people and not overpricing things. Mm-hmm. You know, Ghanaians, we are fond of like taking advantage of every situation. What do I say? And if I believe there's a government in the focus through the works and house ministry, you know, and in the focus, but housing, you know. Ghana no affordable housing po nya affordable yet the idea back sa we can reduce that housing deficit now. We will not be having this conversation. Say road car be no now say it should affect the price of
3: me that say yes. Yanko.
12: Okay, me dear Tama West na me fee na me san so the in check see e dey amount Tama West for nyina ne ejuma pa ya bo na nka kan no say wo bo Tama West dia. Eye papa na okori ballot ewo parliament ne din ene ba but ene lawyer James enu e change the narrative
3: memory aso
12: enti ye beda Tama West fast say omo ye jumade na maintain a traditional seat of the MPP.
3: Ebusunya de besi Ote Michael Tenka, Samson and Christian Sotene. 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
1: 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Sa pharmacist, where you want more, Edi, woman free, National Health Insurance Scheme, no, so, and I'm sick of some be one, Chese, woman or who's to say, Afa Wansa, I say.
0: Yera Dr. Mahmoud Baumia, ono no ye Franka Tuni, Edma, NPP Yoko no, ono anso na fimpi mienini edunu enaye, oheye, ejinemu, Edema, NPP 4, eme nkwediye tumikoma omwa. 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
3: 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You can arrest all of us. We will come back and make our case to the people of Ghana.
0: And in the near with ye, your man Penia bed, the trader down on us, no two franca, Eddie Ama, and Pippi Amanio Kono, a film, Pimini, Eduno, and Wotrimo. 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
0: 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I keep saying, she'll be back.

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3: 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Amen.

0: the Lord, praise you the Lord. Good evening, good evening, good evening, all my listeners. All of you, I wish you the very, very best of God. I trust that the day was good or has been good, and you had a fantastic day. You are listening to the Voice of Triumph by your host, Apostle Dr. Richard Sakwadiado of Spirit Heaven Worship Center. This is the Voice of Triumph. And as always, every Thursday, we try to bring you the voice of God to bear on your earthly perspectives, on your situations, on your circumstances, on things that are not going well in your life, so that God will come through for you and bring about deliverance and bring about change and bring about healing in the name of Jesus Christ of Nazareth. Before we start, I want us to share a word of prayer. Heavenly Father, we thank you. We commit the session into your hands. We ask that, Lord, speak unto your people in a way that only they can understand and make sense of. In Jesus' mighty name, we pray with thanksgiving. Amen and amen. This evening, I want to share with you on a very simple message, which is wait for the Lord. Wait for the Lord. Wait for the Lord. It's good to wait for God's timing. As humans, as we are, sometimes it's very difficult to wait for God's timing. Because as humans, as we are, we want things to happen very quickly, very fast, according to our own set time and according to our own timelines and according to our plans. And so when sometimes God has revealed his plans for us, we become impatient, waiting for God to manifest his purposes for us.
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0: You see, when God speaks to you, between the speaking of God and the doing of God, there's usually a bit of time. There is a space of time. And that space of time, or that waiting moment, sometimes we think that God isn't acting. And as humans as we are, we try our possible best to help God out, because we feel that maybe things are not going on well the way we want them to go. And so we tend to take matters into our own hands and execute them or do them so that what God has spoken to us, it will be realized. But when you look through history, when you study the Bible, and last week we talked about going back to the Bible. Going back to the Bible. When you study the Bible and you read the account of men who have lived on this earth, you will realize that anytime men have put their own destinies in their hands and have thought to help God out, it usually doesn't end well. It usually doesn't help well. It doesn't end well. No man on this earth can help God out. No man on this earth can help God out. No man.
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0: No man can help God out. No man. And so we should never even attempt to help God out. God is capable of helping himself out. God is capable of helping himself out. He does not need the help of man to execute or to do what he wants to do. He does not need your help. Neither does he need my help to be able to do what he wants to do. And anytime man has attempted to help God, it doesn't end well. I want to read something out for you And then you will understand what I mean by no man. Man wasn't created to help God.
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0: I want you to read 2 Samuel chapter number 6. 2 Samuel chapter number 6. Verse 5. 2 Samuel chapter number 6. From verse 5. It says that, and David and all the house of Israel were celebrating the Lord with songs and lyres and harps and tambourines and castanets and cymbals. You see, what had happened was that
1: 5.
0: When David was settled in his city, he realized that something was missing. And what was missing was that the Ark of God was not with him in Jerusalem where he was ruling. And so one day when he rose up, he gathered all the people of Israel, and they went with him to bring the Ark of God. And they carried the ark on a new cart and brought it out of the house of Abinadab. And the cart was, the ark was on the cart and was being driven in front of them. And it says that, and David and all the house of Israel were celebrating with the Lord, before the Lord, with songs. They were happy because finally the ark was coming home. Like some people say, the cup is coming home. The ark of God was coming home to Jerusalem to be with David, where he was ruling from. And so the people were very happy because the ark of God symbolized the very presence of God. And so the Israelites did not joke with the ark of God, which housed his presence. And so where the king was ruling from, so far as the ark of God was with him in that city, what it meant was that he will feel safe, because God's presence was bound to be with him and to guide him and to lead him and to direct him in everything. But something happened that I want us to learn from. Something tragic happened. He says, when they came to the threshing floor of Nacon, Uzzah put out his hand to the ark of God and took hold of it, for the oxen stumbled.
1: This is Plan B.
0: So the ark was on an oxen. The oxen was driving the ark. So the ark was on a cart being driven by an oxen. And the oxen stumbled. And so the ark was about falling off or falling down. And so this gentleman called Uzzah stretched forth his hand to hold the ark to prevent it from falling to the ground. Now, here's the thing. Nobody was mandated to touch the ark. Before you could touch the ark, you needed to do certain rituals. And so nobody was permitted to touch the ark of God. No human being was permitted to touch the ark with his hand. And here was a situation where the oxen had stumbled and the ark was about falling down. Sometimes, is that not how our life goes? Sometimes our life stumbles and it appears as if our life is about falling down. It appears as if our life is about to shatter into pieces. It appears as if our life is about to go out of gear. It appears as if things are about to be destroyed in our lives. Sometimes it appears we are experiencing delay. And sometimes it appears that God is slow and is not acting very quickly for us. And so sometimes the situation presents itself for us to help God out. Sometimes we want to help God out. Maybe God has told you that this year I will make you marry. I'm going to bring a husband to you. I'm going to bring a wife to you. You have waited and waited and waited and nothing is happening, and we are almost entering the sixth month of the year. Maybe you have kept yourself pure. You have stopped doing certain things because of the promise of God. Yet there seems to be an apparent delay, and because of that delay, you are being tempted to go back to the world, to go back to doing the things you know how to do to get by. The ark, the oxen stumbled. It stumbled and was about to fall. And this young man called Uzzah stretched forth his hand to touch the ark of the Lord. Now in verse 7, the Bible says, 2 Samuel chapter number 6, verse 7, it says that, and the anger of the Lord was kindled against Uzzah, and God struck him down because of his error. Because of his error. You see, anytime a man decides to help God out, he commits an error. God does not need any help. This evening, I'm here to tell you that God does not need your help. Sometimes we say a very funny statement, and the statement is that God helps those who help themselves. That is a lie. It's a big lie. If you are able to help yourself, why then do you need God's help?
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0: If you are able to help yourself, why then do you need God's help? Anytime man had sought to help God, trouble comes. The help of man is always an error. So when God speaks to you and God says that I'm going to do this for you, all you have to do is to wait. No matter how long it takes, wait, be patient. Be patient and do it according to how he has determined to do it. Anytime you go ahead of God, you commit error. Anytime you go behind God, you commit error. When God speaks, God brings finality to the issue. God does not need your help to be able to help you. Listen to me tonight. You who are being tempted to stop following God, you who are being tempted to pass somewhere, to seek help from somewhere, listen to me. God does not need help. These days, there are so-called men of God who are seeking help from somewhere in order to do ministry. I am telling you that God does not need your help and that help that you are seeking. Maybe someone is telling you that, let us go to this place. Let's go and seek some help from this place. In addition to what God has promised to do to you through his church. Listen and listen again. God does not need your so-called help. God doesn't need your help. Maybe someone is telling you that before I give you this job, unless I sleep with you, because that is how I can give you this job. And you are thinking that, maybe that is God offering me job through this man. So let me agree. Let me compromise. Listen and listen to me. God does not need human help. Anytime those conditions come with any help, know that that help is not from God. Anytime conditions come that will cause you to do something that is contrary to the dictates and the demands and the requirement of God, know for sure that that is not God's help. That is the help of Satan.
3: There is a lot of help we are seeking for in this world. There are so many places we are going for help. That is not the help of God. We are thinking that those places we are going to for help are God's help, but they are not the help of God. Maybe you have been crying on God for a child, and somebody has come to you and is saying that, let us go to this place. I know somewhere that they can do something for you, and within a twinkle of an eye, you will get a job. You will get that baby that you need. I am here to announce to you that anything that causes you to compromise on the righteous standards and practices of God, that is not the help of God. And that God doesn't need anyone's help. You see, that help they are talking about, it is the lie from Satan. It is a lie from the pit of hell. It is a lie. It is a deception that Satan has clothed around in half-truth to deceive you, to cause you to commit an error. He wants you to offend God. He wants you to do something that will anger God. He wants you to do something that will angry God. Tonight, I'm here to tell you that God does not need human help. So any help that comes that is asking you to do something that is contrary to the requirement and to the ways and to the righteous ways of God, that is not the help of God. Hallelujah. Maybe you have been called for an interview and God had told you that this year I am going to give you a job. And they have called you for an interview. And someone has said to you that, I know someone somewhere that when you go and they give you some herbal concoction to drink and some water to wash your face, when you go and sit before the people, they will confuse, you will confuse the people and they will give you that job. I am telling you, that is not the help of God. If, as a matter of fact, anywhere you will go and you find people like me sitting on that interview panel, you should know that you have failed, because the Spirit of God will come against you. The power of God will come against you. The unction of God will come against you. And instead of favor, you will experience disfavor. Instead of speed, you will experience delay. Anytime man has sought to help God, it comes with difficulties, it comes with complications, it comes with troubles, it comes with afflictions, it comes with negativities, it comes ultimately with death. So Uzzah sought to help God. The ark of God was falling, and there was a clear command in the Bible that no one was mandated or had the authority to touch the ark. To be able to touch the ark, you have to go through certain requirements. Yet Uzzah stretched forth his hand and touched the ark, and the anger of God was kindled against him. There are many of you going through issues, and what you are going through is because you have done something that has angered God. You are contending with the anger of God because you sought to help God. You went somewhere, you doubled in something, you did something thinking that you were helping God. And now you find yourself in so many, many troubles. They said that God struck him there because of his error, and he died there beside the ark of God. And David was angry because the Lord had broken out against Uzzah. And that place was called Perez Uzzah. And David was afraid of the Lord that day and said, how can the ark of the Lord come to me? So David was not willing to take the ark of the Lord into the city of David. But David took it aside to the house of Obed the Gittite. And the ark of the Lord remained in the house of Obed the Gittite 3 months. And the Lord blessed Obed Edom and all his household. Because of Uzzah's mistake, the blessing of the Lord did not go into the city of David. And because the blessing of the Lord didn't go into the city of David, the blessing swept and went into another one. Went into Obed the Edomites. There are some of you God has destined to bring blessings your way. He's destined to bring blessings your way. This year, I said that is the year of the open door. And one of the things the devil would try to do is to entice you to seek to help God so that you will fall into trouble.
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3: The devil will want to deceive you to do something, and one of the and what he's going to do to deceive you is that he will seek to paint it in a way that will look like you are helping God.
5: Colors tell stories, names, colors.
3: It'll be like you are helping God. It'll be like you are helping God. But God doesn't need your help. The devil will come with enticing words, saying that God is not able to do what he has promised you to do. And so do this to help the situation. And anytime you have done something that's violated the righteous requirement, the righteous standards of God, the end is not always good. You will face complications. You will face challenges. You will face disappointments. You will face trouble after trouble. You will face heartache. You will face disgrace and embarrassment. You will face pains. You will face disappointments. You will face heartaches. You will face failures. So the person advising you now to do something that you yourself, you know, that God will not be happy with what you are doing, please, that person is not helping you. The person wants to put you in trouble. The person wants to put you in trouble. Let me read a story for you in Genesis chapter number 16, verse 1. Now it says that now Sarai, Abram's wife, had borne him no children. Remember that in chapter number 15, Abraham sought God, and God said that his servant that was in his house was Eliezer of Damascus, was not the one that was going to be his inheritor.
4: 104.5.
3: He was not the one going to inherit him. He was not the one going to be his heir. And that God promised Abraham that he was going to give him his own child from his own loins. Now, a chapter on, in chapter number 16, now it says that now Sarai, Abraham's wife, had borne him no children, and she had a female Egyptian servant whose name was Hagar or Hagar. So Sarah had a slave called Hagar. And Sarah stopped through and said, I am well advanced in years. And here's the case, I've not been able to give my master or my husband any child. And so a suggestion came unto Sarai. And she said that, the Bible says in verse 2 that, and Sarai said unto Abraham, behold, now the Lord has prevented me from bearing children. Some of you, you are in a certain challenge and you are thinking that it is the Lord that has prevented you from coming into your blessing. And so you want to take your destiny into your own hands and to help yourself out. Before you do that, I want you to listen. Listen to this story. Now behold, the Lord has prevented me from bearing children. Go in into my servant. This was Sarai to Abraham. It may be that I shall obtain children by her. In verse 3, the Bible says, and Abraham listened to the voice of Sarai. It matters whose voice you are listening to, or it matters which voice you are listening to. Some of the voices speaking to us, sometimes they come out of a place of concern, out of the place of genuine care for our situation. But when you listen carefully to the voice, you will realize that the voice, although the voice means well, the voice is leading us to our death. The voice is leading us to a trap. The voice is leading

0: you change focus and you stop listening to the voice of God and you start listening to the voice of man, that is the beginning of your error. That is the beginning of your trouble. Anytime man had turned from God to man, he goes into trouble. So he says that Abraham listened to the voice of Sarai. Whose voice are you listening to? Who is advising you? Who is counseling you? That thing that you want to do, who suggested it unto you? Who gave you that counsel? Who gave you that advice? Is it a godly counsel? That counsel, does it align with God has what God has personally told you about that situation? Whose voice are you listening to? It matters whose voice you listen to, especially when you are in crisis. Every time you find yourself in crisis, many voices come at you. Every time you find yourself in an uncomfortable, unfavorable situation, many voices speak unto you. But it is during those moments that you have to seek and search diligently for the voice of God through his word. What is God saying about that situation? What you need to ask yourself is, what said the Lord? And tonight I am bringing you the word of the Lord. And the word of the Lord is that wait upon the Lord. Wait upon the Lord. Wait for his deliverance. Wait for his healing. Wait for his breakthrough. Wait for his turnaround. Wait for his miracle. Wait. God is never too late. God will never disappoint you. God Almighty will never let you down. No matter what season you find yourself in, no matter what situation you find yourself in, wait upon the Lord. Because what he has said he would do, he is surely capable of doing it. And that he does not need the help of man to execute it. So Abraham listened to the voice of Sarai. So after Abraham had lived 10 years in the land of Canaan, Sarai, Abraham's wife, took Hagar, the Egyptian, her servant, and gave her to Abraham, her husband, as a wife. All of a sudden, Abraham
1: 4.5
0: has gotten himself two wives. Two wives. Because he listened to the voice of a man. One wife is enough complication. Let alone two. And there are some people listening to me, they are not only managing one wife, they are managing one wife with many other side issues. You are destroying your life. You are damaging your life. There are some women listening to me, they are not only managing one person, they are managing several men. How do they call them these days? And side men. Side guy. So we are in the era of side chicks and side guys. Side chicks, side cocks, side cockerels, and whatever.
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0: Those who are in that business, they are listening to the voice of man. It is not the voice of God that they are listening. But on this channel and on this platform, we bring you the voice of God. And the voice of God to you this night is that repent, for the kingdom of God is at hand. Repent, repent. Stop listening to man and listen to God. That time that you are spending listening to man, to the voice of man, spend it listening to the voice of God. Where is your Bible? You're asking me.
1: This is plan B.
0: You are asking me, where is the voice of God? The voice is in his Bible.

0: voice of God is in his word. God's word can never be separated or different from his voice. And in verse 4, it says that, and he went in to Hagar, and she conceived. And when she saw that she had conceived, she looked with contempt on her mistress. Have you seen the trouble? As soon as Hagar realized that she had conceived, she began to show Sarah a lot of disrespect. See, this world, who do you think, why? Hagar was not the only servant living in Abraham's house. Or she was not the only servant that Sarah had. In fact, there were over 500 people, servants, living in Abraham's house. So Hagar was not the only servant that Sarah had. So for Hagar, for Sarah to have decided that it was Hagar she was going to give to Abraham as a second wife, what that meant was that Sarah really trusted Hagar. What that meant was that up until this time, Hagar had demonstrated that she was of good character. Hagar had won the trust, respect of Sarah. And Sarah was comfortable giving her as a wife to her husband. So that she could become a surrogate woman that she would use to bear her children. So Sarah was going to bear her own children through her servant Hagar. You see, some people that we think that they are good people, that we think that they are good friends, that we think that they will always have our back, you see, they have not had certain opportunities. That is why they have not shown us their true colors. All this while, Hagar had never shown Sarah her true colors. But the moment she realized that she had gotten pregnant, and her madam, all her years, had never once even gotten pregnant before. The moment she realized that she could do something that her madam had never ever been able to do, she began to show her true colors. See, some people have not shown you their true colors because the opportunity hasn't come. Some people haven't shown you their true colors because what you are enjoying now, they haven't enjoyed it. Some people are around you meaning well, showing you full respect, showing you humility. Some people are around you who have won your trust, and you think that you can trust them, and you say that this person is respectful, this person I can trust her, this person means well for me. See, something hasn't happened. That is why they haven't gotten certain opportunity. That is why what you are enjoying, let them have a small taste of it and you will see. Give them an opportunity and you will see. Begin to give them certain opportunities in life and you will see. They will show you their true colors. The moment they realize that they can do something that you cannot do, the moment they come to a place where they think that yes, now they are ahead of you, now they have arrived, that is where they will show you their colors. Do not trust a man until you have given that man an opportunity and the person is still loyal to you. Do not trust a man until that man is doing better than you and the man is still loyal to you. He says that, and when she saw that she had conceived, she looked with contempt on her mistress, the servant of Sarai. When she saw that she had taken seed, and she realized that all of a sudden, her seed was now going to become the heir of Abraham. she began to have thoughts. She began to think thoughts. She began to see herself as the oga madam in the house. She began to see herself as the oga boss in the house. Bossukina, boss mistress. She began to see herself. She began to picture herself. She said, ah, it is my own son that is going to inherit all these properties of Abraham. Let me begin. So her heart began to be filled with pride. She forgot herself, forgot her place, and began to throw her weight around and to show Sarah disrespect. Now, if you're not telling her, you go Sarah. So. Because now, on the way to me, a fire fool. Now, Sarah, so into me, fire fool. And the Abawana, no, was Seraphim. I know, oh yeah, Abawana, all this war, oh yeah, yes, Amasa, yes, Amasa, yes, Amasa, to Sarah. No. All of a sudden, Sarah, Chiano cry on Jesu. Or Jesu cry on the chew in all the Jesu. Now, a channel. No, a budden. No, a budden, your friend is saying. We budden it here. A sumano cry, uncle. Not to talk man, no, yina, no, by heart.
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0: Because, na Sarah, eh, obuni, not to mean fayifu. But, akwano, a onya, one opportunity. Just one opportunity. Ah, on any master, a die, ah, all of a sudden, oh, a dani, intino. Nah, she had started showing Sarai disrespect. Listen, these are the sort of pains that you go through anytime you decide to turn away from the voice of God to the voice of man. Anytime you listen to the voice of man rather than the voice of God, you go through pains. You go through difficulties. You go through challenges. You go through things that you are not supposed to go through. It matters whose voice you are listening to. In the book of Genesis, today I'm giving you examples. In the book of Genesis, when God created Adam and put him in the garden, he told them, don't eat. You are at liberty to eat of any tree in this garden. Don't eat of this tree that is in the middle. For the day that you eat of it, that is the end of you. You will die. And the Bible says one day, Eve decided. It's an interesting case.
1: 4.5.
0: You, Eve, all this while that you have been with Adam in the garden, have you ever seen a serpent speak before? All this while, you have never seen a serpent speak before. But on this particular day, a certain serpent came to you. And if too, because she decided to listen to the voice of the serpent.
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0: And instead of having conversations with Adam, now Eve, in common, so she decided to have conversations with the serpent. You see, who you listen to determines your direction in life. Who you give attention to directs you in life. So when Eve listened to the voice of serpent in the Garden of Eden, they violated the law of God. And the consequence of that was that death came in. That is why we all die. We live, and die. And on top of that, they were thrown out of the garden. They were thrown off the garden. And they were cursed on top. They were cursed on top.
1: 104.5.
0: They were thrown out of the garden. They were cursed on top. And came troubles. Adam went through troubles and struggles. And that trouble came about because Eve decided to turn away from the voice of God, to listen to the voice of the serpent. Wherever you are, I want you to call me now, 055-324-0847. 055-324-0847. Maybe you have made a mistake. You have listened to the voice of man and you are in trouble. You want God to pardon you. Call me. Call me, let me pray with you for God's mercy to be extended to you. Maybe you are going through certain trouble and you are giving up. You are being tempted to give up. Call me now, 055-324-0847. Let me pray with you so that God will strengthen you to wait for him. Maybe things have become tough and you are on the verge of giving up. Call me now, 055-324-0847. Let me talk to you and let me pray with you and strengthen you. Because it pays to wait. It pays to wait. Anytime you have not waited on God, your life had gone into trouble. 055-324-0847. Call me now. Maybe you have been listening to me, voice of triumph, all this while, and you have been blessed. You can call me and share your experience with me. Maybe since listening to me throughout the year and last year, you have received a testimony, a miracle, and a breakthrough. I want you to call me now and share the good news with me. 055-324-0847. Maybe you have a specific prayer request that you want God to do for you. There is something bothering you that you want God's help. 055-324-0847. Hello, good evening. Hello. Hello. 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Doesn't matter wherever you are. Distance is not a restriction. Wherever you are, God is able to come through for you. Maybe you are going through certain affliction, you are going through certain difficulty, you are going through issues, you are confused, you need direction. 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Hello. Hello. Hello. Hello. 055-324-0847. 055-324-0847. Hello. Please lower the volume of your set. 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Kindly lower the volume of your radio so that I can hear you. There's a lot of feedback. Hello, good evening. Yeah. How may I help you?
3: I'm fine, you?
0: I'm also doing very well.
3: Yeah, I'm facing so many attacks.
0: You are facing so many attacks.
3: Familiar
0: attacks. I'm praying for you and I command those attacks to cease right now in the name of Jesus Christ of Nazareth. Wherever is the attack is coming from, we command it to cease in the name of Jesus. Whatever is the foundation of the attack, we command the foundation to be shattered in Jesus' mighty name. Amen. God richly bless you. Bye-bye. 055-324 0847 055 324. Hello, good evening.
4: Hello.
0: Yes, hello.
4: Hello.
0: Yes, hello, good evening.
4: Yeah.
0: How may I help you?
4: Please, I want you to pray for me. I've been having spiritual distraction.
0: Spiritual distraction?
4: Yes.
0: What exactly do you mean by spiritual distraction? Can you explain?
4: Like, I get distracted a lot, like in terms of my spirituality, my prayer life.
0: Your prayer
4: and
0: life.
4: Then, like, I'm not able to concentrate. Like, I'll just waste time on social media concentrating on, especially when I have things to do. I just waste time scrolling on social media, and I can't pray. Like, I'm having bad dreams, like, a whole lot of things.
0: Okay, so you also need to discipline yourself a little bit, all right? But let me pray for you that God will grant you self-control in the name of Jesus Christ of Nazareth, so that you'll be able to discipline yourself and know when to attend to what matters at what time. In Jesus' mighty name, any form of distraction in your life, we take it out in the name of Jesus. Any form of time stealers, we take it out in the name of Jesus Christ of Nazareth. And I pray that may God rekindle you spiritually in the name of Jesus. In Jesus' mighty name, amen. God richly bless you. Thank you for calling. God bless you. 055-324-0847. 055-324-0847. Hello, good evening. Yes, hello.
5: Hello.
0: Hello. Yeah, call me back. Call me back. 055-324-0847. 055-324-0847. Wherever you are listening from, I want you to call me. Hello, good evening.
5: Good evening.
0: Yes, how may I help you tonight?
5: Thank you. I always feel challenges in my mad time.
0: Say it again.
2: This is Plan B.
5: I always feel challenges in my website.
0: You are always...
5: feel challenges in my website.
0: Ah, you always face challenges at your website.
5: Yeah, I'm a welder, and at the same time, I used to repair polytank.
0: Oh, okay, you're a welder, and at the same time, you repair polytank.
5: Yeah, that's my job. But the moment I try to get married, I think I find it difficult.
0: Difficult.
5: My work are not going well.
0: Your work?
5: All things are coming down, and I'm not
0: enough. Put your hand on your right. Put your right hand on your head. Father Lord, I put your right hand on your head. I pray for mercy for your son.
5: I'm called Nathaniel.
0: Nathaniel, I pray for mercy for Nathaniel. I ask, oh God Almighty, let your grace come upon him. Anything that is fighting his job, anything that is fighting his marriage, we command it to lose, to be loosed in the name of Jesus. We command that thing to be taken out of his way in the mighty name of Jesus Christ of Nazareth. Heavenly Father, I pray that you will grant him the grace to marry. Grant him the grace to marry. Grant him the grace to marry. Grant him the grace to marry. In the mighty name of Jesus. Anything that has become hard in his life, Father Lord, make it soft. Make it soft. Make it soft. Make it soft. In the mighty name of Jesus Christ of Nazareth. Principalities and powers, familiar spirits that have taken root in his household, that anytime the time gets there for him to marry, they come and they manipulate things. My God and my Lord, in the name of Jesus, we put an end to it right now. We put an end to it right now. We put an end to it right now. In the mighty name of Jesus Christ of Nazareth. People manipulating your destiny, toying with your destiny right now in the name of Jesus, we command them to scatter in the mighty name of Jesus. Nathaniel, I release you from that bondage. Go and prosper in Jesus' name. Amen.
5: Thank you.
0: 055-324-0847. 055-324-0847. 055-324-0847. Hello, good evening. Yes, my brother.
2: 104.5.
0: Say it again.
5: Anytime I'm
0: You even dream of them giving you money. But do you have money physically?
5: No.
0: Put your put your right hand. Put your right hand up. Father Lord, let your fire fall upon your son. Let your fire fall upon your son. We rebuke the spirit of death, the activity of death in his life, and his finances right about now in the name of Jesus Christ of Nazareth. By the power of the Holy Spirit, that strong man battling with your destiny, we command it to be arrested and to be taken out of the way right about now in the name of Jesus Christ of Nazareth. I see a net that has taken an arm that has been fighting with you. I see the net come upon that arm and take it away. Any strong arm that's been fighting your destiny, fighting your destiny, fighting your prosperity, fighting you in the name of Jesus, we command it to be destroyed right now in the name of Jesus. And now we liberate your financial prosperity in the mighty name of Jesus. Go and prosper in Jesus' mighty name. Amen. 055-324-0847 Call me now. You want a deliverance. You want God to come through for you. You're dealing with certain circumstances that do not make sense. I want you to call me now. For the hand of the Lord is upon me to deliver you and to save you. Hello, good evening.
6: Good evening.
0: Yes, my brother. How may I help you today?
6: BFM. I know they get the money.
0: Oh, but work, but you know they get the money. The money, know they flow.
6: The money, the flow. Say, we are working, they support to pay this, they only pay this.
0: They know they pay you. They know they pay you. Any restrictions and barriers that have been put on your finances, we command it to be lifted in the name of Jesus. We command it to be lifted in the mighty name of Jesus. We command it to be lifted in the mighty name of Jesus. We command it to be lifted in the mighty name of Jesus. In Jesus' mighty name. In the name of Jesus Christ of Nazareth. In the mighty name of Jesus. See, I want you to do your hand like you are drinking water. You are using your hand to fetch water. And I want you to drink from your hand. I want you to drink from your hand. I want you to drink from your hand. Drink from your hand. Because you know what? You are going to eat the sweat of your labor. The sweat of your labor, you will eat it. The fruit of your labor, you will eat it. You will not toil. And somebody will hold up the fruit of your labor. You will certainly eat the fruit of your labor. I release that blessing into your life right now. In the mighty name of Jesus Christ of Nazareth. Amen. God richly bless you. 055-324-0847. 055-324-0847. My promoter says that he's left with only one caller. So if you want to be the last caller, call me now. 055-324-0847. You want God to minister unto you. You want God to come through for you. I want you to call me now. 055-324-0847. Be liberated in your life. Be liberated in your destiny. Hello, good evening. Yes, hello, my brother.
7: 104.5.
0: Good evening. How may I help you?
7: I want to tell you something about myself. It's very hard. It's very complicated. I don't understand.
0: After the show. After the show, call me on this same line, okay? Then we can discuss it. Okay. All right. Yes. Okay. But whatever it is, I pray that God will help you through in the name of Jesus Christ of Nazareth. Amen. All too soon, we have come to the end of this broadcast. Anyone listening to me who has not given his life to Jesus Christ, I want to give you the opportunity to give your life to Jesus. All these things that we have shared, all these blessings that we have shared, all these things, life is without meaning, without Jesus. It is only Jesus that makes these things possible. He came to die so that he will save you and I from our sins and bring us from the place of difficulty to the place of blessing, bring us from the place of darkness into the place of light, to bring us into the place from the place of pain into the place of prosperity. It is only Jesus that can do that. And so if you have not accepted Jesus as your Lord and your Savior, I want to give you that opportunity now. And I want you to repeat after me. The Bible says that if you believe with your heart and you confess with your mouth that Jesus is Lord, you shall be saved. I want you to believe with your heart that God sent his son Jesus to come and die for you. And I want you to confess him and say that, Lord Jesus, thank you for coming to die for me. Thank you for coming to die for my sins. I receive you and I accept you as my Lord and personal Savior. Come and live in my heart. I give you my life. I surrender everything unto you in Jesus' mighty name. I pray for you that God will tabernacle you under the shadow of his wings in Jesus' mighty name. Amen and amen. All those who are listening to me, whatever your problem is, I pray that may God come through for you. May God deliver you. May God come through for you in the name of Jesus. Anything fighting you, may God Almighty stop the fight in the name of Jesus Christ of Nazareth. And may God perform his counsels and his oracles concerning you in Jesus' mighty name. May nothing of yours delay. May nothing of yours be stolen. May nothing of yours be destroyed in Jesus' mighty name. May you have life and have it more abundantly. This has been the voice of Apostle Dr. Richard Sakodiado of Spirit Heaven. Thank you. Bye-bye.

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2: Unyanu a drew.
0: Na yenye by why ya dear ma, miankasu to a hene, no home, I am in one.
2: Okay.
0: One why yamin, I say, said what to me yaku could draw. To me, dear, same way about plan BFM. Say a nigger for en channel. And a mammy say, me nearby, and why am one pa, and why ya dear so. Why ya dear? Ah, yenye by na summing your nanny say. Oh, your bow ye or see Jenny or on what ye.
2: Okay.
0: Na me and Chaddy. Brunya imwa, a betray moa, a female in Numuni.
2: Okay.
0: 5 months near di brunya we, me money away.
2: Yeah.
0: And no Oshia or Berimabi.
2: Okay.
0: Ah, just say, or Nanaka kind. Said ye, or Bema, or Bresson, say, O pe, or barn in a bobra, said the Udiana pe, no who can eat in a bobri.
2: And one, no.
0: And ye near bay. 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
0: 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And who said the Ocan Ayan Ocre? Emma may cry me beside and say, and your son over so here. On far a dancy dear crata, I just say, BB say, Emma doctor, Emma drew ampa, even a drew on monocrony be by Emma me who is ampa. 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
1: okay.
0: Because who needs I didn't be a wound to me no a drawing. Into a seal through. On Bobber Manamanier. Sir Queen on Namsuni, answer no more day. Anna on Chenny and Walden, you answer no dear to bear me any na Ariana.
1: Hedion
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0: him because.
1: Oh, my daughter, dear honey, I'm
0: a bill.
1: Yes, yes, yes, yes, yes, yes, yes, yes, yes, yes, yes, yes, yes, yes, yes, yes, yes, yes, yes, yes, yes, yes, yes, yes, yes, yes,
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1: 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Dinner cake
0: canoe.
1: Sans, I said, I dear no, yasha da mana, who are, said, you say, you who say be obedient, say, I didn't be. Na you who says, you want to cry, the dead rudy, just one canny pump,
0: radio anchor, unnecessary, and as a doctor's be a friend of much, she will hold some my hair.
1: Yes,
0: and to know the better part,
1: yes, and to know. You read the answer, Debbie, and I, a yaw, a back door. A foot to be a war, a pagan of white being trevy, a was a one more, a cosso wadia, a foot to be any doctor, Fubian, dear Bianua, a war was adian, only yet be man. A man who say, Omo wadim pa, doctor for her, or no be man with a bona homaya, won't ye be. Namiadom is what the adroso.
0: Why
1: are you? And
0: when you are young, because Omo, quay number, con abobra.
1: Yes.
0: Into Ed Daya Beman Behu.
1: Yes. Aha, honey, as a moon. So I don't know.
0: Obehu said, be or no. I
1: drew you out on any day. And I'm poor. Obequa Sabia. Okay, Sabia. So, look, we didn't achieve. Look, when you cry, a bit of a bit, I find you cruise or Omrana and Chenny, maybe. Tell Fenny, Becca Chen is there, or you cry at you.
0: A one I am nearby. And what change you?
1: Yes.
0: Into no one you quite know.
1: Yes. Into. You know, dear, for the baby, dear. Now, me, men, dear, me, who say a yes and cash, I see, obey to a pep, come first of one money.
0: A piano, Miss Rue.
1: And only dear, Sro, dear, obey, be my baby, Sro.
0: Miss Rosa, or Catchana, Ebiana, Awadiano,
1: I'm a
0: such chance and sign. To us, Obaso, dear, and Yonamiana,
1: warrior, yes. And to know, you're quite a formula.
0: So, I think, Ebiana, and conquer Saint Chep, Berman.
1: And I make a say, oh, the emotive for you, my
0: dear Matty.
1: You are here, you're a tart for
0: Matty.
1: Yes, sorry, so. And I tell for questions, I say, boom. Hello,
2: Ebiana.
1: Ah, why the great one?
2: Ebiana, baby, you. Or this answer number two, bear money to me.
1: Yeah.
2: What you see? Because no rap, a coin be out, so I have so becker be a churn. So bear money do any machine. Nance what you mean, chain. So what you see? It's your ban or becker on a crowd watch. To see a oaken, nine year, on my bear man, I bought a
1: quack.
2: So what you see? You think you can fit your seal and add a tune anymore.
1: Okay.
2: Obesoma no asu. Onsu monsu a onsu. si obeka onka na preko.
3: Okay.
2: Na baby ba ku si bia no na ko.
3: Okay.
2: Because aye denye denye denye denye denye di be like this no unti mi fancy you.
3: Mm.
2: Ti be ma no so na wo no ho. Ama ko odi si e wo ba no so a.
3: Okay.
2: Okay.
3: Okay.
2: Si obeka onka na preko.
3: Okay.
2: Na
1: na na na wo de ohun se e wo so wo ka.
2: Watch kra, watch.
1: Okay. And se se I do me person say o ka eh o ka ne sen on kofa software so na busu e penny so on fa kwan be so nka. Nyanya
2: nko
1: no an kan
2: street.
1: On kan kasa.
2: O mi no. Okay.
1: On
2: nyano na homachi.
3: Okay.
2: No, on calling could to join him. Only a loose in the crown, only a loose aha, or the assemblies,
3: okay,
2: or panachel, and yen a bonnet so. Name moon, not in years, Wintina, or a day, or he. No man or person who say bear man or so, and pass or donana, and Wintina or this assembly day, a two walk a cra, and power who say bear man and don.
3: Okay. Okay. Okay. Okay. Okay. Okay. Okay. Okay. Okay.
4: Hello.
1: Akura maju.
4: Yeah, yeah, phone.
1: Ba, ah, Bobby.
4: Eja.
1: Ah, anyumre na umini magun sa no.
4: Ah, tell me be ba. Ah, why na me tell be ya obi.
1: Mm. Bobby en tie we.
4: Ah, o to ai ne. Na mi show fa na un koma. 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A me no wa che. Biko wa ma edi ana ne maju wina.
1: Ah,
4: aka ne baby.
1: Ah, go for you, pa.
4: Ah, but who here, Biana?
1: Now, let me hear Biana, who be the idea,
4: and I also now, you can say, who are you? Who are you? Who are you? Who are you? Who are you? Who are you? Who are you? Who are you? Who are you? Who are you? Who are you? Who are you? Who are you? Who are you? Who are
1: you? Oh, Fachami. 0551656565. Hello.
5: Hello.
1: Akura maju.
5: Yejao, akumwe.
1: Papa me huye pa na uswe. Yedase.
5: Yamekate. Oba waya de.
1: Okay.
5: Ye, meina no bae na mare.
1: Mm.
5: hear me on the animal. Because a baby wants to open in a car at once in a away from we the Bible, mama. We are our pictures. I dare woman with it. Nobody, I miss them.
3: Okay.
5: Yamishan of Metamasi.
1: And the papa is here, Robert Miaka. And now, when I
5: Obet Miaka.
1: Okay.
5: Because so funny one canoe.
1: Aye.
5: Obet Miaka.
1: And one canoe, quite best.
5: Oh, Obet Miaka Jesu. I'm pa. 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
6: edu
1: oba pa na ho ye
6: I don't know where.
1: Nami Adum. What did he?
6: I feel my bed.
1: Your word, mommy. Why? Yo, you ain't here.
6: Adiana. Nami Shrami near Bay.
1: Okay.
6: Oh, a pain pray no. Ta yanke, ye worry ye be ye. And son, I ye, dear ye be ye no. A boa. Pa. Bastard view. Young Kala yabano. No more de. And I edit tonight to train.
1: Okay.
6: And the way any giddy giddy
1: okay.
6: On inviting no. Quite be a bear fast or bear near bear mano. Our nini bear can be a umfa. No sereno, no fan to name. No man who say, Yare say, any one of them. Bear mano, on see I see. No nini call or more near hospital or call. Doctor Betty Naman in Drew. Because he had the side with you. Yana, a dear whom I share your home. This is a nippano or noon in Drew.
1: Okay.
6: But on noon in Drew, pa. Would the new bet in a mobile woman, ma? A BN cow, a BN car, and Kuala Nonson. Or no cry, didn't want a home po, and show a one home po said the BC. A one home. And so me and him, no bobby man, a money. No ma be man in tea as ye say. O person in co ni hospital. Na ye man or no soon drew send a bear or benya protection it was Abiano.
1: Yeah, so yeah that's a 0551 656565 and a 0551 656666. Hello.
7: Hello.
1: Obapa Maju.
7: Yeah.
1: Mammy now who are you?
7: Yeah,
1: who you are? Near Frost, how can I feel?
7: I have
1: you can say you are dressed up. You, Mammy, can't radio set, no? Do not cry, Mammy, why? You, Oba Payne, you,
7: Obano, I come in for me and in me. Don't can't you, Behman? No, Behman in your way. Mom, yeah, are you feeling the answer? No, I catch you.
1: Okay. Okay, and John Cancher and Manu Yansa.
7: John Cancher and Sana. Beman is here, send us on my eye for no more.
1: Okay. And the Catcher and Muno, on for Quambe, so on for Pinifobi, so Anna, oh, you know.
7: Oh, say, yes, I want to. Who could so much room the only more the Bobaman?
1: Okay.
7: It's on Uncle Penya Kukudu.
1: Okay.
7: On for Beman, woman, you know.
1: Okay.
7: Long Cancher.
1: Okay. Oba Payadasi. Hello.
8: Hello.
1: Are you doing crying? Hello.
9: Hello.
1: Akurama ju.
9: Mi ana master. First one me from my mum dey.
1: Okay you.
9: Me dey ba for me from ba for me free fear katensua from Manka Syria.
1: Okay.
9: Okay. Yeah. Me ka say.
1: Mhm.
9: Friend say Ono Beman Hospital.
1: Okay.
9: Eh, Ono Beman Hospital. Now doctor dem prove say e bia yare won won ni.
1: Okay.
9: But only that, and I say from me about on camp of Flano.
1: Okay.
9: Hey. And the message now, Obano, oh, yeah, could not catch any crew, a normal hospital, uncle doctor.
1: Okay.
9: Yeah. Second one.
1: Okay. You. Yerase, Papa, Yerase. 0551 656565. And now 0551 656656. Hello. Hello.
10: Hello.
1: Akura Maju.
10: Thank you.
1: Yo, Papa Nefro, Zero Kazavi.
10: Hello.
1: Akura Otimenka.
10: Hello.
1: Papa Otimenka. Oh, hello.
10: Hello.
1: Akura Otimenka.
10: Pacho Metuanka.
1: Yo, Papa Yentiwe.
10: Pacho Majin trained a Rabano. Only bear money in Simco Hospital.
1: Okay.
10: Uncle Doctor No. Na Doctor No improve winter bear money, say.
1: Mm-hmm.
10: Say na the Siano one of Honor or Dead Rudo.
1: Mm.
10: Only name you should moon in Munshe de. At the door in each year. Yalaban Uncle Bearman. And I do in each year, Yalabano Bearman in Yibi. It is Womo conduct and Honor Doctor No. Ono approve for chair bear mana. Na doctor nature de demza womuj womy and womu yan womoshum no shum na se womu shiana se madia and no bemano onye obane sabi womu ware
1: na
10: asumita. So inisia na se mujim no beman bin y bidia beman and chenu.
1: Okay. And Papa Natchas would ye dear and ga obanu mo bemano manyan kasemu on fan on co hospital
10: on you know co doctor one kasa.
1: Okay.
10: Bem obano y bemano.
1: Okay.
10: Na doctor ni on kancha beman say, o wife, obano or do.
1: Okay.
10: No dono demi albe one ho. Inti or piso on your baha. No woman we shum with the other do in each year. Mujem afemino beman binya and doctor ni proof or you shouldn't you know proof no so nya dia and beman into a bookma wale no.
1: Okay.
10: So not the beman being ya demi yalabandia also beman chino.
1: Okay. Yerase papa, yerase. 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Hello. Akura Maju.
8: Hello.
1: Papa Maju.
8: Yeah,
1: yo. Yo. Oh, run your frozen. How can you feel?
8: If you mind, Mr. Tafi, I think I'm a deku.
1: Yo, Papa, in the way.
8: A seminar, a buyer. Lady, I had to leave.
1: Okay.
8: In a sense, I'll say, beginning, I'm going to get some money. In TCC, I know it's all for one money on such an agony.
1: Okay.
8: He does a bear money by year two, and I say, oh, in two.
1: Okay.
8: If he said, me a bema, me now be this, I didn't need me. Me and Yadiam, our lane is a chinampo, a beba, so no bomber, and there, our name baby. In your own sucking, I do say, or one mania. It has your big year to say, and yet, she, yen to our lane or so. And I say, Awareno ye bejai.
1: Okay.
8: Se aka se injaya on fanusa na on fanemi. 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
1: Okay.
8: Aha,
1: and
8: too late. To me,
1: I
8: too late.
1: Okay. Yati, yeah, that's a papa. Yo. And see, you have 0551656565 and 0551656656. Hello.
11: Hello, good evening.
1: Mammy, my do now here.
11: Yeah.
1: Yo. About Pane Frost, how can I say? Yo. Mammy Gladys.
11: Come
1: on, I'm going to be
11: one. Yeah, Timmy say, Obani, the Cantuna, Cassano, for now only Nakuma and Fancy Baby, Monfa Nakuma, and Rumby, if you send me a ban of the dear. It is on the Nakuma, dear Tribe, enough to do a cocana, Bema, and Warana, as a soul council.
1: Okay.
11: Only a lady, why are they? I'm missing at a pa. And yes, so no baby, and obey, yes, sir.
1: Mammy, so who are
12: you? You are dumb, William, but I was here.
1: Baba, I'm pebble and tea, and who are you, pa?
12: The master panic, my dear, my family here.
1: You, mammy.
12: But I'm not imagining, sir, I can say.
1: Mm-hmm.
12: Oh, no, or the bear man.
1: Okay.
12: I'm pebble on it. Okay.
1: Hmm.
12: It's in the own pestle or the best scene.
1: Hmm.
12: They come and anchor. Bear man, the banner, wow, marching.
1: Mm-hmm.
12: No more good no panache. Oh, Mila, don't go to me. I must make door. No more is car crack now by the senior coin. And the same is soon with the chillow. Say, sir, the fatty, bear money by Jim Bano or for Bana or Bell Bois or Bano. And the young coon doctor name, and she say, Obey protest ye, you mean nurse and a bear. Say your phone bar, a clan of swearing the ain't a belemous mean, ye be. Nothing a bear won't want some Ellen Quo baby, na
13: ubi nso mfa nkoto bebi fufuru mu nkoku elin oba nye ha ono nti mpanete odo onka ewu so ayade eye digmo na mu omi eno onka mfa ntire bwen bewa ni bewa rino ubi mu o wale nso a ubi mu nisi maji nke cheka karene ndasi
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14: okay
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14: okay
15: as a sen cash as you know obo be mana mane and the hospital ko a yeah you ma pass your free be pass in what you say you are every be it me and doctor foot it to one am
14: okay
15: na kase na ye adwuma pase si apa ne die be bi o ma kudu no wanya na be ma no senye odo pa no de do be ma ne pa dia o be ma ne tia wanya because why attempt our money coin se na we na odie de we di si no me mo sad na ya na happy pa because ni pa be was out to be any mo the moment a e bi o be ma be si na na o be si be ma na se bi o be ma ne o problem a Timmy catch Obana, Obana to me in reject. Sounds and Obans will prove more catch a beman of them on
14: swelling.
15: They are not a hard game, but maybe in Canapapama only more how. It would be a two stage beyond what only beman or trans and I know about that transit. Go as a messy with the messenger. Me how new, but me came meaning say beer, obey a yakaka how, but a co hospital. A doctor phone me dey on meet me eye dey e dey abo ban a se bi okura no e bi awon ye dey unkonya bi
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14: Sir, Obekan, sir, what did be called a hospital? Now, Doctor Nina and Cassa,
0: a canoe.
14: Who said no,
0: and no tossing,
14: yeah,
0: and no tossing,
14: no copper,
0: tossing, pa.
14: Sir, big man Cassan, would you know about Menasa? I didn't mean to cope, sir, dear.
0: Well, yeah, now you see, I would be here for freedom.
14: And back door, you know, dear,
0: oh, yes. Sir, I've been channel every gun for her baby, oh, yeah, for Moha,
14: you
0: be and yes, they can't hear the Hana, you who
14: yes,
0: the Nebeka, you tell ya the gunner for BB at your margin BSC,
14: okay,
0: said the Debian to a hemic canon, a mon yonko, a townful, and my also townful, the sunny pun bit to my old waffle, which ya kill could you all the way from Agape down on any who canny,
14: okay,
0: Madame Georgina.
14: Yet I say, and see, I was here to a henny and not what Ya di besi wa hani ya sore sore jumadi na kana tuasu di amau nti bomo di asen fans onsan kafidi no manu kwa sunda hii asan se di ya bano 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

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One way of the sea, would ye? Who's here? Abrafu. I know them county. And then we are in Southeast and Queen. That's out here and here. Naya Uma. And you do a year, Abraham. And then I'm a county. Say a woman, Nania, Namranis. Oh, hallelujah. Yeah. He pandalabosaya.

I need you now, Cron Cron Cron, a show no us for Radia say. Hey, I don't know who I did pump a more. I don't know who I did in our Katamansu. I don't know who I did. Nobody, nobody, and Wabono. We be the baby, our free, and only baby, our walk off. Odoman Kuma, why you yini, and Nana G. All right, good evening, Ghana. Baby, be a wood team, and I will share me on Facebook, Nisso, TikTok, Nisso. God, Richard, bless you tonight. Plan B 10415. So much excited by the grace of God to be here. Wherever you are, connect. Call a friend to tell a friend to connect to collect. Imagine from you being from in a union or in your dream and energy. From now on to 12 minutes, Tremwa. Number two, Tien Cabona Ocean in Susa. If you are sorry, Annie Ebbe, Yami Aduma, Ochina, all believers, war night in Air Basso. Ochina, all believers, war night in Air Basso. All believers, war night, Air Basso.

Abaso Life, ewa info, tema committee 11 post office. 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

0: me ba cha opese oba TikTok ni so a me ba cha obo eye the ancient proverb Alex now the n ena ka ho be hunu me ho ye da so life oba so anu like it page ni no wa share why o share e be yin shrama as you share I pray that great men and great women will locate you and be a blessing to you. 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
0: And now, sorry, because oh, by me, I have
1: come back. 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I can't see more. I can't see. I won't see. I can't see. So, maybe I didn't see. Corner bra, a base in a fancy, and a fancy. I'm sure these cash.
0: Just as soon as we are human,
1: your prophet in your prophet. We are ancient prophet in your prophet. This is God. Ochina, when you are the photo, see me voice. I'm searching empire. A big cha. Men can say, you see, Mbo keyboard, men, but I'm in Tumba, or the black. Oh, Quanjin in here. About having very filly grounds, and say, and then, oh, and then, eh, too much. And blending anyone here because everybody with you. Camera, oh, ah, but I'm not much in a OT and dear. You have your program for my partner, bra. I'm not much in a come to living. I saw a do say, wow. A cost to get the light now, so baby, a light. A cania not train, so yet I say, Yamekania, oh, bra, a bean shira, a missile.
0: Minister Yamiche. D4. 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
1: Apa or a brantia, a man who can send a man funny, you might have been Muna, and I'm new to so. Now, and Sachira Nipa, and Sayalua, and Mubum Ponchere, and Manipa, we say Yame. Ompo and Yami Ewa Mremao.
0: A mani pa hun se nyaminya den.
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1: Ah, nyami shira papa. 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
0: If I ban, I saw Moba or Moba Soro.
1: Wow, yeah, I had a fool.
0: Another.
1: Wow, be me boo. 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Won't you talk to Dito? Then Tom Suma, and Tom Oyama. Oba, one as a for Oya Nusubra, best of share. A frozen bra, best of share. Tocano or Honor, a bacon to Conamo. I was seeing country different, different near you, my mind. Could a different woman, I mean, no mocassa. A judgment, I'm a different bra. I didn't come meeting with the missing found you, Mobia, meeting me in that doubt. If it's all bad, I won't say me, the cat no collateral. Yahweh Center, Empire, Ebija.
0: Yahweh Worship Center.
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what is that? I'm going to be able to do it. I'm going to be able to do it. I'm going to be able to do it. I'm going to be able to do it. I'm going to be able to do it. I'm going to be able to do it. I'm going to be able to do it. Why cry? Why cry? 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And then you may know a bomb pie about me and be on. Now, my beauty telephone lies in a man. I'm in a walk as well. And remember, Tremua, a radio, Juma. And then, so yes, you know, Bayano, a beso, a radio, and a company. Let me say, I'm conscious, I'm the mean, yeah, and show that. 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Baby, a winning a bedroom. 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
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It is a woot off from Nene Nipabigina or Esra, and you were here, no. A Radi Babe Prejau, or Sababe Showen William, or say Ababe Yawu, ye wouldn't have no Casano, sister, Messe, a Yawan, I'm in nowhere, Casano. Wow, I'm not quite many pants and somebody was shed them. The Bajo prefeed them, or why? Dress it, Tisikru. Now, Osrobekasa, Eddie Amount. 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No, my dear, remind you, I'm in a more issue, pa. Praise God. Tell you, pa, Menomo can't send back with you and South Fiasa. Woo, na woo, Timino. And it does so ever hope Eddie Mau. Don't give up. Because God has not given you up yet. Mesimen Jabu, Eradin Jam, what? Our Arian, Yamiba Samu, what be him? A quantum, Yamba Samu, what to be him? A Jumana, ya effluent, San Officer, Eradibesam, a Jumana Babim. Ya Pamu of your company beam. And into we had the Okonoma Drew. Eradi sees you are my company for. We are driving. Can they crown the Ajefru Samoa, Timmy? A radi be ma ka fufua and odi be a juman pua en how be bray. Emma no ka o nano enya issues. 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
0: Me ba cho kasa ohima. All right, no problem. Hello? Hello? Okay. Lionel, I hear Bibi Bibi, but we will so well.
3: I'm going to.
0: Now I'm going to.
3: Papa, yo! I don't fool, Papa, yo!
0: Hello?
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0: Hello? 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
5: Hello?
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0: Oh, ene metu unka kasa? We cry na ye jumana. 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
3: Every day, bro! We are CBB-Sipa. 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
1: All right, hello.
2: Good evening.
1: Hello. 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
1: Wow. 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
1: All right. 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
0: To remember,
1: Hello.
5: Good
1: evening. Adomini afye ye me ho ye na oso e. Why na ka say o fre free fa?
5: It's a fun big
1: thing. O fre free he.
5: Agwa.
1: Boju ase. E den na pe se radi fa mi so ye ma. And then, yo.
5: But does he Liam? Mr. Nasi.
1: What's where there?
5: Niska Nasi.
1: Unyeska Nasi.
5: Okay.
1: I rather me bomb pie and my work, Miss Rewa Domo de Mano. Be a quiet fat too, baby a quiny. 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Are you free?
3: Plan B.
1: I feel a man in one new young. I will use you, demo. Amen. Where are you, my bay?
5: But you're a painter.
1: Painter, ready my contract. What? What's all night in a brebby? I dear, would the air, human. I dear be out the air, human. Fabi, Fakita, Nafabra, Memon Pama. Why? A radibeca, sir, oh, a brabo. Yamisha, bye bye. All right, hello.
2: Hello. Good evening.
1: Good evening, ma'am. May I to say?
2: And you're dumb down. Watch on Casafita by Sunday 11.
1: Oh, Casafiva.
2: Casua.
1: Casua.
2: That's right.
1: Ellen, meet you.
2: In touch on Casau, our empire, mommy.
1: Oh, our lima, nothing up as a radima, our rear.
2: Touch
1: all, you need
2: them at
1: sit down.
2: They
1: say, I mean, you're not doing that. Oh, yeah, one
2: in the TCI. In
1: touch, I don't make us a one in chain.
2: In touch,
1: I did. Oh,
2: you mean,
1: okay.
2: Or, chin
1: at what all you, huh?
2: In touch,
1: I. To all you, Nanny Tico, call
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1: And any boy, yeah, they were to be.
2: Okay.
1: Draw me full name.
2: Okay.
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2: Amen.
1: All right. 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
1: Me ba cho number no e 0244669421. 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Tema Community 11 Post Office. 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
2: Hello.
1: Mami. Hello.
2: This
1: is Plan B. Me ba cho me chon kama me ya tse.
2: Ayo.
1: Nekata. Oga free. And that your phone lies here anwading. 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And then I be say radio ma online mu nya clear ba me bomb pa ma. Why?
3: Shut it.

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1: Bumpayo, Bumpayo.
0: AJ baby, God bless you. What TikTok no mama want to say? Maybe so so who you dey? Also of mama AJ baby, may tone suffer watching all believers all night. But more than a bra. So of my what you say? Hello.
2: This is Plan B.
3: 104.
0: Hello. All right. Hello.
4: Hello.
0: Mommy. Hello.
4: Hello. Welcome.
0: And then here, we see then because mommy.
4: Message.
0: I'm ready to bomb pile with you, sweetie, mama wa bawa. How be our sound for Eddie Atonus in your welcome? You know, Goma, yes, Mujanis refounded the man.
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0: Or did you dear free? Mania Dana Kumasu, a rade, Yaman and Unia dance, dear. We yes, we demo. Amen.
1: But here we are. All right, yes, you are here, Fandia. 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
0: Ada fo eju ochina na akwan yake se abeda ho dia mame no mi no ayebishie mabompai uti enyum na ni awofo mu na ifri nyameche obu wa wo su ufie ho ne aware na ochina nyina ne ifri ni ifri
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5: Did you must sem?
0: Diva was there. A bin person would too quine. 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
5: A contunumba.
0: 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Yabem will be alco, but no guardia manenco.
5: If ye free.
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5: Aba e serious. 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
0: Yeah.
2: This is plan.
5: That's a messy meeting up to now.
0: 24.
5: E ka me un sadi un tema. 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
0: Sanet kasa.
5: The kasa assistant ye tibi biama. And the yesterday, yes, sir, sir, sir, sir, sir, sir, sir, sir, sir, sir, sir, sir, sir, sir, sir, sir, sir, sir, sir, sir, sir, sir, sir, sir, sir, sir,
0: sir,
5: sir, sir, sir, sir, sir, sir, sir, sir, sir, sir, sir, sir, sir, sir, sir,
0: sir,
5: sir, sir,
0: sir,
5: sir, sir, sir, sir, sir, sir, sir, sir, sir, sir, sir, sir, Sana au kasa bebra ma asemina au kala su mi chem pose Joseph papa kura the father of Joseph,
0: that's right,
5: was asking a son intime be ko
0: to o patch say
5: me when I ma wo
0: erade be
5: pija futi zero up to year we nya no me
0: ba be ko to
5: a onye first born
0: my sanity
5: last born mi sa be ko to me enya me kwa me ne o ma me any wo nyanu pe yifo,
0: that's right,
5: be che me say se me papa kura ka se ne me madam for there and they o me ku mi kura. So this means as a Christian, your words are powerful.
0: That's right.
5: Whether it's good or bad.
0: That's right.
5: It determines the person you are telling.
0: Choose the good side.
5: It depending the pan out cast
0: and declare good things.
5: And any pan out cast no, who did he say? Or your waffle. And I say like that any day. And I will cast the right person and a wrong person.
0: You best say upa ukufia na uko kasa. You want promotion? Plan B.
5: And you want some yacht and say, Mamma, make Cassano a boss on Yam Pabo.
0: That's right.
5: Chain, make him come at you because Impala Mugomachano and Komono, our tea, what do me for? Wabwami. But it's here, Sim, a papa and a bonnet. And only ask him,
0: and only ask him.
5: And to me, did he say, that's why it's morning, Kaona, you know. And we had your mind, you know, I'm going to keep him secret.
0: Your secret
5: is your power.
0: It's your power. And you trust no man.
5: And the Christ of the Bible says, "You have to fool ye ye ye ye ye." And Sunday say, "You some near Tom. If he say, 'You cannot in your boy,' but you can't some no. I in your no me. If you are sinning, keep on some na. No, the or the soon be beer or betting your far. Ebe yamanu. Christoni. Prophets come can't you know? Onya some na instead of go beer. Oso fu a seminar abba or brow office. Na ma bumpana mi ya che prophet. Baba so oyi chini difua.
0: Na oya mo eduma.
5: Oya mo eduma. No, I'm more conscious. I mean, you say, and can't you and can't say, and can't say. Now I'm mad arresting. But you see, I know that downfall to be got this and cross all it. I saw a crowd, could you see KD?
0: I'm not crying, dear. And so Lena does who cry you,
5: so not the Biao cross all it. You will start crying.
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5: I said, no, nothing. 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I saw me came in Fin Diagro. 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Say I go to ticket amami. Sunday, me naka sa 8 o'clock to 10 o'clock. My point is only around 12:30. My friend man we are. Say end then we pick me kwa. And he say we been to wa and I will be da. And I be kanisha. But how do you know? But two challenge. Me say otina. Bla Yahweh. Come to levy. Abonsanu swa. Odu abu. 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Abu say light. Eshen baby ah. Kappa cast Google or they do our destination
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5: What about to the Asian prophet? The man that is so humble, saying I'm finding a Juma or Tedumano and any Danina or Jena Radio. So, brah, I remember I'm not swaying your market somehow. When I'm in the jaw, let me sit out. So, what's here? Amen.
7: I'll put you in Yamaka for a minute. Oh, my name, Muda, what's it? 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
6: a prophet
0: and you need what
5: you need a prophet
0: and your prophet must be your prophet.
5: It's a prophet.
0: Jamia, me say, wunti na nyame afrem you.
7: I know.
0: Wunti no ade adom, adom ino amami to me. 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
7: Sister, be busy.
0: Osofu mamini, osofu wapi imu. 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
7: Me adoto wunu, be busy.
0: And then I say, oh, come, Clagon. Yeah, we're at it. And Saint Jenny say, now what day?
7: Vampire!
0: And then Clagon, they say, what? Hey, you say, light, pa. Cast now your light, tin, tin, pop. Hey, what do you want?
7: Vampire!
0: Hey, you want to say, oh, yeah, now you're here. Also for insanity. So I'm trying to say, also for destiny. Missy, what you know, poo? Poo. Upon a pack,
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5: the only.
0: Now, guys, if you know more, or better. 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Simple.
5: That's all Ojima Maudi.
0: Ojima Mama, my when you banana, that you want. 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
5: odi abeji
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5: Obo.
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5: Okay.
0: I know so any wife, so my said, "What you
5: need?" But money show.
0: I'm out for now. Why we there? Why? What you need? Money now.
8: All
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8: Oh, you have to have a bloody
0: deal, so. I tell you, I'm not going to do it. I'm not going to do it. I'm not going to do it. I'm not going to do it. I'm not going to do it. I'm not going to do it. I'm not going to do it. I'm not going to do it. I'm not going to do it. I'm not going to do it. I'm not going to do it. I'm not going to do it. I'm not going to do it. I'm not going to do it. I'm not going to do it. I'm not going to do it. I'm not going to do it. I'm not going to do it. I'm not going to do it. I'm not going to do it. 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